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0: Sabrina Carpenter, Kiss 97.3. It is Georgie. All the hits, all the variety, all day. We'll go to Pat Benatar with a bit of We Belong. Yeah, from 1984 in a second. And Robin, Kip and Corey, they're back in breakfast this morning. We got a phone call that really showed that Corey, no matter the scenario, tends to make things about himself.
1: Lisa, do I know you?
2: Yeah, I was the nurse in the delivery of your first baby.
1: Oh, Monty.
2: Yeah.
1: Oh,
2: and
1: wow.
2: You're hilarious in theatre.
1: Thank
3: was
1: you.
3: He? Oh, what did he do?
1: Yeah. I was talking to the doctor about footy. And Tegan's like, "Are you right, mate? Like, I'm giving birth here, and you're chatting about Matt Gillett."
2: Yeah, poor Tegan was like laying there, like, "This is about me," and you're just chatting away.
4: Yeah, she's like, "For once in my life, it's going to be about me." Nope.
1: No.
0: 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That's where the boys have a crack at singing some songs. Well, ARIA award-winning Aussie musicians at the top of their game. They are going to be on the show tomorrow giving some advice about how to do a duet. You don't want to miss it from 6. 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

0: 7.3. Georgie this morning, Robin, Kip and Corey, they're back in breakfast. All the hits, all the variety, all day, Holly in Bray Park. Isn't it great hearing songs like that from Tom Cochran?
1: I love it. The 80s and 90s hits, like, it just brings me back to the good old days. So, no, please keep it going.
0: Oh, good. Okay, we will, just for you.
1: I love it.
0: Well, we've got a trip a day to LA to be won as well. Your next chance to play, two songs time. Don't go anywhere. Here's Taylor Swift at Kiss.

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0: 973. Oh, I love that. Eric Prydz, Call On Me. All the hits, all the variety, all day. She was keeping the best tunes coming. One of the biggest bands to come out of Ireland, the Cranberries. We've got Robin, Kip and Corey back in breakfast. Yeah, so you'll hear Zombie soon. And let's talk LA. Trip a day
1: to LA. I just want a trip to LA.
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0: On 13 106.5, I've got John living at Main Beach on the GC. That's a holiday in itself, but a trip to LA would be good. When's the last time you've had a big holiday?
5: Oh, 10 years ago.
0: Yeah, that's too long, John.
5: Yes.
0: And is there anything in particular you'd want to do if you went over to LA?
5: Just to have a look at the place, yeah.
0: Yeah, some sightseeing. Would you hit up the theme parks, John?
5: Yep.
0: Roller coaster at Disneyland?
5: Yep.
0: Nice. All right, well, let's get you in the running, hey, for this trip a day to LA.
5: You're a good girl. I don't care what the boys say.
0: Do you reckon the breakfast boys pay me out a bit, hey?
5: I think so.
0: Thanks, John. Well, Will and Woody, they call our winner back this afternoon. Tinseltown awaits. Fly United Airlines to Los Angeles and step into the spotlight. Book at united.com. Don't go anywhere. You got to keep listening for United captain Corey Oates, his boarding call. It could happen again in minutes to win your way to LA. Keep it on Kiss.
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0: 97.3. Robin, Kip and Corey. Back in breakfast, it is Georgie. And we'll jump to a bit of Rick Springfield. All the hits, all the variety, all day. Yeah, do you know he's Aussie? I mean, most people do. But just a reminder, it's kind of cool. Jessie's Girl, you'll get inside the next 10.
1: My mind needs a break from everything. I need a break.
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1: I want to party and have so much fun.
0: Oh, but let's talk LA. How good would it be to be boarding United Flight 97.3, getting away from the boring every day and hitting up LA? You know, a restaurant I went to there, because apparently it's great for celeb spotting, is the Ivy. Now, when I was there, I was like, I think that's a celeb. I can't remember their name, just because everyone looks really famous. Anyway, you could do the same thing and hopefully actually see one that you can come back and report on to all your friends. So if you want to be on this trip, you got to listen out for United captain Corey Oates, his boarding call, and then you'll be as happy as these guys.
3: Awesome. Thank you.
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5: 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Thank you. Best day ever.
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0: Kiss 97.3. Snow Patrol on the way because we do all the hits, all the variety, all day. It is Georgie. And this morning you got Robin Kipp and Corey Oates. They're back in breakfast. And it seems Corey still needs a bit of schooling on the seasons.
1: It's been so warm.
2: It has.
1: It's insanity.
3: Beautiful.
2: Drew, who's our producer boss and also weather nerd, tells us this time tomorrow it'll be 12 degrees.
1: Oh, so cool change
2: cool
1: coming.
2: Cool change on the way.
3: Boy. Why does it have to do that?
2: I guess it's coming into winter.
1: It's winter.
3: Yeah, we don't have winter
1: here.
3: It's
1: a whole season of things.
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0: 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So this is where Kip and Corey have a little sing-along, but they are going to get some advice from a couple of ARIA Award winners. Yep, in the studio. They'll help them out. I reckon they need it, so don't miss it from 6. Robin, Kip and Corey Oates, tomorrow here at KISS 97.3. We'll do-

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0: 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All the hits, all the variety, all day. Isn't it so good, Tammy in Waterford, hearing things like that from the Red Hot Chili Peppers?
1: Oh, I love it. Yeah, absolutely. I've definitely noticed the difference.
0: So you'll be happy to hear we got a bit of Choir Boys from 1987, just two songs away.
1: Yes, absolutely.
0: Awesome.
1: Yeah, I'm 50, so works for me.
0: Yeah, great. You probably need a holiday too, I reckon. In three songs' time, your chance to win a trip a day to LA. Keep it on Kiss 97.3.

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0: Close with the Days from 2009, Kiss 97.3. And Lighthouse Family on the way. Because we've got Robin, Kip and Corey back in breakfast and all the hits, all the variety, all day. Did you know the lead singer of this band knew that he had a good voice because his flatmate said, you sound a bit of all right in the shower. No one's ever said my shower singing's any good. We'll get high on inside the next 10 minutes.
1: My mind needs a break from everything. I need a break.
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0: Alison in Cornubia on 13 106.5. What are you doing on your Thursday morning?
3: I'm actually dog grooming right now.
0: Oh, do you love that job? Is it fun?
3: It's really good. I love it.
0: Oh, I've got two little fluffy poodles and I reckon they love going to the groomer because of the attention, right?
3: They do. They love it.
0: Oh, well, what about having a break from work and going to LA? What do you think of that idea?
3: Oh, my God. I would love to go to LA. That would be amazing.
0: And anything in particular you want to do if you got to go?
3: I don't know. Hollywood, maybe?
0: Do you reckon you'd try and do some celeb spotting?
3: Absolutely. Everybody wants to do celeb spotting.
0: Yeah, come home back to Brisbane and go, guess who I saw, and tell all your friends.
3: Yeah.
0: Alison, let's try and get you there. You're in the running, mate.
3: Oh, my God, thank you so much.
0: No worries. Tinseltown awaits. Fly United Airlines to Los Angeles and step into the spotlight. Book at united.com. All right, stick around. United captain Corey Oates, his boarding call. It'll pop up again soon, 13 106.5. You'll hear it in minutes. So if you want to go to LA, you got to keep it on Kiss.
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1: It's beautiful things that are.
0: It's Georgie. Oh, what a tune. From Cut and Move, because we do all the hits, all the variety, all day. Robin, Kip and Corey in Breakfast. And straight after the news, coming up at midday, we go back in Kiss-tory. Three songs back to back from the 80s and 90s. I remember doing a dance competition, singing along to this in year four camp. Oh, take us back to the 90s. Come on. Give it up. Plays next.
2: Trip a day to LA.
3: Oh, my God. I've always wanted to go to LA.
4: I need a trip to LA.
3: Woo-hoo, trip to LA. It's awesome.
2: Trip a day to LA.
3: Thank you, Kiss.
0: Yeah, think about the holiday you could have in LA. What are the bucket list items you want to do over there? Just seeing that Hollywood sign is a bit of a pinch yourself moment. You are on the other side of the world, away from Brisbane, away from your everyday life. Alison in Cornubia, she's in with a chance.
5: Oh my God, I would love to go to LA. That would be amazing.
0: And anything in particular you want to do if you got to go?
5: I don't know, Hollywood maybe?
0: Do you reckon you'd try and do some celeb spotting?
5: Absolutely. Everybody wants to do celeb spotting.
0: Yeah, come home back to Brisbane and go, guess who I saw, and tell all your friends.
5: Yeah.
0: Alison, let's try and get you there. You're in the running, mate.
5: Oh, my God, thank you so much.
0: All righty, we're doing this again. You need to listen for United captain Corey Oates, 13-1065, when you hear him, to get him with a chance to be in LA. It could play in minutes, so keep it on Kiss.
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19: Brisbane traffic.
20: Got a breakdown for the Gateway southbound around Old Cleveland Road in Belmont, and a breakdown Logan Motorway westbound through Kingston. Breakdown for the Gateway southbound at the airport, and a breakdown southbound on the Gateway around Miles Budding Road through Rochdale. Gympie Road still has some delays through Castledine and Chermside in spots. 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To the Kiss cast, partly cloudy today in the top of 27, right now 25 degrees. That's Kiss traffic and weather together.
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22: Now.
0: Afternoon, I'm Jess Kennedy. An online learning system used by Queensland State Schools has been hit with a data breach, accessing the names, email addresses and school location of users from the past 6 years. The Department of Education is working with the provider to understand the scale of the breach, but say local schools are among thousands of institutions globally that use the program. A teenage boy's fighting for life after a motorcycle crash south of Brizzy. Cops say the 16-year-old and a 28-year-old man were riding on the same motorbike at Eagleby last night when it hit the back of a parked car. Investigations are underway. And heavy security is expected at Sydney and Melbourne airports later today ahead of the arrival of the so-called ISIS brides and their kids. The four women and nine kids have been living in a Syrian refugee camp that the US now wants to close. National Senator Bridget McKenzie on Nine says they need to be arrested straight away.
23: There is a 10-year jail term for entering a declared terrorist-controlled area, which this cohort did.
0: In Kiss celebrity news, Travis Kelce looking forward to his wedding day. The details in just a minute.
24: Trilby Miso Lawyers, supporting Queenslanders after an incident on the road or at work, helping them get back to what feels normal, including time with their four-legged best mate. Trilby Miso Lawyers.
0: Travis Kelce says he can't wait for everyone he loves to be in one room for his upcoming wedding to Taylor Swift. The NFL star opened up about his upcoming nuptials on his New Heights podcast with golfer Rory McIlroy. Travis and Taylor have kept pretty tight-lipped about any plans. Your sport check in a sec.
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0: A desperate Dolphins and Dogs do battle tonight at Suncorp Stadium. Finns coach Christian Wolf says it's a high-stakes clash.
26: They're a good footy side, but you know, we're desperate too. Our season hasn't rolled as well as we would have liked it to have, and we certainly haven't got the wins that we would have liked at this stage.
0: The Kiss cast is next.
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0: Partly cloudy on the Kiss cast, reaching a top of 27 degrees. Sunny tomorrow, hitting 23. Right now, it's 24 at Hendra, 25 at St. Lucia. And we're giving away a trip a day to LA when your chance to fly to Los Angeles in the next 20 minutes on Kiss 97.3. Turn it up. All the hits, all the variety, all day. It is Georgie for your Thursday. Hey, lunchtime, while you're unwrapping your little sanger, we're going to go back in history. Three songs back to back from the 80s and 90s. Now, Phil Collins is in there to break this up, but Alison in Stone's Corner, how about a bit of Unique 2 from 96? And starting with Cut and Move from 1993.
28: Actually, this is going to sound crazy, but that throws me back to, like, the old school discos.
0: Yes.
28: The primary school discos.
0: Are they still as innocent as they were in our day? I feel like kids are wilder these days.
28: Yeah. I mean, we didn't have phones. We didn't have socials. We just had our 20 cents and our best dance move.
0: 20 cents. Yeah, for our little packet of chips at the
28: at the pantails.
0: Yeah, nice. All right. Well, let's kick it off. Cut and Move. Give it up. This is Kistery at Kiss 97.3.

0: Phil Collins, Kiss 97.3, all the hits, all the variety, all day. But right now we're back in Kistery, three songs from the 80s and 90s. What do you think, Ben in Tarragindi?
1: I'm actually loving it. It is almost identical to my playlist.
0: Oh.
1: I listen to all my music through YouTube and it is almost identical to this. I absolutely love it.
0: Oh, so get rid of YouTube. Just listen to Kiss all day, hey?
1: Well, that's what I do.
0: Awesome. Let's keep it going.

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0: Don Henley, Kiss 97.3, all the hits, all the variety, all day. Hey, Georgie here, and Robin, Kip and Corey, they're back in breakfast, weekday mornings from 6. And this morning, Corey got a little surprise phone call.
1: Lisa, do I know you?
2: Yeah, I was the nurse in the delivery of your first baby.
1: Oh, Monty.
2: Yeah.
1: Oh, wow.
2: Hilarious in theatre.
1: Thank you.
3: Oh, what did he do?
1: Yeah. I was talking to the doctor about footy. And Tegan's like, "Are you right, mate? Like, I'm giving birth here, and you're chatting about Matt Gillett."
2: Yeah, poor Tegan was like laying there, like, "This is about me," and you were just chatting away.
4: Yeah, yeah. She's like, "For once in my life, it's going to be about me." Nope.
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0: I will say, I don't reckon Corey's the first husband or partner in history to do that. 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The boys will have a crack at singing, but this time they're getting some advice from a couple of ARIA award-winning musicians. You do not want to miss it from 6. 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

0: At Kiss 97.3, all the hits, all the variety, all day. It is Georgie. Hey, Jeanette in Woolloongabba, what's happening?
1: Can I just say, not only am I happy that, you know, Robin, Kip and Corey are back, but your show is amazing as well. Oh. I really love listening to you from 10 till 3.
0: Oh, that is so nice, Jeanette. It's like I've paid you for that comment. I really haven't.
1: No. Wait, because you're always dishing out the nice compliments to the morning crew, but your program, I just love your program, is just as good.
0: Oh, well, you'll really love it if I can get you to LA. A trip a day to LA, your chance to win. Inside 20 minutes, here's Ella Langley, choosing Texas, a kiss.

0: Back in breakfast, all the hits, all the variety, all day. Let's jump to another Aussie artist. Oh yeah, John Farnham. It's like an unofficial Aussie anthem, I reckon. You're the voice. Let's get it on next. And let's also talk about getting you out of Australia, hey? Trip a day
1: to LA. I just want a trip to LA.
2: I just want a trip to LA.
1: Going to LA, brother.
2: Oh my God, I'm going to the airport now.
0: Yeah, we do live in one of the greatest countries in the world, but what about a little break from the everyday? That's it. Leaving work behind, maybe even the kids if you can, and going to LA, Tinseltown, for what would be an epic holiday. All you need to do is get yourself in the running, listen for United captain Corey Oates, his boarding call, and keep 13 1065 ready to go. Alexis, she got the big call from Will and Woody the other day. She's off to LA.
3: Who are you going
0: to
3: take?
4: I'll take my long-distance boyfriend. Got a job here, so he's moving over in a month.
5: Nice. Oh, well, you can celebrate that by going to LA together. How good.
4: Oh, my God. Yes.
0: So Will and Woody want to call back another winner this afternoon. That's right. It's a trip every single day to LA. The boarding call will happen inside the next 10 minutes. I'm going to be really nice. Let's have a look at a specific time. I reckon around 12:53 or so. So keep it on Kiss.
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0: Kiss 97.3 with Vanessa Carlton. It's Georgie here. Robin, Kip and Corey back in breakfast. All the hits, all the variety, all day. We're going to go back to 1985. Oh, with Bryan Adams, what a song. Hey, did you know this nearly didn't make the Reckless album? Yeah, his album back in the 80s. Could you imagine if this song didn't exist? I don't know what we'd do without it. You're going to hear it inside the next 10 minutes at Kiss.
1: Trip a day to LA. Oh my God, I've always wanted to go to LA.
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3: Woo-hoo, trip to LA, it's awesome. Trip a day to
1: LA. Thank you, Kiss.
0: Amelia from Mermaid Waters on 13 1065. Have you had a holiday lately?
4: I haven't really been overseas except for England in about 10 years.
0: I was going to say, I can hear your English accent. So you're from somewhere else?
4: Yeah, I went to my dad's 80th.
0: And you'd always feel the pressure too when it comes to holidays to just go back there and see family, right?
4: It's really rushed. It was only 2 weeks.
0: So oh, no. You need a proper one to LA. Yeah. How does that sound?
4: I would love one. My boyfriend has never been overseas as well. He's Australian.
0: Okay, yeah. Got to get him out of Australia. Wouldn't he have definitely, a bit of fun?
4: Definitely.
0: Oh, let's get you guys in the running then for this trip a day to LA.
4: Yeah, thank you so much.
0: No worries. Tinseltown awaits. Fly United Airlines to Los Angeles and step into the spotlight. Book at united.com. Stick around. You need to listen out for United Captain Corey Oates, his boarding call. 13 1065. Keep the number ready to go. It could play in minutes right here at Kiss.
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0: Olivia Dean. 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It is Georgie. 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Oh, Teenage Dirtbag from Wheatus. 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And we've got Robin, Kip and Corey Oates. 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
1: It's been so warm.
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1: It's insanity.
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1: It's winter.
3: 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We don't have winter here.
1: The whole season of things.
2: It's a seasonal thing.
0: Is it back to school for Corey? I reckon. Maybe. After that comment. Now you can catch up with the show by listening to the podcast on the iHeart app. And tomorrow is Corey-oke. That is where Kip and Corey have a crack

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But this time, we got a couple of ARIA Award winners coming in to give them advice. Oh, how's that going to go? Tune in from 6 tomorrow. Robin, Kip and Corey Oates at KISS 97.3.

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0: the variety all day at Kiss 97.3. It's Georgie, Robin, Kip and Corey Oates back in breakfast. And we're going to jump to 1987. How does this sound? Millie and Mount Cravat, a bit of Crowded House in two songs.
1: So I'm born in the 80s. I love the 80s music as well as the new music, so it's perfect.
0: All right, then. You'll be happy to hear Miles Smith right now and in three songs' time. Your chance to win your way to LA. That's right, a trip a day to LA. You can win it today right here at Kiss 97.3.

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0: Mark Ronson with Amy Winehouse, Robin Kipp and Corey Oates, weekday mornings from 6. And we do all the hits, all the variety, all day. Matchbox 20, remember in 98? Rob Thomas was just hot property. I reckon the, like, hot rock star today, it's changed. Now people like Harry Styles. Did you see him lick a microphone? Everyone's losing their mind over it. We'll get 3 a.m. on Inside the next 10 minutes. Trip a day
1: to LA. I just want a trip to LA.
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3: Hey, Georgie, how you going?
0: I'm doing great. What's happening for you?
3: Oh, same as always, off to work.
0: Just the same old life. Hey, could you imagine waking up and going, nah, I'm going to go to LA today?
3: Hell yeah. My husband's got terminal cancer and I think I'd like to get him over there to see a game of NFL. He loves gridiron.
0: Yeah, what a trip for you guys. That sounds amazing.
3: It'd be wonderful, yeah. My sister and her husband had come along too and you know what I mean? Yeah, we'd have a great time.
0: Oh, you absolutely would, Debbie. Let's try and get you there. You're in the running, hey?
3: Thank you. Hey,
0: Tinseltown awaits. Fly United Airlines to Los Angeles and step into the spotlight. 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Alrighty, there is another shot coming up to win a trip a day to LA. Got to get in that boarding lounge. 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His boarding call could come on in minutes. 13 106.5. 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
4: Brisbane traffic.
5: Good afternoon, Brisbane. Got some emergency roadworks happening. Witten Road between Moggill Road and Market Street North in Tripoli. Meantime, traffic's starting to build inbound the Riverside Expressway. No delays the M1 to the Gold Coast. Bruce Highway, traffic's starting to build northbound over the Pine Rivers Bridge. Score yourself a deal at AMR with 22.50% off all lounges, sofas and recliners. 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Rush into AMR, T's and C's apply. The Kiss cars remaining fine, partly cloudy for Brisbane this afternoon. Right now, 25 degrees. That's Kiss traffic and weather together.
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0: Kip and Corey back in breakfast. And all the hits, all the variety, all day.
1: Love is all around me. And so the feeling grows.
0: Love this. From Wet, Wet, Wet. Did you know it's had a couple of runs on the big screen? In Four Weddings and a Funeral. Also Love Actually, of course.
1: It's everywhere I go.
0: It's a great song. We're going to get it on inside the next 10 minutes. Right here at Kiss.

0: baby. Yeah, no other station in Brisbane is doing this. Getting you to LA every single day, we've got a winner. Yeah, that's why it's called Trip a Day to LA. You got to listen out for United captain Corey Oates. He does a boarding call and then you ring 13 1065. Just as Amelia from the GC did, she hasn't had a holiday in a while.
1: I haven't really been overseas except for England in about 10 years. I went to my dad's 80th.
0: No, you need a proper one to LA. Yep. How does that sound?
1: I would love one. My boyfriend has never been overseas as well. He's Australian.
0: Okay, yeah, got to get him out of Australia. Wouldn't he have a bit of fun?
1: Definitely.
0: Oh, let's get you guys in the running then for this trip a day to LA.
1: Yep, thank you so much.
0: The next boarding call, it could play in minutes. 13 1065. 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

0: Kiss 97.3, all the hits, all the variety, all day. It is Georgie. Let's get Billy Joel, Uptown Girl, happening soon. But first, we need to revisit something from this morning.
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2: Have some fun and live your life.
0: Yeah, they are weekday mornings from 6 a.m. and they were discussing that new Netflix show, Should I Marry a Murderer? Yeah, it's pretty hectic. Basically, imagine being with someone and finding out a big, scary secret. Well, they got a cracking call this morning.
3: Hey, Lija.
4: Hello.
3: You apparently have an amazing story for us. What happened? What did you find out?
4: When I was a kid, my grandma used to tell me these stories, and obviously you're a kid, you don't think that they're true. But we used to live in Brizzy, and we moved down to Adelaide and then back up again. But when she was in her 20s, she was dating John Justin Button.
5: Hang on, why do I know that name?
6: John Justin Button.
4: Snowtown Murderers.
3: Wow.
4: Yeah. She was engaged to him. 2 weeks after he popped the question, he's like, I want to show you something. And she saw the bodies in the barrel.
5: Oh, my goodness.
3: Okay, did he expect her to stay around?
4: I think so. He was obviously a little bit loopy in that sense. And she went to the sergeant at the time. And he said, no, you're crazy, you know, I think you should stay in the kitchen because back then that's what the women's world was.
5: Right.
4: She said, no, I'm not crazy, you need to go and investigate. Sure enough, she was the one that ended up putting them in jail.
5: Wow.
4: She was an eyewitness. So,
3: Okay, so what? when she was shown, did she then just try and pretend it was all okay? Like, did she?
4: Yep. She said, you know, the initial shock, she felt hot all over her body, and she thought it was pigs because she knew that he was a butcher. He had a, you know, he went hunting and things like that with the other people in the group. So, and they all went to high school together. So, you know, there was all that close connection, and she was always hanging out with these people, and they were always trying to pick up people. Soon enough, she caught up to it that they were actually kidnapping these people, and those were the people she found in the bodies.
3: So I've just Googled it, right? In May 1999, the remains of 8 individuals were discovered in an unusual bank vault. They'd been stored in barrels filled with acid. More remains were found buried in the backyard of a house accompanied by one of the men charged. The murders happened in various locations around Adelaide, and the bodies were later moved to Snowtown. None of the victims were local residents. Many victims were first tortured and forced to give up their bank account details.
5: Oh, my goodness.
3: And some were receiving welfare benefits that killers continued to claim after the murders.
5: What?
4: You know,
5: and so your grandma had to look at these bodies and play it cool and not like, I'm and just go, that's interesting.
4: For two whole days.
3: And it sounds like he was proud of them. Like, it sounds like he thought
4: That's the worst part. That's the chilling part. It's similar to the Netflix show, Should I Marry a Murderer?
5: Yeah.
3: Wow.
4: Because the way that he says it, it's like, I have to tell you something, but it's in an excitement sort of sense.
5: Yeah.
3: So,
4: that's the most chilling, the bone chilling part that I don't get is that he was so proud of it to show his fiance of the time and expected her to still live. And I don't understand.
5: Be cool with it.
3: So, is it like
4: keep that secret? Like, I know you love me. Keep this secret for me and let me, you know, continue doing this.
0: That is hectic, right? Catch up with more of the show on the podcast, on the iHeart app. Robin, Kip, and Corey Oates. They're back tomorrow morning from 6 right here.

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0: 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All the hits, all the variety, all day. Robin, Kip and Corey back in breakfast. It is Georgie and Danny in North Lakes getting into a bit of Goo Goo Dolls now from 98.
1: I love it. I love the variety. So I'm a real jump between, so it really suits my style.
0: Yeah.
1: I'm very random when it comes to it. So
0: yeah, for those who love a random playlist, we tick that box.
1: Yeah, definitely.
0: And if you need a holiday, we'll sort that too. Trip a day to LA, your chance to win in two songs. Keep it on, Kiss 97.3.

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0: Kiss 97.3 with Jessie J. A little bit cloudy here today at our Milton studios, but looks like no rain on the way, which is nice to hear. We've got Robin, Kip and Corey Oates back in breakfast. Will and Woody for the drive home from 4. And we do all the hits, all the variety, all day. So let's go to the 80s. Now, fun fact about this song, it was released a couple of times and was an absolute flop. Then I think they did a little rework and the rest is history. We'll get Aha, Take On Me on next at Kiss.
1: Oh my God, I've always wanted to go to LA.
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3: 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Trip a day
1: 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Thank you, Kiss.
0: 131065 is our number, and I've got Shona in Coomera. Now, your little man is sleeping in the back seat. That's good. He sleeps through the radio noise.
4: Yeah, he doesn't mind at all.
0: As a mum, I can imagine a little holiday, a little break in LA sounds pretty good.
4: I could cry just thinking about it. Like, my brother's just moved there and he's gotten married and we haven't even met his wife yet. So it would be incredible to just hang out with them.
0: Oh, no way. You haven't met his wife. No sister tick of approval.
4: Unfortunately not. But lots of FaceTime.
0: Oh, I want to try and get you there, Shona, for a big...
4: That was incredible.
0: A family reunion. Let's get you in the running.
4: Thank you so much.
0: No worries. Now, your next chance to win your way to LA is coming up with Smallsy from 3. So don't go anywhere. Tinseltown awaits. Fly United Airlines to Los Angeles and step into the spotlight. 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Not long till Will and Woody announce the winner. Who will win a trip a day to LA? It could be you. So keep it on Kiss.
5: Brisbane traffic.
6: Still got that breakdown northbound on the M1 just after exit 38, Mount Warren Park. That's causing a heavy delay after 20 minutes right back through to almost Ormo now. Eastbound through Forest Lake, Heathwood, delays for the local motorway, and northbound up through Brackenridge for the gateway. It's nesting season at Freedom. Save up to 50% off selected sofas, furniture, mattresses and homewares. That's up to 50% off. Ends Monday, only at Freedom. The Kiss cars remaining fine, partly cloudy for the rest of the afternoon. Right now, 25 degrees. That's Kiss traffic and weather together.
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0: Kiss 97.3 with a bit of disco lines, all the hits, all the variety, all day. Robin, Kip and Corey back in breakfast. It's Georgie and Smallsy coming in now for 3 o'clock. His big chat with Billie Eilish. Jump onto the Kiss socials, check that out. But coming up, he's got global pop girl band Cat's Eye in the studio. That is going to be massive, so keep it on Kiss.
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1: Brisbane traffic.
16: A broken down car at Belmont Gateway Motorway southbound. It's on the shoulder after Old Cleveland Road with the speed limit down to 80. There is a breakdown at Yatla, the M1 northbound. That's in

0: 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The Kiss Cast, 12 tonight, 23 tomorrow, and sunny. 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
16: Yeah, it does. Hello, everybody. Thursday afternoon, Smallsy Show is on. We're live. How was everybody's day? Good?
17: Good. How was your day?
16: You know what?
17: I shouldn't have asked. What?
16: Producer Zach is here. G in the phone room. Hello.
18: Hi.
16: Sorry, I don't have a pep in my step today. I'm not sure if you woke up this morning. Did anyone here, or was it just me? When I woke up this morning, I had lost like 2,500 Instagram followers, which is very sad.
17: I actually did notice that. I wasn't going to say anything, but I did notice it.
16: Okay. Well, no need to. Apparently, Instagram overnight went through, they phased out about like bot and spam accounts.
17: Oh, and inactive accounts.
16: And sadly, 2,500 of them were following Smallsy, which is, you know,
17: some people lost like 100,000 followers.
16: No, some big, and I'm not going to name names, but there's some Gold Coast influencers. You know how the Gold Coast is like the home. Some of them lost half of their followers on Instagram in a single swoop.
17: Crazy.
16: It's all fake. Everything you see on the internet, it's a lie. That's all I can tell you. It's a lie. Hey, coming up this afternoon, the girls from Cat's Eye. Hands up, Gabriella, Gabriella. So yesterday was all about Billie Eilish. And today it's all about this girl group. You might know they got together on a Netflix show, got nominated for a Grammy Award earlier this year, performed at the Grammys. They did Coachella the other week, and now they're here in Australia. And the girls are going to be here for their first time ever on Kiss before 4 o'clock. And if you are a Cat's Eye fan, I have tickets to their one-off Australian pop-up show, which is happening. Is it tomorrow? It's happening tomorrow?
17: Tomorrow night, yeah.
16: Tomorrow night in Melbourne, before the end of the show today, flights and accommodation and sold out tickets to see Cat's Eye Live. Ooh, she big. 131065 is the number. And get ready to call if you want to win those. Here's Amy Shark. A kiss.

0: Cyrus. That is Flowers. This is the Smallsy Show for a Thursday afternoon right here at KISS, powered by Chemist Warehouse. Oh, I forgot to mention, well, I was too busy being sad at the start of the show with my Instagram followers being gone, that it's Mother's Day on the weekend, and coming up very soon we're going to celebrate mums.
1: Yes.
0: With some flowers. We'll do that like 20 past three?
1: Yep.
0: Okay, so if you're a mum, we did this earlier in the week. Oh, was there... raging success. We're going to do mummisms again coming up very soon. So if you're a mum, you get to be part of the show. Right now, though, let's do...
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4: Hit me with the gossip. The big news was the settlement of the case brought by Blake Lively against Justin Baldoni.
0: Okay. Blake Lively, Justin Baldoni update for you this afternoon. By the way, was that Megyn Kelly?
1: It was, yeah.
0: That little bit there, that was Megyn Kelly. I don't know if anyone followed. She got this great YouTube show. Megyn Kelly hates Blake Lively. like she hates Blake Lively and she hates Meghan Markle. Anyway, their battle, legal battles are officially behind them. But will they ever financially recover from it? So earlier this week, just hours before they hit the red carpet at the Met Gala, Blake Lively settled her court case against Justin Baldoni. Now, you ready to find out how much money they spent collectively suing and counter-suing each other? $60 million. Is that not disgusting?
1: Disgusting.
0: I don't even know how much they were suing each other for in total.

0: All right, Chloe. You know, I don't know if you noticed this, but with Coachella that happened a couple of weeks ago, you never see any of the older Kardashian sisters popping up at Coachella these days.
1: Well, Kim slipped in this year with Lewis, but I feel like that was just to show off. She was there with Lewis Hamilton. So.
0: Well, Khloe hasn't been since 2015. Khloe Kardashian revealing that she was actually drugged the last time she went to Coachella. That's crazy. Have a listen.
2: I've gone once. Wasn't the best experience. I got drugged without me knowing, but I think everyone knew. Like, there was this juice at this party we were at. There was this juice, and I don't think anyone, like, drugged me. I just think I was the dumb one and didn't realize that everyone was on drugs.
0: Oh, it's the old classic. I've taken a sip of the juice. Everyone knows what's in the juice except for me. That's wild. It's a different type of, like... I mean, maybe this is just my really pedestrianness. I've never been to a party where that's ever possibly been at. I have never been to a party where if I accidentally drank the communal juice that I could end up being drugged. But maybe I'm not living. Who knows? And...
3: So you're breaking up with me because I'm too blonde? Legally
0: blonde. All the good movies are being rebooted or getting sequels. The Devil Wears Prada 2 is out right now. And then are you ready to bend and snap?
1: We're bending and snapping, all right.
0: Hang on. Can I reckon? How do you do that? Let me just... This is just for the people in the room. I'm going to bend. Do I bend and snap? What was it? Why did she bend and snap? What was that for? What would...
1: To impress the mailman that she wanted to ask her out on a date. Duh.
0: Okay, you tell me if my bend and snap impresses you. And where do I put my hand down? Or...
1: Okay, what you're going to do is you're going to drop this pen.
0: Okay.
1: And you're going to bend to pick it up and then snap back up.
0: Okay, here we go, here we go. Oh, look. Oh, whoopsies. Pen's fallen on the ground. Here we go. Get this on tape. Get this on tape. We can sell it on OnlyFans. And bend. Whoops. Snap.
1: Snap wasn't...
0: No, snap. Snap,
1: snap needs work.
0: Snap, I lost balance. Snap, I lost balance. Anyway, Prime Video... is launching the Legally Blonde prequel series. It's set to take place in 1995. The trailer came out today. Have a listen to it.
4: We're moving to Seattle.
5: How long will that be? A
6: couple of years.
7: It's a new city with a fresh start.
5: Feeling very blonde.
8: There's another one.
5: Mom, her roots.
8: Yeah, that's a choice.
0: Oh, it's going to be good. Reese Witherspoon is completely involved, right? Her production company is making it. The show is called Elle, Prime Video, July 1, and it's starring Lexi Minetree. This is her first major role ever, and she's going to be playing the iconic Elle. Maybe we'll learn how she learned to do the bend and snap. Maybe. Kato. Never let me do that again, by the way. Turn the lights off. Smallsy Show on the Savo here at KISS.

0: Kato. That is Turn the Lights Off. This is the Smallsy Show. Thursday arvo here at Kiss. Coming up before 4 o'clock, the girls from Cat's Eye are going to be hanging out with us. All five of the girls, Lara, Sophia, Megan, Daniela and Yunche, are going to be here. Plus, I'm going to have tickets for you to see them at their one-off Melbourne show tomorrow. Don't call yet. That's coming up closer to 4 o'clock. Meantime, Mother's Day's tomorrow, on Sunday, on the weekend. Everyone ready for... I got excited.
1: Tomorrow, geez.
0: Tomorrow I have to book the flowers for my mum for Mother's Day on Sunday. Mother's Day on the weekend. Are we going to do mummisms?
1: We are, yes.
0: Okay, we did this earlier in the week. We're just... You know what? We're celebrating mums because we love you. We love everything they do for us. But sometimes it's like all mums go to a meeting where they all say the same thing and they're like, what can we say to our kids to let them know either they're disappointed in us, we're disappointed in you, or you're happy with us. You got one in the phone room there, G, that you, Karen, your mum, likes to belt out.
2: She used to say, like, don't make me call your father.
0: Oh, yeah.
2: Mark was the scary one.
0: Oh, you were scared of Mark?
2: Yeah.
0: See, I was more scared of my mum.
2: Well, I also was the golden little girl.
0: Sure.
2: So he would never actually. He loved it.
0: What about the classic... Don't make me turn this car around. Yeah. We'll go home. I don't care. You actually do. You paid tickets. We're not going home. Now is an add-on. What did your mum say?
1: Oh, this isn't a hotel, you know.
0: It's not a hotel. I'm not picking up after you. Okay, let's get some mums to call the show. We got flowers to give away, $150 worth of flowers from flowersforeveryone.com.au. 13-1065. I want three mums on the show. And then I'm going to give you a key mum phrase, and whoever delivers it best is going to get the flowers just in time for Mother's Day. All right, call now. Let's get your traffic.
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5: A broken down car on Coronation Drive. It's blocking the left lane inbound before Hale Street at Milton, and so far traffic's getting past it well. There's been a crash for Ipswich Motorway westbound lanes after Mine Street exit at Redbank. That's adding speed delays behind it from the Logan Motorway. 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The Kiss Cast, down to 12 tonight, top of 23 tomorrow and sunny. 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

0: Oh, I love that song. Sam Fender, Olivia Dean. That is Rain Me In. It is the Smallsy Show for a Thursday afternoon right here on KISS. Put your pinkies up. Pinkies up. Fried chicken gnarly. Cat's Eye fans. By the way, I'm speaking a cat language of Cat's Eye. If you don't know what I'm talking about, it's because you're not cool. The Cat's Eye girls are coming up before 4 o'clock, and we're going to have tickets to see them live at their pop-up show in Melbourne tomorrow, plus flights and accommodation to get you there if you're not in Melbourne at the minute. So get ready to ring the show. Gnarly. Right now, though.
1: Mum-isms.
0: This weekend is Mother's Day. A big love, happy Mother's Day to all the mums. We love everything you do for us. We also love, sometimes, you say things that it imprints into our mind. And I don't know why, it doesn't matter who you are, mums just suddenly develop a vocabulary of phrases that they never said before they had kids, and then boom, before you know it, kids are in there. Money doesn't grow on trees. No, we know. You have to go out and work for it. That's it. Anything else your parents say before we go to the phones?
2: Because I said so.
0: Oh, the because I said, that's lazy. I'm going to call it lazy parenting. Because I said so is not an excuse. Hello, Nicole. Welcome to the show.
3: Hey.
0: Happy Mother's Day for the weekend. You are a mum of four.
3: Oof. Yes.
0: And you didn't learn the first three times, did you?
3: No, I had twins. So.
0: Oh, okay. Yeah, right. Okay. Well, are you ready? This afternoon, the phrase I'm testing the mums out on is a classic in your vocabulary, no doubt, is don't make me count to three. So I want you to give me your best version of don't make me count to three whenever you're ready.
3: Okay. Don't make me count to three.
0: You know, because you're not even angry at this stage. You're like so borderline about to go postal. I can hear it, Nicole. I can hear. Hold on 1 second. Hello, Karen. Mum of two. Happy Mother's Day for the weekend.
3: Thank you.
0: You give me your don't make me count to three.
3: Okay. All right, let's go. Don't make me count to three.
0: See, different type of energy. I see, as an adult now, I would say, well, you know, you're taking a long time to get to three. One, two, two and two quarters, two and a half, two and three quarters. Just get to three. Hello, Rebecca. You're my lucky last. You're my lucky last. Give it to me.
4: All right. Don't make me count to three.
0: One, two... Two and a half. Have you ever got to three? Question. I don't have kids. What happens if you get to three? Do you know in your head before you say it, or as you're getting closer to three, do you think to yourself, oh, God, what do I do here? What happens next?
4: I try to not start counting at all and just hope that that's enough to get them up and going.
0: Yeah. Good idea. Hey, I'm going to give you $150 worth of flowers from Flowers for Everyone.
4: Oh, well, yay.
0: Happy Mother's Day for the weekend. Thank you know what? Karen, I'm going to give you flowers as well.
5: Oh, thank you.
0: You can put them on the bench and think of me. And Nicole, I'm not going to lie, you were my favorite. You were just it was just the passive aggressiveness in you that I was like, "Oh, that's my childhood right there." I'm going to give you $150 worth of flowers as well.
5: Oh, thank you so much.
0: Have a wonderful weekend. All right, let's do Usher. Yeah. And the girls from Cat's Eye take

0: Yes. That is, yeah, it is the Smallsy Show. Thanks to Chemist Warehouse this afternoon. When we come back, are we ready to get our pinkies up? Fried chicken is ready. Gnarly, fresh from doing sold-out performances at Coachella a couple of weeks ago for their first time ever. The girls from Cat's Eye are here in the country, and they are on the show. And if you would like to see them live, I would keep your phone close, the number 131065 in it, because we got tickets to go next.
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7: A broken down car on Coronation Drive. It's blocking the left lane inbound before Hale Street at Milton, and so far traffic's getting past it well. There's been a crash for Ipswich Motorway westbound lanes after Mine Street exit at Redbank. That's adding steep delays behind it from the Logan Motorway. KFC's $10 mega fill-up has all your faves. 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The Kiss Cast, down to 12 tonight, top of 23 tomorrow. And sunny, this is the Smallsy Show on Kiss.
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0: Milky, more grab, just the way you are in the Smallsy Show this afternoon right here at Kiss. All right, well, fresh from Coachella, fresh from their Grammy nomination earlier this year, their new EP is called Wild. It's coming out on August 14th. They're in the country. Last night they did this fan Q&A in Sydney. Tomorrow night they're going to be in Melbourne doing a pop-up show. We are about to give away tickets to that sold-out pop-up show in just a second. For the first time here at Kiss, I would like to introduce you to a girl group called Cat's Eye. The five girls, they are Lara, Sophia, Megan, Daniela, and Yunche. I got to hang out with them. Let's go.
1: You excited?
2: 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Hands up, Gabriella, Gabriella. On the Smallsy Show.
0: Look at the girls here in Australia. Cat's Eye, hello.
3: Hello.
0: Well, here we are. I am real. I am a real person and you are real as well.
3: We're all real.
0: Because we literally have only spent most of the time knowing each other on the internet. Hey, welcome to Australia.
3: Thank you.
0: You've been here for like 24 hours. Tell me everything that you've experienced so far. Have you loved it? Because I saw you already went to the zoo.
4: Yes. We love Australia.
0: Yes.
4: It's so nice here. We want to move here.
3: Yeah. It's beautiful.
5: I could stay here forever.
4: It's like such positive vibes. The food is really good. Everyone is so nice here. It's like literally, I feel like I'm in a Disney movie.
5: The sun is shining.
4: The sun is shining.
5: The water is flowing.
0: Yes. Is the air crisp and clear here?
4: It is.
3: It's pretty crisp, yeah.
0: Yeah.
5: It is. Amazing.
6: It's nice to be by the water, too.
0: I had
6: dinner by the Opera House last night.
0: Oh, wow.
6: And I had to find a table where I wouldn't get attacked by seagulls.
0: Yeah, we have seagulls here. And then we have this other thing called...
6: Dingoes.
0: We definitely have dingoes.
6: Okay. What's a dingo?
0: We call them bin chickens.
6: Dingoes.
0: We call them bin chickens.
6: Bin chickens?
0: Yes, but they're not chickens. They are birds. They have really long beaks and they eat the trash out of the rubbish bin.
5: Oh, stop. Goodness.
0: Yeah, they look very dinosaur-esque.
4: Wait, is it the one that we saw in the zoo?
0: You might have seen one already because there are a lot in the city.
6: Like there's a long beak,
0: yeah, and it's always peeking through the trash.
6: Wait, that's my goal being here. I have to find it.
5: We'll find one. We did the walk from Bondi to Coogee.
0: Yes.
5: That beautiful walk yesterday.
0: Nice.
5: Then we got dinner. It was so nice.
0: Lovely. Well, I have to say this. I've been around for a little while. I have not seen a fan reaction to a group being in Australia since the very early One Direction days.
3: Whoa.
6: Stop. You're lying.
0: I'm being 100% real.
3: Really?
0: The phones, the way the show sold out in Melbourne in like the blink of an eye, the Q&A.
3: I just got chills.
0: Like, I have not seen a reaction like this since the early 1D days.
3: I just got chills.
5: That is a statement.
3: That is amazing.
5: That is a statement.
0: Yeah. And I feel like I'm the one that can make that statement because I watched it was around for the early 1D days on the side of things.
5: Wow.
0: Do you feel it being in the group? Like the pandemonium?
5: No.
3: No, I don't even know.
6: Every time we do see our fans, a lot of the times it's very easy for us to forget.
0: Yeah.
6: Because we really do spend so much time preparing for the moments that you guys do see, you know, like we're always training and we're always working hard. We're doing all these interviews and everything. But when we do get to see our fans, we're always like, wow, I forget just the reason why we're able to do this and all those things. So like...
0: Well.
6: Saying, even just today, they gave us like the plaques.
5: This is real.
6: Gabriella, the platinum, all that stuff. And we were like, there's no way this is real.
5: Yeah, sometimes we forget that there's like a world outside the studio that's watching.
6: It's
5: like
6: a Truman Show.
5: We're so grateful.
0: Well, they're watching and they're eating it up. And we're loving everything that you're doing. I'm going to list out the things you've done so far in 2026. You tell me if you have a highlight. You performed at the Grammys and were nominated for Best New Artist and Best Pop Duo Performance. You played at Coachella literally weeks ago to record crowds on the Sahara stage and the live stream. Yes. And then you're here for your first ever Australian performances. Is it real life?
6: No, and especially like that back to back to back is like even crazier. So we're so grateful. Like that's just like we've been dreaming of doing all these things ever since the beginning of our career. And for it to happen so quickly and so like one after the other is unreal. Like it's unreal.
0: I think the last time we spoke, obviously your performances are like so energetic. And I think we talked about like the regime that goes into how you rehearse. Are we still on treadmills singing and things like that?
4: For sure. We're always in rehearsal. We always like, I think we're all like perfectionists and we always want to give out the best performance every single time. So we take rehearsal very seriously, and we like run on treadmills. We like warm up our voices constantly in singing lessons, constantly in dance lessons, just to give out the best product possible.
0: Lovely. Well, enough from me. When we come back, we're going to do fan questions because you have got a very passionate fan base here in Australia. The Cat's Eye Girls hanging out with us. Also, someone next is going to win tickets to see you guys live on concert tomorrow night. This is Gabriella here at KISS.

0: double platinum, that song in Australia, Gabriella Cat's Eye on the show this afternoon right here at Kiss. Hey, should we do these tickets? Let's do these tickets. Hello, is this Hannah?
1: Yes.
0: Hannah,
1: yes,
0: what are you doing? What are you doing this afternoon?
1: I was just driving back home from work, being sad about how I didn't get tickets, and then I was like, oh, this is my chance.
0: This is the universe has put you here. You were driving home at the right time when the Smallsy Show is on Kiss, and I have the last two tickets to give away to see them tomorrow night in Melbourne at their pop-up show at Festival Hall.
1: Yep.
0: And you're going.
1: Yes! Oh, my gosh. Thank you so much. Oh, this is massive. I watched the show when it first came out, and, yeah, it's been a dream, and now they're here.
0: It's going to be crazy.
1: Awesome. Oh, my goodness. Thank you so much.
0: I mean this when I say it. I haven't seen this sort of level of pandemonium since the early One Direction days. So get there early. Get there early, Hannah. Elbow a couple of other girls out of the way to get to the front because you're going to need to really fight for a good position. You know what I'm saying?
1: Got it. Oh, my God. I'm shaking. Thank you so much.
0: Cat's Eye, girls. Taking over Kiss right now.

0: Obviously, I said to you the fans are passionate.
1: Passionate, yes.
0: The fans are passionate.
1: Yes.
0: I put the call out because I think sometimes people like me can sit here opposite you guys and just ask questions that I think the fans would be interested in. But then I was like, why don't I get some fans to send video questions?
2: Oh, that's cute.
1: That's so cute.
0: And so right now, if you don't mind, yeah. I'm going to give you some video questions from the fans. Is that
2: let's
0: okay?
2: Let's do it.
3: Absolutely.
0: Okay, here we go.
1: That is so sweet.
4: Hi, Cat's Eye. Oh my god, I really hope you're seeing this right now. My name is Jed and I'm such a big fan of you guys. I love your fashion, your music videos, your songs. I wanted to ask if you guys could give any advice to like young aspiring artists trying to make it in the industry. What would your advice be? I hope you have a great time in Australia and I hope to see you at your Melbourne show. Let's hope I get tickets.
0: She really rinsed it there with the question, didn't she?
1: Well, first of all, you are so beautiful. You're gorgeous. Thanks for your lovely question. I think for aspiring artists, I mean, we were there like 2 years ago, like very recently. And I think the number one thing that we carry is obviously confidence, but also just like pushing through the negative and the fluff. Like so many people will try to stop you from taking risks and from like being fully authentically yourself, and you just can't listen to that. You have to keep putting yourself out there and like ignoring all of the little things in between. Don't let anybody dim your light or tell you that you can't do something. Like just love yourself, be yourself, take risks, put yourself out there, and you will eventually achieve what you want.
0: Lovely. All right, here we go. Another one.
5: Hi, Cat's Eye. I'm Amy. Welcome to Australia. I'm so happy you're here. What's something so special about Cat's Eye that cameras can't capture? Love you so much.
2: Oh,
0: that's a good one.
2: That's a really
0: that
2: good
0: she could be a journalist. That's a great
2: wow.
0: question.
2: Oh my god, that's a really good
6: one. I feel like it does get captured on camera a lot, but our friendship with each other is so much deeper than people think. I'd say that these girls truly, I promise to God, are my best friends. They know everything first. They're the everything, even the tiniest things. Literally, Lara texted us this morning while I was in the shower and she was like, guys, I got sugarcane juice today. Like little updates like that. Like we're each other's best friends and we know everything about each other. We cry to each other. We laugh with one another. If we want to see a movie, we see it with each other. It's that level of girlhood that we genuinely do have. And we were just talking about how crazy that is to be in a situation like this where we used to be in different parts of the world and we just had a shared dream and came together and we ended up just being sisters.
0: What a great answer. I think also too, like you have this shared experience that like there's never going to be, and you know what? Back to my 1D throwback question. No one but you will ever know, each of you will have this bond.
6: Exactly.
0: Like, so whatever happens and whichever which way it all goes in 20, 30 years from now, no one but you five will literally sitting here remember what this trip to Australia was like right now.
1: And we talk about a lot how we were so blessed that we didn't necessarily like choose each other.
0: Yeah.
1: But somehow we ended up being such like best friends.
0: Yeah, I feel
1: family.
0: Like the universe like connects the people that are supposed to be connected.
1: It,
0: I don't know about you.
1: It just really worked out in our favor.
0: I got a cute one for you. You ready for this girl? She's gonna melt you. This one next one's gonna melt. Here we go.
6: Stop.
2: Oh,
6: she's a baby.
0: Yeah, she's hang on here.
2: So cute.
7: Oh! Hey, Tessa, I'm Aria and I'm 8 years old and I was wondering, where did you get the ideas for your cool costumes? Pinky up.
2: Oh my god!
0: Honestly,
2: so cute.
0: She wins the interview, am I right?
2: Yeah, like that just melted my heart.
0: Where do you get the idea for the costumes?
8: I think our costumes they like stem from us. Like our own personal styles a lot. Like the stylist that we work with and our creative director, Humberto, like we work together a lot, kind of basing it off like our own individual styles and like what we like, but also basing it off the concept that we're doing at the time. So I feel like it's a very collaborative process with each and everything that we wear.
0: Sick. Girls, so great to see you in the flesh here in Australia. Wonderful to have you on the show. Please come back and do more than one show next time. I think the fans would eat it up.
2: Thank you so much.
0: They were so lovely. Those fan questions were to die for. The videos are up on the socials, and actually there's an extended edit going to drop tonight in the 7 p.m. show. Cat's Eye fans, keep it kiss. More of The Girls tonight from 7 o'clock. Will and Woody, up next. See you then.
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7: Brisbane traffic.
8: There's a crash, Foxtrot Road and Old Pacific Highway at Coomera that's causing heavy delays for traffic in both directions. Carlbrook is out at Tingalpa Gateway Motorway southbound. It's after Wynnum Road. There's congestion from Port of Brisbane Motorway behind it at Murarrie. Whether you're moving, decluttering your home or office, or heading overseas, let Storage King help you start your new chapter. Stuff it, live more. Search Storage King today. The Kiss Cast down to 12 degrees tonight. Expected top tomorrow is 23 and sunny. Will and Woody driving you home next on Kiss.
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30: Now.
29: Afternoon, I'm Jess Kennedy. Well, the Premier says a massive cyber attack on Queensland's education sector is both shocking and disappointing. Australian universities, TAFE and public schools have been hit by the breach with names, emails and locations accessed. David Crisafulli says students and teachers are impacted.
31: How something like this can happen to arguably the cohort of Australians who are most vulnerable will leave a lot of people asking for answers today.
29: A Brisbane man's been charged after allegedly harassing state and federal parliamentarians on social media. Cops searched the 32-year-old Spring Hill home yesterday, allegedly seizing electronic devices. He's due in court in June. A vigil will go ahead in Forest Lake this Savo in honour of Kumanjai Little Baby after the 5-year-old was allegedly murdered in Alice Springs last week. And the Energy Minister has assured today's announcement to lock in a 20% East Coast gas reserve will put downward pressure on gas prices. In Kiss celebrity news, Billie Eilish takes a big step with her boyfriend. The details in just a minute.
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29: Yeah, Billie Eilish and her boyfriend Nat Wolff have made their red carpet debut. Her concert movie, Hit Me Hard and Soft, the tour, hits cinemas today, but she's walked the red carpet for the premiere in LA. 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
29: Ben Aiken has walked away from Queensland Rugby League just weeks out from the Origin opener. He's formally resigned as CEO but will stay on until the end of July before formally severing ties. Reports are now swirling about where he's headed next, with speculation he could take up a role with the Perth Bears. The Kiss Cast is next.
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29: Partly cloudy on the Kiss Cast, reaching a top of 27 degrees. Sunny tomorrow, hitting 23. Right now, it's 25 degrees at West End, 25 at Carindale. 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

0: Afternoon, everyone. It is Will and Woody. Celia Pecola is going to be on your radios in about 15 minutes' time. But Woods, all this week we've been doing this.
1: Will and Woody swap me.
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1: From trash.
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3: 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Could be yours. Still functioning? I want to confirm that again. It works beautifully, Will. I've never seen a smoother laptop. Barely any loading time. I don't know how much more I can sell it.
8: Don't.
3: We're trading at five.
8: Yeah.
3: I'm not very good with tech.
8: No, you're not.
3: We're trading at five. Okay,
8: we need to get
3: officially.
8: We had two tech items in a row because we had the Samsung digital frame.
3: Nowhere. I was talking about the RAM of the laptop yesterday.
8: Yeah, which is a thing, but you don't know what it means.
3: No, I don't. 5 o'clock is when we are trading. So you can offer us anything for the MacBook 2015. If you want to get the jump on everyone, though, 0429 131065 is the text line.
8: Mm.
3: Text us with what you want to offer us.
8: Yes, please.
3: Already some hot things coming through, Wilbur.
8: Yes,
3: we're
8: yes.
3: On fire.
8: Yes, apparently. Annalise is in here, got the text.
9: We've got a bunch.
8: Really?
9: We got so many offers yesterday. James sent through, he had an old electrical cord. Someone had
8: an old electrical cord for a computer.
9: Yeah.
8: Right.
9: I don't know.
3: Ambitious.
9: Shannon had a LD massage pillow.
3: A massage pillow?
9: Mm-hmm.
3: A pillow that massages you?
9: Yeah, apparently.
3: Wow.
9: Yeah.
3: Okay.
9: There's an old guinea pig page.
8: Yeah.
9: Someone had an old toothbrush, if that's of interest.
8: Guys, we're trying to move forward. We're trying to get to a $10,000 engagement ring for Paris. And electrical cord, toothbrushes.
9: Dee might have you here. She's got a toasty maker / sandwich press.
3: Now here we go.
8: I don't mind that.
3: Here we go.
8: I don't mind that. Is it the good one, though? Like, is it the Breville one that puts it in the triangles?
9: Look, there's a few more. Oh, maybe.
8: You know what I'm talking about?
9: The Jaffle maker.
8: That's what you want.
9: Well, I can clarify.
8: Yeah,
9: but
8: clarify.
9: There is a few more that we have got that you'll be able to hear a bit later in
8: okay,
9: the show.
8: Okay, so text us 0429 131065 if you'd like to get ahead of the jump. Otherwise, the trade is starting at 5 o'clock.
3: Yeah.
8: So we'll see you guys then. Right up next, Woods.
3: The biggest question out of one of the most popular TV shows ever. I'm talking about Friends. Were Ross and Rachel on a break? I'm going to ask you up. I mean, 29 years ago, Lisa Kudrow, one of the stars of Friends.
8: 29 years ago.
3: Lisa Kudrow has finally weighed in. 29 years ago.
8: It's the old snort. Will and Woody. See you at the bar, you was hardly talking. That's when I knew that your heart was scarring. Friends to lovers need a part to star in. Like, wait, babe, let me.

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1: Will and Woody, Celia Piccola on your radios in 15 minutes' time. Woods.
2: All right, this is going to get heated, I reckon. So, Friends, biggest TV show ever, arguably. One of the top five, no doubt. And I would say the biggest moment in the TV show Friends was the huge debate, the huge fight that Rachel and Ross had.
1: Undeniably. Obviously.
2: About there being a break.
1: Yes.
3: We were on a break! And for the record, it took two people to break up this relationship.
4: Yeah.
2: Okay, now if memory serves, Ross and Rachel went on a break.
1: Yep.
2: That's a thing that people know. Then Ross went and hooked up with someone else.
1: Yep.
5: I'm trying to remember who he hooked up with.
1: Here we go, Joe.
4: It's the girl from the photocopying place.
1: Oh, okay.
4: Great. She has a short haircut. Total babe.
1: Actress? Do you know which actress it is?
4: No idea.
1: Okay.
2: Did we ever find out her name, or was it just girl from the coffee place?
4: Just girl from the coffee place.
2: Yeah, right, okay. Okay, so, and that from like, you know, years on, I mean, we're 29 years on and we're still talking about it. People have debated, was it fair enough that Ross hooked up with someone else and were they actually on a break?
1: Yes.
2: Jimmy Fallon had Lisa Kudrow, who played Phoebe on the show Friends.
1: Yep.
2: And she, for the first time ever, publicly weighed in on what she thought.
6: Were they on a break?
7: Well, no. But it's beyond that.
6: He was levels.
7: A bad boyfriend.
6: Yeah. When
7: I agree. She shouldn't have gotten back with him because he was horrible.
2: Crowd just goes nuts.
1: Was he that bad?
2: I was
1: always Team Ross in that whole
2: makes sense.
1: Situation.
2: Makes sense for you. Makes sense.
1: No, like I just.
2: Yeah, you're more of a Ross guy.
1: No, I actually am. Like, I think he's got quite a kind heart, Ross.
2: Yeah, well intentioned.
1: He does. He actually does. Like, he kind of, don't you think?
4: Yeah, Ross was always my favourite, but he's just deeply pathetic.
1: He's an idiot. He's an idiot. Like, and he's also a science nerd. Like, he stands in front of kids and talks about dinosaurs and they hate him for it all day. Like, there's something about him. Have you seen that episode where he tries to make the noise of a velociraptor?
2: No.
1: It's really funny.
2: It does sound amazing. We'll try and find that.
8: It's really good.
2: We'll try and find that audio.
1: Yeah. Actually, if you get that audio, that'd be great. Yeah.
2: Yeah, we'll find that. We'll play that after the song.
1: Yeah.
2: But given your team, Ross, I'm interested to hear your answer, and I'd love to hear other people's answers as well on 131065.
1: Mm.
2: When you're on a break with someone,
1: mm-hmm.
2: can you hook up with other people? Because at the end of the day, I think that's the real kernel of the issue here.
1: Yeah.
2: That they were on a break. He thought it was fine to hook up with other people. Love to hear your thoughts on 131065. But Wilbur, where do you stand?
1: I think the first rule

0: But firstly, can I just say,
1: yeah,
0: I think that if you're on a break, you should probably break up.
1: Yeah, bro, it's a bit of a, I don't have the courage to fully break up with you.
0: Well,
1: so I'll just half do
0: unless
1: it.
0: There's something which is like getting in the way of it, like one of you's moving away and there's actually something which is physically stopping you from hanging out, in which case it still is a breakup as far as I'm concerned.
1: Yeah.
0: Because I don't think you can have a break and then if you are going to have a break, there has to be really hard and fast rules around it. And then you're trying to basically adjudicate something based on a promise rather than with shared company. Do you know what I mean? So you go, we're going on a break.
1: Yeah.
0: These are the rules. We're going to go our separate ways and then just spend the whole month wondering whether the other person is going to stick to the rules.
1: It'd be a nightmare.
0: When you come back together, there might be the chance that you both stuck to the rules, but then you're probably thinking the whole time, did you stick to the rules? Or was I the only one that stick to the rules? I didn't actually stick to the rules, but I'm not going to tell you that because, you know, I don't think it's right.
1: Have you done it? Feels like you've got a lot of knowledge in the area. It sounds like you read up some like Dead Sea Scrolls as to the rules of our break.
0: No, I think that's it. I think a lot of that is common sense. I think I have tried it and I think it was disaster.
1: Right. Did you hook up with other people?
0: No. I think we got kind of like a few days in and I was just like, this feels really strange. I don't even know. What is this? And then when someone says to you, are you single? You're like, I don't know at the moment. I'm seeing someone, but we've agreed not to see each other and set a bunch of rules so that while we're not seeing each other, we don't hurt each other. Like, what?
1: Yeah. I'll throw it.
0: Just hook up or piss off.
1: Yeah.
0: I mean, John Mayer says it best, I think, Woods in his song, Friends, Lovers, or Nothing.
1: Yeah. Break it down. He always does, John Mayer.
0: Mayer, he does it well. Friends, Lovers, or Nothing. There can only be one, I think, is what the chorus says. And I couldn't agree more.
1: Yeah. 131065. Will's broken it down.
0: I have. No calls needed.
1: If you're
0: play John Mayer as the song and we'll go to the next bit.
1: If you're on a break, can you hook up with other people?
0: All right. And we're going to find the Ross Velociraptor audio and the John Mayer audio.
1: Oh, God, what a perfect spot.

0: 10 minutes until Celia Piccola's on your radios. And make a trade with us for a 15-inch MacBook Pro. It is 10 years old. I should say you can do that at 5 o'clock as part of our swap meet. Or you can text us 0429 13 1065. If you'd like to get involved right now, though, Woods, winding back the clock, 29 years ago, Friends was on everyone's TVs.
1: That's scary. Because we were of an age that we can 100% remember the show.
0: We're doing the thing where we're talking about it like it was yesterday. No.
1: It's depressing. It's depressing how old we're getting. Anyway, biggest moment in Friends was this moment.
2: We were on a break! And for the record, it took two people to break up this relationship.
3: Yeah.
1: Now, at the kernel of that, Ross went and hooked up with the girl from the copy place during their break. And I'm just interested to ask people on 13 1065, can you hook up with anyone else when you are on a break with someone? Like, what is the go-to rule there? If you don't discuss rules with people, with the person, you just say, we're on a break, in your mind hearing that, can you hook up with others? Like, for example, Will, if you're in Spain and you're by yourself and you're having a lovely time and your partner calls you and just says, we're on a break, and then the phone cuts out and you can't get onto her for another month. So there can be no discussion. Upon hearing just we're on a break, are you hooking up with other people?
0: This feels very close to my life.
1: No.
4: When has that happened?
0: I spoke about a tragic break that I went on, which was when I went to Europe when I was much younger to study with some friends. And I agreed with I said, I want to break up. And she said, no, can we go on a break? And I was like, no worries. I'm going to go to Europe with my friends for 3 months and live in share houses and vans and hostels. But yeah, we can do the break thing.
1: And?
0: Disaster.
1: Yeah, right. Yeah. Okay.
0: Disaster. Like, awful.
1: Yeah, no yeah. good. I no genuinely good. Forgot that, by the way. That wasn't a deliberate trap.
0: Oh, that wasn't leading
1: that was
0: at all.
1: Quite,
0: oh,
1: no.
0: I just stepped in my own poo.
1: Let's go to Adriana here. I'm going to go to Adriana here on 13 1065. If you're hanging out for the Ross doing a Velociraptor impersonation, is coming
0: we
1: as well.
0: Got that. We got that.
1: Adriana, what are your thoughts here? If you're on a break, can you hook up with other people?
5: Look, just because you can doesn't really mean you should, you know? Let's be real. But also, if it does happen, I think both people should get the chance and then make it even, right?
1: So okay.
0: I don't like that, though, because in that situation, then you both go hammering tongs
5: how
0: as
5: would
0: hard
5: Ross
0: as you can.
5: Feel, how would Ross feel if Rachel was the one to hook up with someone else?
1: Yeah.
0: Would it even the ledger?
1: Well, I agree. I would feel less. Like, if I had a break with someone.
0: Yeah.
1: And I had hooked up with someone else thinking that was okay to do because we're on a break.
0: Yep.
1: And then I found out they also hooked up with someone. I think that's great. That's like we've both done something.
0: Oh, there we go. Okay, so let's take that into your real life. Let's use an example. You and Mim decide to go on a break.
1: Yeah.
0: You hook up with someone.
1: Yeah.
0: You're relieved.
1: Yes.
0: That she's hooked up with someone as well.
1: 100%.
0: Yeah, right.
1: If we go out for a dinner or something in months' time.
0: Yep.
1: And I'm going, I want to be honest with her. And she says to me, hey, I realized one day in that I just love you and I couldn't hook up with anyone. And I'm sitting there going, holy moly. I kissed your sister. You know what I mean? Like, I'm not, she doesn't even have a sister.
0: Wow.
1: But I'm saying, like, if I'm sitting on, I've hooked up with someone else, that is a nightmare.
0: Yeah. And I actually know friends of mine who it's been a one-way street in the break.
1: How awful.
0: And they've come back together. And in this particular example, the woman has never let him live it down.
1: Yeah, right.
0: He's never recovered from it. Like, she'll bring it up, like, you know, oh God, you know, someone's got to take the bins out, and he's like, and she's like, well, you know, you did hook up with that, and he's off.
1: That's
0: know.
1: Not fair. That's not
0: you know,
1: fair.
0: it's just awful.
1: Let's go to Sarah here. Sarah, you got a question?
0: Permanent ammunition.
1: Yeah. It does work.
5: Sorry.
1: Go on, Sarah.
6: I believe, right, that a break is a small breakup. But my real question is are you breaking up to go and hook up with a particular person, or is it just like a random one-night stand?
1: That's a great question.
0: The old get it out of your system card.
1: Go again, mate.
6: Yeah.
0: Well, you know, when someone's like, oh, I just need to go and, you know, be with them just to get it out of my system.
1: Oh.
0: Biggest load of BS you've ever heard. And you're like, well, get it out of your system. Yeah. Quite the opposite. You're getting it in your system. But winding it back to John Mayer Woods, which I think he wrapped it up beautifully, guys. Here's what he said.
1: Nice segue.
0: It can only be one, John.
1: Go.
0: only be one. It can only be one. Friends, lovers, or nothing, guys. Don't try and play the intermediate card. It just doesn't work.
1: No, that's I do agree with that. If you want to break up, rip the band-aid off and break up.
0: Yes.
1: Don't talk to each other, I reckon. Clean break. Now, Ross, doing a Velociraptor impersonation. We've got that as well.
0: Absolutely, we do.
1: It's true or false. I've never heard this.
0: You ever heard
1: I don't
0: this?
1: Think. Far away.
0: It's really good.
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0: Last time we went from peanuts to Paris.
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3: Come and make a trade with Will and Woody.
0: It's a trade.
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9: There will be extra traffic and changed parking conditions with Dolphins v Bulldogs at Suncorp Stadium tonight. There are emergency works still happening at Indooroopilly, Witten Road eastbound. One lane's blocked in between Mongrel Road and Market Street North. They're ongoing this afternoon. 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The Kiss Cast down to a chilly 11 tonight, top of 23 tomorrow and sunny. This is Will and Woody for the drive home on Kiss.
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1: 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Struth almighty. 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
6: 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We're free. Never sounded so good.
0: Yes. All right. Sorry. It's Will and Woody. Just going through Ross's ex-girlfriends on Friends. Unbelievable. Crazy. Hey, we are taking your text right now, though. 0429 13 1065. If you'd like to text us ahead of the big swap, which is happening again today, Woods, and every day at 5 o'clock as we try and trade our way from Paris's old psychology book to an engagement ring. It is book to bling right across the next few weeks. I think we've made some inroads so far, but right now, today, if you'd like to make a trade for us, we are up to a 2015.
1: Great year for laptops, 2015.
0: MacBook Pro.
1: 15-inch screen.
0: 15-inch.
1: Still works. Very strong RAM. It's a working laptop. So if you want to offer us something for that laptop,
0: yes,
1: as Will said, text us 0429 13 1065.
0: I'd also like to just make the point that the trades need to be taking us forward, guys. We don't want to be going backwards. People are texting in. Shady said, my name is Shady. I'm a carpenter and I would like to trade a Paslode nail gun.
1: Oh, no, nail gun. I'd almost
0: for the laptop.
1: No, nail guns are amazing.
0: I can trade a tradesman trailer and a bottle of shower water.
1: Shower water?
0: From another person.
1: Is that a product? Or a...
20: big.
1: Yeah, trailer I'd take. Keep your shower water. But trailer?
0: Huge. I think the trailer might just be a vehicle to getting us the shower water. So keep your shower water. Let's keep it moving forward, guys. If you've got something that you really want to give us,
1: The
0: trade is at 5 o'clock or you can text before then 0429 13 1065. We are going book to bling.
1: Yeah, baby.
0: For Paris. Oh, wow. The Paslode Impulse Frame Master.
1: Wow. Over $1,000.
0: The nail gun. That looks bloody good. Celia Piccola's up next on Will and Woody.

0: Hey, it's Will and Woody. Celia Pecola's in the studio with us. Welcome, Seals.
1: Hello.
0: Hey, now we're going to talk about Taskmaster, which premieres tonight, 7:30 on 10.
1: Are you fans? Need
0: yes, massive.
2: How could you not be a fan?
1: I feel like with Taskmaster, people are like either obsessed.
0: Super fans, yeah.
1: Nerds, super fan. I'm on the Reddit thread. I'm all over it.
0: Yeah.
1: Greg Davies tattoo. Here I go. People are like, what is it? Airtasker? Is that where you call someone to come and make a bed for you? I'm like, no. So you guys are in.
0: Hundo.
2: Are you diehard? Yeah. Have you always been a diehard fan?
1: I appreciate the format. I've not watched a lot of it just because I don't really like comedy. genuinely, in my day today, I watch a lot of true crime and drama and stuff.
0: Oh,
1: so
0: really?
1: I watch, like everyone, I hate to admit, I've watched a lot of the clips. Since I knew I was doing it, I've watched all of the other Australian series and I was in from the first episode.
0: Oh, yeah.
1: Because it's something you don't normally get, which is the story, get to be with the same people for 10
0: weeks.
1: Yeah,
0: that's what's awesome about it.
1: You get to see the fights break out and resolve and like the hero's journey, and it's fascinating. You're like, oh my gosh, I can't wait to see what's going to happen next week.
0: You, Rove, Anissa Nandula, Brett Blake, and Joel Creasy as well.
1: I'm soul bonded with Joel Creasy. He'll be doing a eulogy at my funeral, which he may also be responsible for. That's a good question. I don't like being out of my comfort zone. I don't know if you know this about me. I'm a real writer and a preparer, and this is you just, there's nowhere to hide, and you learn a lot about yourself at the same time as the nation. I'm not good at keeping my emotions off my face, so it's quite clear.
3: Makes you great on TV that we can see
1: They've been kind and they've edited out a few of a few of the meltdowns around episode 6. I had a bit of an existential crisis. Mm. Brett Blake, just, I was furious because he comes in being like, I've never watched this show.
0: And nails it.
1: You're all nerds. What can I blow up? And he nails it. And it is infuriating.
0: Really?
1: To me, who's watched the show, I love puzzles. Yeah. I love comedy. I'm studied and I've missed it. I'm walking past clues.
4: You're too dialed in.
3: Trying too hard.
1: I don't know.
3: Trying too hard.
1: You can't. So you just learn who you are. And I
2: who are you then, Celia? Who are you?
1: Turns out I do a lot of characters. Who knew?
0: Really?
1: I didn't know. I do straight down. I'm not a character actor. But when I'm backed into a corner, I'm like, where's a wig? Give me a wig. It breaks your brain apart. There's no, this is me. Even if you study it, there's no guarantees. Or, and also, then it comes down to what Tom Gleason as a taskmaster feels is correct on any given day. Maybe you've just annoyed him and then he just goes, no, I've decided that that argument is wrong. So it's a wild journey, but I'm really, really excited.
0: He's
1: that
0: the perfect
1: it's out.
0: Taskmaster
1: I'm so excited
0: as well,
1: to be,
0: Tom Gleason.
1: Really and
0: he's
1: Tom
0: awesome.
1: Cashman
0: They're great
1: has
0: together.
1: The hardest
0: Cashy's
1: role
0: great.
1: And does the best job on that show because he has to do these infuriating things 5 times because he's with us for every task. But worse than that, he cops so much abuse. Like I don't know if
0: that's
1: he's
0: why
1: okay.
0: he's good for it, though, isn't he?
1: Like,
0: he's,
1: cops it. Like he just cops. He Brett makes him do some stuff in this season that I don't think is okay.
0: Really?
1: There's clearly no HR on this show. Because
0: well, you can see it all tonight, 7:30 on 10. Taskmaster premieres with Celia Pecola, and as you just heard, Rove McManus and Anissa Nandula, Brett Blake and Joel Creasy. We've got more with Seals right up next on Wheel and Woody. Hope you're having a great drive home. It's Kiss.

0: can't have you. It's Will and Woody. We've got more with Celia Piccola, who's in the studio with us this afternoon. Now, we've got to talk very quickly because we didn't have a chance to earlier because we're talking all things Taskmaster, which is tonight, 7:30 on 10. Your stand-up show, Gift Horse. This year, won most outstanding show at the festival.
1: I bloody won it.
0: Congratulations.
1: Thank you. And normally I'd be super humble about this, but you can only win once, and it's never going to happen again. So I'm on my real, like, Miss Universe 2026 is the year. Yep.
0: You're off. You're taking
1: I'm
0: it overseas now as well.
1: I'm going back to Edinburgh.
0: Awesome.
1: I never thought back there.
0: That's so cool.
1: But if not now, you know, when? And this is the one time I can go to Edinburgh, and if they don't like the show, I'm like, wrong.
2: It's you guys. It's not me.
1: It's not me. Look,
2: I'm
1: going to have the trophy on stage with me and be like, if at any point you don't think this is funny, just know that you
0: scoreboard.
1: Are incorrect. But it is also wild to me that I won best show with this show in particular, which is 100% about the fact that my boyfriend gave me an inflatable kayak for my birthday. So it turns out that's what people want from me. I've been talking about mental health, feminism, waste of time. Waste of my time. Should have been talking about bad presence. So that's the show.
2: So that's
1: touring
2: definitely
1: nationally around Australia, by the way. Tickets available. Yes?
2: Go and see a gift tour. So that's bad gift, inflatable kayak.
1: That was a bad gift for me. So I've got 55 minutes explaining why.
0: Is there a particular part or a joke in the show you were particularly proud of?
1: There's a lot. I'm really proud of it because in the beginning I was like, how can I make this something worthwhile to talk about? Because this feels so petty and privileged in the world that we're in now.
0: Yeah.
1: So I'm really proud of the structure because it's more about getting to the core of what a bad present means, why a bad present is bad. And what it is, particularly one from someone you are close to, is it makes you go, do you not know me?
0: Yeah, it's upsetting.
1: Don't you know who I am?
0: Yeah,
1: the show is also branching out about who knows you the best. So it's friendships, it's family, relationships. It's about all of that kind of stuff, but it is still very petty. There's 3.5 minutes where I complain about how much I hate jazz. Like it's just dumb. It's a very date night show, but it's the most relatable show I've ever done. I am still with him, but he hadn't seen any of the show because he didn't want to see it until it was finished. So he saw it for the first time in Melbourne 2 weeks ago on a Sunday night
0: with a crowd, theater, with a crowd, so people laughing at him,
1: 1,000 people here.
0: Whoa.
3: That's awesome.
1: And I really miss him. he's fine with it, but that's the thing. I'm aware how lucky I am to be with someone who is comfortable with our relationship. Like most people, if your partner gives you a bad present, maybe you end up in the family WhatsApp. I'm talking shit about him up and down the country and now globally. Not an exaggeration. At this point, 15,000 people have laughed.
2: does he feel more pressure then for like, so this Sunday, Mother's Day?
1: Yeah. Oh, no.
2: Every time a gift comes around now, is he feeling a little bit more stressed?
1: No, he's so smug. This gift ended up giving me my best show, the most successful show I've ever had. He's going to give me a kayak every year for the rest of my life.
0: That's just good partnering. Yeah.
1: But I'm like, just ask me what I want. Like, I can't do another show. Can't do another show. But yeah, so he's fine. He's very happy about it.
0: So you're really on fire at the moment. You were also awarded the 2026 Actor for Best Stand-Up Special for I'm as Surprised as You Are. By the way, I am getting
2: awards.
0: Celia handed her own prompts into the producers on the way into the studio.
1: I just was saying, it's not honestly, this year, I'm just, I'm having a really nice time. And it's always the way that it's not. And in this job, who knows?
0: This could be,
1: Taskmaster might be the last time I'm ever on television. You never know. So you've got to take the wins where you can get it. But that was a lovely surprise.
0: I've got
1: so
0: some
1: that
0: audio
1: was for the last show.
0: I've got some audio of you during your acceptance speech.
1: Okay.
4: I would like to thank ChatGPT and witchcraft.
1: Can I explain
4: that? No, I'm so mad at it, guys. It's great. Try it.
2: Please
1: Edward
2: explain.
1: Cavalier was hosting the Actor Awards.
0: Yeah.
1: And he said before, he read the nominees, and these are all very valid nominees, except for Celia Piccola, who used ChatGPT and witchcraft to write her show.
0: Very good.
1: So, of course not. Witchcraft, yes, I currently have crystals in my bra, but ChatGPT, absolutely not. It's taking all of our jobs. Don't use it. Ban ChatGPT. It's terrible for artists all over.
0: Great.
1: Ed made me get a soundbite of that. ChatGPT, I'm going to be on their ads.
0: Wild. Awesome. Hey, if you're going to go and see Seals doing stand-up, whether it's written by ChatGPT or not, it's award-winning. That's all you need to know. It's got the awards. Who cares in the end? Thanks so much for coming in, Celia. It's great to see you.
1: Such a pleasure.
0: And if you want to, if you just heard Celia and you want to see her, you can. Taskmaster tonight, 7:30 on Channel 10.
1: I'm so excited.
0: Yes, us too. See you, mate.
1: Bye.
0: Thanks for coming in. Will and Woody.
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9: Broken down car, Port of Brisbane Motorway westbound. It's on the left shoulder before the Gateway Motorway at Murarrie. There's also one broken down Logan Road off-ramp southbound from the Gateway through 8 Mile Plains. Rugby on tonight, Dolphins v Bulldogs at Suncorp Stadium. So if you need to get to the airport, catch the train. 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
23: Will and Woody. Hey, the trade today, as we trade our way from a textbook to an engagement ring live on the radio, we're trading every single day with you guys in your cars right now. You are part of this. And people are texting through. They're getting ahead of the game, guys. So if you want to be a part of it, 0429 13 1065 is the number. If you'd like to make a trade, give us an offer. Someone said, I'll trade you my feet pics.
24: Interesting. I'll need to see those feet first. That's fair.
23: Otherwise, just stick around and in about 10 minutes' time, you can make a trade for us. It is Will and Woody's swap meet from Book to Bling. Right up next, though, Woods.
24: Yeah.
23: One of my favorite couples, Rihanna and ASAP Rocky. There is footage which suggests they are over.
24: Over?
23: And I'll tell you what it is up next on Will and Woody. I know it's tragedy. It's tragedy.

0: home. Woodrow, the big swap is happening in about 10 minutes' time as we trade our way from a psychology textbook to an engagement ring, book to bling. Right now, though, I said one of my favourite couples in Hollywood, and there's no doubt they are. Whether they're in Hollywood, they're not necessarily just Hollywood. Anyway, look,
1: Who's a close second there?
0: No, I'm not going to. You got to pay. That's behind a paywall. My favorite couples. Tomorrow. I think we're going to do it tomorrow.
1: Tomorrow on the show, you'll go through your top 10 famous couples.
0: Yep.
1: Of all time or current?
0: I think all time will get boring because the kids won't know who they are.
1: So current, you're going to go through your top 10 celebrity couples.
0: Seriously. Okay. When Harrison Ford,
1: tomorrow.
0: Anyway, look, the couple that I think, you know, there are some couples when they're fighting that you think, oh God, maybe no one can do a long term relationship because nobody expects ASAP Rocky and Rihanna to separate. You just don't. They're two stalwarts. They've got kids. They seem very lovey.
1: Isn't ASAP just a beautiful man?
0: Beautiful. Did you see that Rose Byrne movie? He's in that. He's awesome in it.
1: I didn't see that.
0: It's really good. It's really good. Very intense though. Don't watch it. Don't watch it if you've just become a parent or planning on becoming a parent.
1: Okay, good.
0: Which we did. Anyway, look, they're at the Met Gala together, Rihanna If I Had Legs, I'd Kick You. That's it. They're at the Met Gala together.
1: Yeah.
0: ASAP Rocky goes over and kisses another woman on the cheek.
1: That's okay. That's just a little.
0: Says g'day to her, and then someone underneath it said, "Oh my god!" So this is why they were arguing, and then a lot of people have read into their body language and the eye contact and all these different things. Yes,
1: turns out maybe he'd hooked up with her.
0: The internet runs wild. Turns out that the woman is a mate of Rihanna's for years, Giovanna Battaglia Engelbert. She's a designer and a stylist, and I speak a bit of Italian. So anyway, they're now cool.
1: Sure?
0: They're just mates. Yeah, all good.
1: Engelbart wasn't there with ASAP in the past, maybe?
0: No. Nah.
1: Okay, all right.
0: No.
1: We're putting water on that completely.
0: I think completely. However, it's funny how the internet was looking at this going like, oh, there's all these different signs as to the fact that she is upset with him. And what I thought we could do right now, Woods, you and I, not that it happens very often. Tommy, have you got some game show music or something like that?
1: Oh, a game show.
0: Because I thought we could do a little bit of, when do you know your partner's upset with you?
1: Oh, I hate being in trouble.
0: Same. But it's, you know, just a few classic ones. Me, for one, if I've said I'm going to make it home for dinner, don't make it home for dinner. And the dinner's not in like a Tupperware or on like a simmer. Just like on the stove with like a sheet of foil thrown over it.
1: Oh, is that a sign for you? How is it presented when you're not in trouble?
0: It's on the simmer.
1: It's in a well-portioned Tupperware.
0: Okay. It's like looked after. It's been portioned off for me. It's in a plate. Just, you know, and you walk in there, just like, sorry, we didn't make it. Just put it in the microwave for 2 minutes. I'm like, oh, great. Thanks, darling. It's just the sheet, like a hoochie for food.
1: Yeah, right.
0: You know, like a tarp. It's been thrown over my dinner.
1: Yeah, sure. And the point's been made. It's like, you're so late.
0: I don't deserve this.
1: Because she's probably saying to you, I don't even know if you're going to make it home tonight. Yes. Do you know what I mean? So I foiled it.
0: That's not the case.
1: Sometimes it is with you, mate. Even midweeks, you get a bit naughty.
0: Have you got another one for me?
1: I do. So, I mean, your wife's pretty subtle. For me, and a lot of the time with me, like, I don't know what I've done. Like, I just start, my spidey senses start tingling. I'm like, I'm in trouble, but I don't know what I've done. And for me, a telltale sign is when I get home and all the lights are off.
0: Do you
1: ever get that? Where it's 7 p.m., why are all the lights off? It's just complete darkness in here. What have I done?
0: Hundo. And the extension of that is when, for me, a big one for me is... Yeah. Yeah, you don't know if they're going to jump out of the shadows.
1: Yeah,
0: he's
1: like, you're going to scare me? Or like, is that light going to turn on? Like, I'm glad you're home.
0: Yeah. So true. Another one for me, though, is like when you don't know what's wrong and you go over and you go, hey, is everything all good with you? And they go, yeah, all good.
1: Oh, just tell me. Just tell me. I want to help.
0: I want to know.
1: I want to help.
0: And then you go, are you sure? Like, there's no problems or anything like that? Like, you're happy? Sure.
1: Oh, I hate it. Just please tell me. I'm in purgatory. Sure. I'm in purgatory right now. Just tell me.
0: I'd rather get punched in the face than sometimes.
1: Oh, sometimes I just wish we could just end it. Just go, just kick me in the nuts as hard as you can. Let's move on.
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2: Brisbane traffic.
4: Some metal glass debris to watch for. Ipswich motorway westbound lanes after the Centenary Highway through Wakehall. And there is still a game tonight. Dolphins v Bulldogs at Suncorp Stadium. There will be changed parking conditions and there should be some extra traffic as well. 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The Kiss Cast down to 11 tonight, top of 23 tomorrow and sunny. This is Will and Woody for the drive home on Kiss.
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28: Now.
12: Good afternoon, I'm Jess Kennedy. A man accused of harassing state and federal parliamentarians on social media is due in court next month. It's alleged electronic devices were seized from his Spring Hill home yesterday. Queensland students and teachers have been caught up in a major data breach. In a statement, the state's education minister says the early advice is this will impact more than 200 million people and more than 9,000 institutions worldwide. It's understood names, school locations and emails may have been compromised. A new gas policy has been unveiled by the federal government, which will force exporters to set aside 20% of new supplies for domestic use. Resources Minister Madeleine King hoping the gas reserve will both bolster local supply and lower prices.
29: If gas has less distance to travel, it will be more affordable for those that buy it, whether that be households, businesses, industrial manufacturers.
12: And the state government's revealed two-thirds of Victoria Park will remain parkland when Brisbane Stadium is built ahead of the Olympics. In Kiss Celebrity News, Harry Potter renewed the details in just a minute.
30: For the one who's always been there, celebrate her this Mother's Day with Pandora. Discover bracelets and necklaces with a personalised engraving she'll love. Give a gift that comes from the heart.
12: Yeah, Harry Potter secured an early renewal for a second season. HBO giving the green light ahead of the series debut this Christmas. The second season will reportedly be based on the book Harry Potter and the Chamber of Secrets. Your sport check in a sec.
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1: and epic prizes.
0: Kiss.
12: Lions coach Chris Fagan says he's not getting rid of the whiteboard after controversy was sparked from a leaked photo. It showed an assessment of Essendon players ahead of their clash, including a player's partner as a strength. Fagan says that aspect wasn't okay, but the board is helpful.
31: We're in a pretty tough business where, you know, every little thing matters. It's been a really good educational tour.
12: The Kiss Cast is next.
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12: 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Sunny tomorrow, hitting 23.

0: America's easiest quiz. Tell us money,
1: let's play. Alrighty, Woods, let's do the quiz. And then on the other side, the big swap is going to be happening again for the third time on the radio, trading from a psychology textbook to an engagement ring every day on the radio, swapping with you guys to complete that journey. Right now, though, Cara is playing for the quiz. Cara.
2: Hello.
1: Are you ready to go?
2: Is that Tara? Is that me?
3: Yeah, it is you.
2: Cool.
3: Tara with a T.
2: Cool. Yay, that's okay. Fantastic.
3: That's you. So I was worried there were some pauses. So there's no delay.
2: I wasn't sure if it was a Cara.
3: No, it's all you. So it's
2: okay. Yay.
3: Tara with
1: fantastic.
3: A T.
1: Tara with a yes. T.
3: 30 seconds.
1: Tara with a T.
3: 30 seconds on the clock. Tara.
1: The producers shrugging their shoulders.
3: That's a strike.
2: That's
3: probably
2: my fault.
1: They're shrugging their shoulders.
3: Don't you blame yourself, Tara?
1: They're pointing fingers at each other out there. They're a rebel.
3: 30 seconds. Yes. Got to get 10 questions right, Tara.
2: Okay.
3: Best of luck.
2: Thank you.
1: Here we go. Name a famous Billy.
2: Eilish.
1: What do you yell if you want someone to stop?
2: Stop.
1: What's another word for thongs?
2: Flip-flops.
1: Give me an ingredient in meringue.
2: Egg.
1: How fast can you run 400 metres?
2: 1 minute.
1: What do you call your mum's dad?
2: Granddad.
1: Who plays Elle in the movie Legally Blonde?
2: Reese Witherspoon.
1: What do you do at a green light?
2: Go.
1: What's the opposite of stop?
2: Go.
1: Oh, no.
2: Oh, no.
1: Just out of time. And it was the question that you paused on, Tara, was how fast can you run 400 metres? You could have said anything.
2: Oh, I know.
1: You could have said anything and I would have believed you.
2: I know. Oh,
1: you had everything else right. You had everything else right. The good news for you, though, is that you get to go to experience Billie Eilish's Hit Me Hard and Soft, the tour, live in 3D.
2: Wow.
1: Tickets on sale, double to go and see one of the great shows that I've seen. He's out today. Little Jimmy Cameron did it, brought his 3D cameras down from Avatar, as we were discussing yesterday. Not sure how he got the gig there. Big vegan, I think, Woods. It's a real vegan fest, that
3: James
1: movie.
3: Cameron and Billy, both vegans.
1: Yeah, big time. Anyway, look, that's going to be in your cinemas, but on your radios, most importantly, right up next.
3: Would you eat an Avatar?
1: Right up next, we are doing the next swap in our swap meet on the way to an engagement ring for Paris. Stay tuned. Will and Woody.

0: Woody, over the last few days, if you've missed it, we've been doing this.
1: Will and Woody swap me.
2: It's a trade.
1: From trash.
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0: Book to Bling Woods. I mean, Paris, in her wildest dreams, when she was looking at the dusty old psychology textbook she had in her house, never thought, you know, even if putting that into a magic machine, even if she had a genie in a bottle to be able to turn to them and go, hey, can you turn this into a $10,000 engagement ring? They'd probably go, that's too much of a tall order.
9: Yeah.
0: My powers do not extend that far.
9: Mm-hmm.
0: And
9: they'd
0: yet,
9: say that.
0: Here are you and I on the radio trading with you guys listening right now. Through the power of this communal audience, we are planning on turning that textbook into exactly that, a $10,000 engagement ring for Paris with you guys.
9: We've already turned it into a 15-inch MacBook Pro. It's in 2 days. We've done two trades and we are up to a MacBook Pro. I mean, sure, it's from 11 years ago, but it's still good. Everyone, all Apple fans know that 2015 was a great year for the MacBook.
0: Stop talking tech.
9: They've gone a bit downhill since then. The 2015 MacBook is
0: now, what's the phone lines have been open on the text line for a while now, 0429 13 1065 with people. Hi, I'm Matt and I'm offering to trade a $500 wakeboard. That's never been used for the MacBook.
9: All right, Matt.
0: That's pretty good.
9: Go. Okay.
0: We've got another one here. I will offer a PlayStation 4 with multiple controllers. It already has a lot of games downloaded for a trip to New York City. Wrong thing.
9: So, guys, the thing you're getting is a laptop.
0: Yes. You're not getting... We're not trading. You don't tell us what you want.
9: No.
0: The laptop's what we're offering. Yeah. I've got here a bottle of gin not used.
9: Oh, yeah? What kind of gin?
0: A Pokemon Toasty Maker.
9: Oh, that's fun. No, that's a bit of fun.
0: And Dale's offering two 32-inch TVs, one with a DVD player attached.
9: Holy guacamole.
0: So there's a few things there going on in the text line. But if you would like to offer us something now, you can't text us. Call 13 1065. We're going to make the swap right now, guys. So let's get involved. We've got Will. Will, what would you like to swap?
10: I'll swap a 100-inch portable projector.
9: Here we go. So sorry, the projector isn't 100 inches, isn't is it? You're saying
10: the screen
0: image.
10: That comes with it.
9: I just need to ask the question.
0: Well, otherwise
9: you'd
0: just get a TV.
9: Well, that's why I was asking the question. So Will, how many times have you used it? Why are you giving it away?
10: I think I've used it once. I've set it up and got bored of it.
0: God. What's the brand, Will? On the projector? I'm going to let you have a think about it. I'm going to move to Hannah because we need some more because they can be cheap projectors. They can be cheap.
9: Really?
0: Yes.
9: Okay.
0: Hannah. Oh.
11: Yes.
0: What would you like to...
9: Did you just close a very squeaky door or was that a child?
11: That's my child.
0: Oh, wow.
9: Say hello from us. What would you like to swap for the 15-inch laptop?
11: An engagement ring.
0: Your engagement ring?
11: My old one.
0: What's it worth?
11: From an ex. About a grand.
0: About $1,000. I mean, it doesn't get us to the 10,000 woods, but it moves us forward.
9: It's just tempted to just wrap this one up in a nice bow, isn't it?
0: Because
9: at the end of the day, all she said was engagement.
0: No, but we've heard from her fiance since, and he wants it to be a $10,000 ring, which is fair enough.
9: Let's go to a song.
0: Yeah.
9: Let's talk. Business,
0: and the lines
9: obviously.
0: Are open, guys. 13-1065. Give us a call if you'd like to make a trade. You've heard all this, and you go, guy, it's sawdust. What everyone's offering there.
9: God, it's not the projector.
0: If you've got a Trump item and you reckon you are the one to make the trade today and you would like a 15-inch MacBook Pro, 11 years old, there's a little bit of...
9: Still works.
0: That's the fine print.
9: Still works. Great mouse on it. Great
0: Give
9: mouse
0: us a call.
9: Pad.
0: Let's make another step towards the engagement ring. It's book to bling. The swap meet. Will and Woody. Kiss!

0: It's good afternoon, everyone. It is Will and Woody. I hope you're having a wonderful drive home. We're having a wonderful time in here. And that is because we've got a trip a day to LA to give away. But right now, we are in the middle. You've joined at the right time because it is the swap meet.
1: Will and Woody's swap meet. Swap the deal. Keep the good energy with Glowbird.
0: Trading an item every day on the radio, trying to transition from a textbook, swapping that every single day with you guys until we get to a $10,000 engagement ring for Paris. That's what she's requested. We've taken it on. We're on the ride, guys. We're two trades in, I should say. We first traded for a Samsung picture frame, and now we have traded for a 2015 MacBook Pro 15-inch Woods.
2: Unbelievable.
0: Still works.
2: Perfect size.
0: If you have got a trade for that MacBook Pro, now is the time, 131065. Must make a trade.
2: We've already heard projector. We've heard engagement ring, but it's a $1,000 engagement ring, and Paris has said that a $10,000 engagement ring would be nice. We also read out a text before about a wakeboard, a $500 wakeboard.
0: Yep.
2: But Matt did just text us again and say, sorry, fellas, Dad just informed me that we gave that away a while ago. So that's off the table.
0: Thanks, Matty.
2: We've got Sam. By the way, always text us, 0429.
0: Was Matt in the box seat with a $500 wakeboard?
2: I would have thought so.
0: Items certainly have a certain sheen about them when they're unused or, you know, not opened.
2: Well, projector. Well, Will said before he's got a projector which was used once.
0: Oh, used
2: that's
0: once.
2: As new.
0: Heard it before, mate. That's what you say when you've used it.
2: Yeah, that's true.
0: I've used it once.
2: Projector is the kind of thing that you get excited, you go outside, you watch a movie, then you get bitten by mosquitoes and go, I'll never do that again.
0: You don't have to use it outside the projector.
2: That's true. Let's go. We got Sam here now on 131065. Indoor projector. Never thought of that. Sammy, why don't we just use a TV? Anyway, Sammy, what would you like to offer us for the 15-inch laptop?
3: I've got a 1985 Canon camera that I bought many, many years ago that I'd like to give.
0: What's the model, Sam?
3: Okay. Oh, look, I can't tell you the model of it. I haven't taken out of the drawer for quite a few years.
0: Does it work? It does work,
3: yes, and it's been put away for a very long time.
0: Okay.
3: Yeah.
0: Is it an SLR? Is it an SLR, Sam? Like, is it with one of those ones with the big lenses and the chunky bodies?
3: It has a lens on it, yes, that you can replace it with another lens, but it is in working condition.
0: Okay,
3: yeah.
0: Cool. Okay, all right,
2: sorry,
0: thanks, Sam.
2: Sorry, real quick.
0: Cameras are sort of, those sorts of cameras are very in vogue these days. It's kind of cool to have your camera.
2: Is this the kind of thing that you could just go to a bric-a-brac market and find a lot of them for $2?
0: Don't know.
2: I don't know much about cameras. I don't know either. I don't think they grow in value over years.
0: I'm thinking about getting into photography, actually. We'll talk about it.
2: Well, maybe you can talk to Sam offline.
0: Stav's call.
2: Stav, what do you want to offer us for the 15-inch MacBook Pro?
4: I'd love to offer you my replica Chanel bag.
0: Oh, replica.
2: Come on,
0: replica.
2: Stav.
0: Go on, Stav. Get it'd be cheaper for us to fly to Bali. Get one ourselves and come back. All right, what are we doing?
2: Appreciate the laugh, though, Stav.
0: Is that all we've got, by the way?
2: Is that the best?
5: There's awesome options there for you.
2: Absolutely. We're just asking the question.
5: Yep.
0: Gosh, she gets her back up, doesn't she?
2: Yeah, very defensive.
0: I know, right?
2: Okay, so look, projector.
0: Yeah.
2: Can you go back to Will here? I just want to ask him. Will, can you be honest with us, mate? How much did you pay for the projector?
6: I think it's only like $180 or something. Okay. It was a gift, so.
2: Okay, sounds like a cheapie.
0: And a bad projector is a bad projector.
2: Yeah, okay.
0: Do you know what I mean? Like some things when they're bad, they're passable. Bad projectors are bad.
2: We're in trouble.
0: Because I said this.
2: The projector was clearly my favourite. There's no point trying to get a $1,000 engagement ring when we're trying to multiply that by 10.
0: Can I talk to Hannah quickly about her ring though? So, Hannah, you've got a $1,000 engagement ring.
7: Yep.
0: What sort of ring is it?
7: It's white gold and it's the pear-shaped one. And it's got like little diamonds in the...
0: Real diamonds? Homegrown diamonds? What do they call them? Machine-grown diamonds?
2: Are they lab-grown?
7: I've got absolutely no idea. All I know is that they're diamonds, but my ex was a bit of a flog, so it could be anything.
2: So it's a bit tainted for you, Hannah.
7: Yeah.
2: Cool. Fair enough.
0: And it's worth $1,000. As in, like, when you got it, it was $1,000, or like you've already had it checked out?
7: When he got it, it was a thousand. Yeah.
0: Okay. Cool. Now, okay. One of the girls is a little bit more. Thanks, Hannah. A little bit more knowledgeable than I am out the back here. So there was $1,000. It's definitely not real diamonds.
2: So lab made.
0: Little lab rat little, on your hand.
2: Little lab rat. Okay. So we got the lab rat ring,
0: and then we got Sam with the Canon camera. Now, just a reminder though. Whoa, hang on a second.
2: What's up? What's up?
0: Hi, legends. I'd like to trade a 2012 Mazda CX-5.
2: Here we go.
0: With no motor.
2: Oh, you
0: bastard. For your laptop. Thanks, Shane from Narre Warren. Out. He signed off. Out. I love that. Probably can't take the car without a motor. Just a reminder, Dale from Mount Barker on the text line 0429 13 1065 said, swap meet. Boys, I've got two working 32-inch TVs.
2: Here we go. One with a DVD attached?
0: Yes.
2: We read this out before.
0: Yes.
2: Yeah, no, I like, why aren't we calling this guy? Hang on, we got someone. We got Hannah. Hannah number two. Another Hannah. You'd like to offer us something for the MacBook Pro.
8: Yes, I've got three chairs. They're vintage Italian chrome chairs. They're worth about $3,000 for like a three set, but I'm pretty sure they can come in like a set of six.
0: What are they called? What's the brand?
8: They're replica Italian chrome chairs. I've asked some like vintage person how much they're worth.
0: Yeah.
8: And they said there's like a lot of money worth in them. But I've seen online that it's about $3,000 for the set.
0: But hang on, they're replica. They're not the actual set though.
8: No, that's the brand.
2: Hannah, be honest though. Why would you be trading
0: Oh, sorry, the brand is called Replica.
8: I think so. I'm not home, but I've looked it up, and they're actually worth like quite a lot of money for the whole set, but I only have three of them. Why am I trying to trade them?
2: Yeah.
8: I tried to sell them on Marketplace.
0: Yeah.
8: Yeah, and like no one's going to buy them, because I think it's more like you need to understand.
0: I like these chairs. I like these chairs. I'm pretty sure these are the ones where like the lattice work that comes in your lumbar. Is that the one that you're talking about? They're kind of like an S shape.
8: Yeah, so it's like Italian chrome,
0: like
8: white leather.
0: I do like those chairs.
8: They're really cool chairs.
0: Cool.
2: So if I can just speak to my colleague real quick, Hannah, thanks so much for the offer. This isn't about what you like, can I just say? Not everyone's got your fancy tastes. All right. Now, Will.
0: White leather, a bit tacky. I thought it was the cane. I thought it was the wicker.
2: Didn't you say it was chrome?
0: It's steel. It's chrome on. That's the S bend in it, but then the material is white leather.
2: Just you talking about it makes me want to punch you in the face. okay, for me, she's as a businessman.
0: Yeah.
2: I'm just hearing that she put them on Marketplace and got no nibbles.
0: So if we bring them tomorrow
2: on the radio show, I just don't think many people are like you and want these chrome Italian chairs.
0: Well, the thing is, who's buying white leather chairs apart from Carl Williams? And God rest him, he's not with us anymore. So,
2: No, fair point. Okay, so we've got old camera, cheap engagement ring, crap projector. Oh, bloody hell.
0: Make a choice. You'd be getting impatient out there. What's the matter? Well, we want to make the right trade. Yeah, we're taking it seriously. Stressful. Don't rush us.
5: I'm trying not to rush you.
0: You said make a choice in the screen. I think that feels very rushing.
2: If we're going for value,
0: yes.
2: I think it's got to be the engagement ring, right? And then we trade that to something else. Because that's worth at the end of the day, it's worth $1,000.
0: Well, it was $1,000 when her ex bought it, and she said herself he was a flog. We don't know if he...
2: Yeah, but his flogginess doesn't drop the value of the ring.
0: He might have lied about it.
2: Oh, bloody hell, got a liar on her hands.
0: Oh, look, I think the money's in the... I told you we shouldn't have taken the computer, by the way. I had to point fingers.
2: No, mate, the computer's got lots of text messages. The demand is coming.
0: No one wants a computer.
2: There's heaps of people.
0: I think we go either Dale with the TVs.
2: hang on. Can we take Dale?
5: Oh, I hate to get into the boring logistics, and as much as we love WA... Dale's in WA.
0: He's in Mount Barker.
2: Dale's too far away.
0: Would you take Sam and his camera?
5: I think also they do have to call us.
0: What do you think, Joe? Right. Which one do you think is most valuable here?
5: I think the camera sounds pretty good.
0: Yeah, that's what I think as well.
2: It's just an old camera.
0: But he's kept
2: camera.
0: It. You chose last time, I choose this time. We're going the camera, Sam. We're going the camera.
2: Sam, what did you pay for the camera in 1985?
9: In 1985, it would have been... Geez, I don't really remember. It would have been about $200-$300 for it.
2: Take it. Take
0: mate,
2: that.
0: Mate,
2: that's great.
0: Mate.
2: No, that's a good buy.
0: Good call. Well, why don't you just chime in earlier? Just jump on in, mate.
1: The boys will BRB. BTW, the text line is open. Message Will and Woody on 0429 13 1065. TBH, it's OMG.
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1: TTYL.
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13: With a multi-vehicle crash at Pimpama, the M1 northbound lanes before you Upper Road with delays from Oxenford. The metal and glass debris to watch for. Ipswich motorway on ramp westbound from Centenary Highway through Wacol. It's still very heavy. Centenary Highway southbound from the Logan motorway to Springfield Lakes. 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Expected top tomorrow is 23 and sunny. 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
9: Good afternoon, everyone. It's Will and Woody. I hope you're having a wonderful, what is it? Thursday, my God.
10: Thursday, baby.
9: Which means we are a day closer to Mother's Day this weekend. Woods.
10: Yes.
9: You guys can celebrate your mum with an Endota gift card this Mother's Day, gifting massages, facials and skincare. Mums love a facial. We're going to give an Endota spa voucher right now to Amy, who has nommed the choo-choo tune. It's awesome.
10: Yeah, bloody oath. Mum gets a facial, also gets Mbop. Doesn't get better than that. And right up next, we're giving away a trip to LA, baby.

0: Good afternoon, everyone. It is Will and Woody. Hope you're having a wonderful drive home, as we're doing it this time every day over the last couple of weeks. And for the next couple of weeks, it's a trip a day to LA. Unbelievable prize. You'll be flying United Airlines. Tinseltown awaits. Fly United Airlines to Los Angeles and step into the spotlight. 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Woods are also doing your flights. As we just said, United, accommodation, spending money. You and a mate. Trip of a lifetime. But it is not us who gives the trip away.
1: It is
0: one of these celebrities in Los Angeles who's going to be calling you.
1: That's it. And you have just picked out that celebrity's name out of a hat. Please tell me who will be giving away the trip to LA today, Will.
0: Jason Statham.
1: Jason Statham. Wow, very sexy man.
0: Yes.
1: Very sexy man. Got a bit of a husk.
0: Yeah, does he?
2: I'm the mechanic. I'm Jason Statham.
3: Oh, yeah. He's got a bit of that about him.
1: You're there. You're there. You're there. Let's call.
0: Well, I'm not there. Jason.
1: Sorry.
0: Jason might be there.
1: Yes.
4: Hello, Shona.
1: Hi. Sorry, is it Shona?
4: Yes.
1: Hi, Shona, you're live on the radio right now.
4: No, I'm not.
1: You are. You absolutely are. Shona, yeah, it's Will and Woody here.
4: Okay. I'm crying. Am I right?
1: Okay, you can cry. Let out the tears. Why are you crying?
4: Have I won a trip to LA?
0: Well, not yet, Shona.
1: Yeah.
4: Okay.
0: Not yet. Hold the tears. Hold the tears and hold the phone.
4: Okay.
1: So we've got a whole bunch of people that are just on hold at the moment.
4: Okay.
1: Really excitingly, we've got about 5 minutes with Hollywood actor Jason Statham. Do you know who that is?
4: Oh, my God, yes.
0: He's technically British, but obviously spends a lot of time in LA, so he's going to be making the call.
1: I think he lives in the desert, but someone will do a background check on that. Sorry, Shona, hold the line. We've got a whole bunch of people waiting there. If you hear Mr. Statham, it means you're going to go to LA. So hold the line for us, and you might be speaking to Jason soon.
3: What's her name? Is it Shona?
1: That is unbelievable. It's Shona.
3: Shona.
1: That is unbelievable.
3: Jason Statham here.
1: It's perfect.
3: Great. Hello, is it Shona?
4: Yes.
3: Shona, it's Jason Statham here.
4: Hello.
3: Hey, a little birdie told me that you're going to Los Angeles.
4: No.
1: Wow. You there, Shona?
4: Yes, I'm here.
1: You crying?
3: Oh, Shona, your sweetheart.
1: He's up, Jason.
3: Are you okay there? Are you all right, love?
4: Yeah, I'm okay, thank you.
3: Have these boys put you up to something? Or you actually won a trip, have you?
4: I think so.
1: Wow. You absolutely have. Jason, this is not a prank. You're going.
3: Well, I don't know. My managers just said I owed it. iHeartRadio one, so I jumped on him first, didn't I?
1: He's up, Jace. Shona, who...
3: Currently shooting a shark movie. Another one.
1: That's it. Megalodon 4. Shona, who are you going to take with you to LA?
4: My husband.
1: Oh,
3: lovely days.
1: Have you been to LA, Shona?
4: Yes, we've been once. We were meant to go back for our honeymoon, but we didn't end up going.
1: Oh, well, now you're going.
0: That's nice.
4: Yeah, my brother's just moved there and got married, so this is perfect.
1: Oh, that's beautiful, Shona.
3: That's lovely. I could do the ceremony for you. If you like.
4: I'll get remarried if you're going to do it.
3: I could do it.
1: Oh, well, we'll pass on Jason's details to you, Shona. Sounds like he's keen to officiate a renewing
4: amazing.
1: Of the
3: No, well, don't tie me down for that.
1: I didn't agree. Look at you backing out, Statham. That's classic Statham. Shona, congratulations.
4: Thank you.
3: Can I rock up on a motorbike?
4: That would make my dreams come true.
1: All right, so you're officiating the wedding, Jason. You're rocking up on a motorbike. I hope you can clear the calendar. If you want to be like Shona and win a trip to LA... then just listen to us all day and get yourself in the boarding lounge. Jason, when's Megalodon 4 coming out?
3: It's actually Megalodon meets Dragon.
1: What?
3: They're just going to fight.
1: Meets
3: Dragon. And I'll be there blowing them up or something.
1: I'm watching it. I'm watching it.
5: It's Will and Woody. And sometimes Will and Woody. And the answer is yes. Drive home with Will and Woody. Kiss.
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8: Traffic on the Western Freeway is still slow through Indooroopilly, Fig Tree Pocket and Centenary Highway. There's congestion from the Logan Motorway to Springfield Lakes Boulevard. Heavy traffic for the Riverside Expressway both directions through Brisbane City with Dolphins v Bulldogs on at Suncorp Stadium tonight, 7:50. 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The Kiss Cast down to 11 tonight, top of 23 tomorrow and sunny. This is Will and Woody for the drive home on Kiss.
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9: Hi, I'm Sally Pearson. Australia's para-athletics team has been announced for the Glasgow Commonwealth Games in July. Wheelchair racer Angie Ballard set to compete in a record fifth Games, the most of any para-athlete ever. Daria Kazakina has been knocked out of the Italian Open this morning after falling in straight sets against American Katie McNally. And Matilda star Mary Fowler has locked up a major team title with Manchester City. Arsenal held to a 1-1 draw by Brighton, with the Gunners unable to catch ladder leaders City in the Women's Super League.
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0: Right, guys, we've got to keep this quick because we took 10 minutes, 20 minutes, half an hour even, trying to do a swap meet trade.
1: Stressful.
0: Update. We have got a 1985 vintage Canon camera with lens, with film. If you want to trade for us, 0429 13 1065. That'll happen tomorrow. Any other trades, Woods? Any other things, any other notes?
1: Well, yeah, one note from me. You said that Rihanna and ASAP Rocky are your favourite celebrity couple right now.
0: Yep.
1: I know that you keep across this stuff. Tomorrow on the show, I think it's worth mentioning, you will be going through your top 10.
0: Yes.
1: Can you give me a little nibble?
0: No.
1: Give me one in the top 10.
0: No. There's a show note from Annalise that I think is worth mentioning that was off air.
1: Yes. Where is she?
0: Annalise, can you... Because I thought this was fascinating.
2: Yes.
0: We were talking about John Mayer earlier, off mic, and you were saying John Mayer, even though we all kind of know that he's...
2: A bad guy.
0: A bit of a pants man.
2: Yeah.
0: He somehow manages to remain sexy.
2: Yeah, he has this allure to him that we're all curious about, but it's just because he comes off as a... How do people keep going back is the question. And there's obviously a reason why people keep going back.
0: Even though they know that he's a bad guy.
2: They know there's nothing serious.
0: Isn't that funny? Anyway. So, like, you become such a pants man that you kind of go through this... It reaches a threshold where people treat you as an asshole, and then when the next person comes back to you, they go, "Wow, he's an asshole, but he's still picking up."
1: Yeah, he embraces the asshole, which means that
0: he must. There's got to be something there.
2: Something's going on there.
0: I think that's a really good point.
1: You said your top age is 35. We're having that chat before. He's over 35.
2: Yeah, I don't know. We'll have to just see him in person, I guess.
0: Oh, come on, Annalise. Let's not. Come on.
2: What? So,
0: but if John Mayer walks in here and he's like, "Annalise, you and me, I'm getting a car out of here. I'll take you to dinner." You're saying no.
2: I'm saying no.
0: Nice. No one believes it.
1: Oh, no.
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26: Brisbane traffic.
27: James, traffic conditions around Suncorp Stadium with Dolphins v Broncos on tonight. It's still very heavy getting into Brisbane City from Woolloongabba onto the Riverside Expressway. There's extra traffic around Hale Street. Hasn't eased yet for Centenary Highway southbound from Logan Motorway to Springfield. It's nesting season at Freedom. 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Ends Monday only at Freedom. The Kids Cast down to a chilly 11 tonight. Top of 23 tomorrow, but sunny. That's Kiss traffic and weather together.
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31: Now.
30: Evening, I'm Jess Kennedy. The Premier has reacted after student and teacher data from Queensland's education sector was caught up in a breach. Names, email addresses and school locations have potentially been compromised. David Crisafulli admits it's upsetting.
32: I think it's shocking, it's disappointing and it will leave every Queensland parent who's caught up in this and their kids feeling crook in the guts.
30: A Greyhound bus driver has been found not guilty of dangerous driving, causing death and grievous bodily harm following a fatal crash in the state's north. Three people died while another two were critically injured in the Bowen crash in 2024. Arrests are expected at Sydney and Melbourne airports after the ISIS brides and their families touched down. Australian gas producers will be required to sell 20% of supply domestically as part of a new gas reserve announced by the government. And a Brisbane man's been accused of harassing state and federal parliamentarians on social media. And in the latest on celebs from Smallsy's Hot Minute, Travis Kelce looking forward to his wedding day. Details in just a minute.
33: Aspley Mazda's huge end of financial year
0: mayhem is here. ABN or private, everyone saves. First in, best dressed. Gympie Road, Aspley.
30: Travis Kelce says he can't wait for everyone he loves to be in one room for his upcoming wedding to Taylor Swift. The NFL star opened up about his upcoming nuptials on his New Heights podcast with golfer Rory McIlroy. Travis and Taylor have kept pretty tight-lipped about any plans. Your sport check in a sec.
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30: 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In a statement, the board says he's accepted a role with another industry. The announcement comes ahead of the State of Origin opener later this month. 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
30: Partly cloudy on the Kiss cast, heading for an overnight low of 11 degrees. Sunny tomorrow, hitting 23. Right now it's 24 at 17 Mile Rocks and 24 at Milton. And wake up and win thousands of dollars every morning with Robin Kipp and Corey Oates. 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

0: on Kiss. We're standing by for the Smallsy Show live on your radios from 7 o'clock tonight. Joined by LA girl group Cat's Eye, who are in the country right now preparing for a string of shows. Cannot wait. On the air from 7 with Smallsy. And next, Alex Warren, also coming to Australia at the end of this year. Cannot wait. He's just been releasing banger after banger recently, and you know he's going to be excellent live, yeah? We're loving Fever Dream. You're loving it too. Playing in the next 10 minutes. Keep it Kiss.
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3: There's still very heavy congestion for the Riverside Expressway inbound from Woolloongabba towards Hale Street. Dolphins v Bulldogs on at Suncorp Stadium tonight, 7:50, and watch for changed parking conditions. 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The Kiss Cast, 11 tonight, 23 tomorrow, and sunny. That's Kiss Traffic and Weather together.
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0: Counting down to the Smallsy Show, kicking off from 7 o'clock tonight on KISS. And in a few minutes, I'm going to play you a song that's relatively new to our playlist. When you hear it, no, you don't need to adjust your dials. You haven't accidentally made it onto a random country station. It's KISS.
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0: And this is Ella Langley, taking over the world with this song. Everybody is loving it. Bit of a metaphor for someone she met who ended up picking somebody else over her. He's choosing Texas, she can tell. That's what the song's called. It plays for you in the next 10 minutes. You're going to fall in love. Trust me. Keep it KISS.
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4: There's still very heavy congestion for the Riverside Expressway inbound from Woolloongabba towards Hale Street. Dolphins v Bulldogs on at Suncorp Stadium tonight, 7:50, and watch for change to parking conditions. 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The KISS Cast, 11 tonight, 23 tomorrow, and sunny. That's KISS traffic and weather together.
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2: 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And tonight, they're going to be joined by LA girl group Cat's Eye, responsible for this awesome song. 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We were playing this one so much last year. You were loving it, so were we. Cat's Eye in the country right now and live next. 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
2: Evening, I'm Jess Kennedy. Two planes carrying so-called ISIS brides and their kids have touched down on Australian soil this evening. Four women and nine children with links to Islamic State arrived on flights to Sydney and Melbourne airports. A massive global cyber attack exposed the personal details of thousands of Queensland students and teachers. The breach, targeting the state's online learning platform QLearn, has compromised names, emails and school locations for users dating back to 2020. Brisbane's Victoria Park's been given the environmental tick of approval from the feds ahead of the 2032 Olympics. Prep work to build the site will get underway next month.
21: We don't have time to waste, but we do have a vision to create something that is really, really special.
2: Premier David Crisafulli there. And the Energy Minister's assured today's announcement to lock in a 20% East Coast gas reserve will put downward pressure on gas prices. And in KISS celebrity news, Khloe Kardashian says she was drugged at a Coachella party. The details in just a minute.
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2: Khloe Kardashian's revealed why she doesn't go to Coachella. The Kardashian said on her podcast that back in 2016, she had a mysterious drink at an offsite party around the festival and was drugged without knowing. She says she locked herself in the bathroom for hours and says she now steers clear of the Californian Music Fest. Here's Sport Check in a sec.
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2: Partly cloudy on the Kiss Cast, heading for an overnight low of 11 degrees. Sunny tomorrow, hitting 23. Right now, it's 24 at Fernie Hills, 23 at Nudgee. 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
4: Here we go. Let's get it on. Welcome to Thursday, everybody. Thursday night, 7 o'clock, the Smallsy Show is on. How was everybody's day? 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
4: This is going to be huge. They're in Australia. Tomorrow night, they're doing a sold-out pop-up show. We've been giving tickets away to that all week. And the girls... finally, in the country, and tonight they're going to be taken over. Oh, by the way, if you were listening to the 3 o'clock show earlier today, you might have heard I said I had a bad day today because I woke up this morning
5: and I
4: lost all those Instagram followers.
5: You did.
4: Well, guess what?
5: What?
4: I haven't got them back. I only lost, just so everyone knows, I lost 2,000 Instagram followers because Instagram did a big purge.
5: Yeah.
4: I have a list of some other big celebrities that lost them.
0: Are we gonna cover that later on tonight? Okay, because I thought 2000 would have made me cry. That's nothing on some of the big celebrities. We'll cover that off later on tonight in the show. What else? Billie Eilish. By the way, Billie Eilish, her movie is out today. If you want to see her movie, Hit Me Hard and Soft in 3D, 13-106-5. That's the phone number. Call us up. I can give you tickets. Amy Shark, biggest ick. Now.

0: Tame Impala, Jenny, that is Dracula. This is the Smallsy Show on the air tonight right here at Kiss. Hey, the Cat's Eye co-host, the girls from Cat's Eye, they're taking over the show in the next 15 minutes. Stand by. The five girls, Lara, Sophia, Megan, Daniela, Yunche. First time ever on Kiss is coming up. Meantime, Billie Eilish movie tickets can be yours if you want them. 131065. Call now. Hit me with it while we do...
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0: Hey, Khloe. Hey, weren't we earlier today talking about the fact that she revealed that she had done was drugged at Coachella the last time she went, which is why she's never been back. Well, now she's reminiscing on her time in jail. If you don't remember, it was back in July of 2008. She got done DUI. The family on Keeping Up with the Kardashians left us with this classic moment.
4: Kim, would you stop taking pictures of yourself? Your sister's going to jail.
0: Oh, the good days.
5: Love that clip.
0: They're the good old days. I call them the good old days. Anyway, on her latest podcast, Khloe's given us a glimpse into what it's like. I've never been to jail.
5: Ooh.
0: Have you?
5: No. Oh, my God.
0: Have you, G, in the phone room, you ever been in jail?
6: Of course not.
0: No. So I don't...
5: You wouldn't know that about us.
0: Would you like to know what it's like in jail?
6: Yes, please.
0: Is this according to Khloe?
7: When you get arrested on the weekend, you can't get out until Monday. They can't process you until a weekday. So I was in a holding cell with 23 other women who were all prostitutes besides me. But I was in a very short dress, so I looked questionable, I imagine.
0: I've seen movies that start that way, just so you know. 23 prostitutes in a jail and one semi-famous woman. Anyway, what? What? That's just, haven't you seen those movies? No.
6: No, I haven't.
0: Okay. I'll send you some.
5: You said
6: please don't.
5: One semi-famous woman. I thought you wanted to say, and one police officer.
0: Oh, so you have seen the movie.
8: Smallsy. This is Harry Styles.
0: All right. Okay. Harry Styles is sending fans feral this morning after sucking off or licking what looked like a big, shiny phallic.
6: Jesus.
0: Well, that's what he did.
5: It's clickbaited, it's finest.
0: Oh, hasn't it? Did you girls get excited about that when you saw
6: it? I can't sleep. I can't stop thinking about it.
0: So tomorrow, new music video coming out for a Harry Styles song called Dance No More. In the teaser video, all you can see is, okay, you wrote this script for me.
6: Read it out.
0: All you can see is his slutty legs in his slutty little running shorts. And then it pans to him quickly licking / sucking off a microphone.
6: I didn't write sucking off, Your Honour.
5: A big silver microphone.
0: Oh, a big silver. Big silver microphone. fans aren't surviving it. Do you want me to play this next bit here, this grab?
6: Yeah.
9: And in that little preview, did you see him lick that f***ing mic? He said, I heard you guys need a little bit of more from me. Yeah, we did. Harry, we're hungry.

0: Papa's feeding us tomorrow.
1: Oh, God. Is that you? Is that you and your podcast?
0: Yeah,
1: you say
0: yeah. Lights, camera, action,
1: that's it. Met Gala. All right, and quickly, still wrapping up all things Met Gala from earlier in the week. Hey, I didn't know this. Do you know Anna Wintour, obviously famous Vogue editor? She has what people are calling a death list.
2: I'm not surprised.
1: This death list is a list of people, celebrities, that will never be invited to the Met Gala ever again because they've done something that's basically annoyed Anna, or they've talked bad about Anna. Would you like me to go through some of the names on the list? Tina Fey, she's on the death list. Why? Why is Tina Fey? Apparently, she called the Met Gala a jerk parade. Okay, that's going to get you uninvited. Gwyneth Paltrow, she's also on the death list. She called it unfun, hot and crowded, so she won't get invited back.
2: Which is wild, because that's the place you'd expect to see Gwyneth.
1: They're her people.
2: Yeah.
1: The Met Gala
2: that's
1: is
2: Gwyneth. That's a scene. She'd slay that carpet.
1: Zayn Malik, he not invited ever again. He called itself indulgent when he went with Gigi Hadid. And Kanye, because he's crossed from provocative into unacceptable. Makes sense. There you go. They're all in there. And then what's my excuse for not getting invited?
2: Well, Blake Lively might not be invited back after this year.
1: Did you hear what the internet is reporting? That apparently no one invited Blake Lively this year. She had to buy her own ticket. Oh, I'd rather not go. If you have to buy a ticket, like, there you go. You're up to date. They're the hot. That's the hot minute done.
2: And she just spent. Wait, sorry. She just spent her and Justin Baldoni $60 million on their legal fees for their court case, and then she's forking out another $140,000 to go to an event.
1: Do you want to get behind the mic? You're very passionate about this tonight.
2: I'm just adding up those sums.
1: Oh, she very. What?
3: Can I ask a question?
1: No.
3: Oh, okay, never mind.
1: No, go.
3: I thought that you got invited, but you also had to pay.
1: No. If you get invited to the Met Gala, you generally get invited by a brand. And the brand who dresses you buys your ticket.
3: Right.
1: So you want to get invited, and then you say, say if Smallsy gets invited next year, I then going to pop
3: not
1: off.
3: Happening.
1: Then I'm going to pop off and go visit
2: Dior.
1: And then ask Dior to dress me, and they'll cover the cost of the ticket.
3: Babe, unless Timu's picking a table, you're not going.
1: Hey. Shut up. Cat's Eye Girls, they're on next. Stand by for it. Hey, Aussie band, or half Aussie, half American from Netflix, Midnight Till Morning. Math on the air. Kiss new music on. Can't

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4: Kiss.
5: Yo, man.
6: Yo.
5: Open up, man.
6: Yo, what do you want, man?
5: My girl just caught me.
6: You made her catch you?
5: I don't know how I let this happen.
6: But who?
5: The girl next door, you know?
6: Nah.
5: I don't know what to do.

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1: It wasn't me.
0: Or was it? Smalty Show on tonight, right here at Kiss. Hey, 131065, tickets to the new Billie Eilish movie. It's out in 3D everywhere now. The Hit Me Hard and Soft tour. You want to go? Call right now. While we, for the very first time, welcome the girls to Kiss and they're taking over.
2: You excited?
3: Hey, it's outside. Show.
0: Look at the girls here in Australia. Cat's Eye. Hello.
4: Hello.
0: Well, here we are. I am real. I am a real person, and you are real as well.
2: We're all real.
0: Because we literally have only spent most of the time knowing each other on the internet. Hey, welcome to Australia.
4: Thank you.
0: You've been here for like 24 hours. Tell me everything that you've experienced so far. Have you loved it? Because I saw you already went to the zoo.
4: Yes. We love Australia.
0: Yes.
4: It's so nice here. We want to move here.
5: Yeah. It's beautiful.
6: I could stay here forever.
4: It's like such positive vibes. The food is really good. Everyone is so nice here. It's like literally, I feel like I'm in a Disney movie. Yeah.
6: The sun is shining.
4: The sun is shining.
6: The water is flowing.
0: Yes. It's is the air crisp vibes. And clear here?
4: It is.
5: It's pretty crisp, yeah.
0: Yeah.
6: It is.
5: Amazing. It's nice to be by the water, too.
0: Oh, yeah.
5: I had dinner by the Opera House last night.
0: Oh, wow.
5: And I had to find a table where I wouldn't get attacked by seagulls.
0: Yeah, we have seagulls here. And then we have this other thing called...
5: dingoes.
0: We definitely have dingoes.
5: Okay. What's a dingo?
0: We call them bin chickens.
5: Dingoes.
0: We call them bin chickens.
5: Bin chickens?
0: Yes, but they're not chickens. They are birds. They have really long beaks and they eat the trash out of the rubbish bin.
6: Oh, stop. Goodness.
0: Yeah, they look very dinosaur-esque.
4: Wait, is it the one that we saw in the
0: zoo? You might have seen one already because there are a lot in the city.
5: Wait, like there's
0: a long beak, and it's always
5: picking
0: through the trash.
5: Wait, that's my goal. Being here, I have to find one.
6: We'll find one. We did the walk from Bondi to Coogee.
0: Yes,
6: that beautiful walk yesterday.
0: Nice.
6: Then we got dinner. So nice. It was so nice.
0: Lovely. Well, I have to say this. I've been around for a little while. I have not seen a fan reaction to a group being in Australia since the very early One Direction days.
4: Whoa!
5: Stop. You're lying.
0: I'm being 100% real.
4: Really?
0: The phones, the way the show sold out in Melbourne in like the blink of an eye, the Q&A.
5: Got chills.
0: Like, I have not seen a reaction like this since the early 1D days.
5: I just got chills.
6: That is a statement.
5: That is amazing.
6: That is a statement.
0: And I feel like I'm the one that can make that statement because I watched it was around for the early 1D days on the side of things.
6: Wow.
0: Do you feel it being in the group? Like the pandemonium?
6: No.
5: No, I don't even know. Every time we do see our fans, we always, a lot of the times, it's very easy for us to forget.
0: Yeah.
5: Because we really do spend so much time preparing for the moments that you guys do see, you know, like we're always training and we're always working hard. We're doing all these interviews and everything. But when we do get to see our fans, we're always like, wow, I forget just the reason why we're able to do this and all those things. So like...
0: Well.
5: Saying even just today, they gave us like the plaques.
4: This is real.
5: Like, the platinum, all that stuff, and we were like, "There's no way this is real."
6: Yeah, sometimes we forget that there's like a world outside watching, the studio watching.
5: It's like a Truman Show.
6: We're so grateful.
0: Well, they're watching and they're eating it up, and we're loving everything that you're doing. I'm gonna list out the things you've done so far in 2026. You tell me if you have a highlight.
5: Okay.
0: You performed at the Grammys and were nominated for Best New Artist and Best Pop Duo Performance. You played at Coachella literally weeks ago to record crowds on the Sahara stage and the live stream. Yes. And then you're here for your first ever Australian performances. Is it real life?
5: No, and especially like that back to back to back is like even crazier. So we're so grateful. Like that's just like we've been dreaming of doing all these things ever since the beginning of our career. And for it to happen so, so quickly and so like one after the other is unreal. Like it's unreal.
0: I think the last time we spoke, obviously your performances are like so energetic. And I think we talked about like the regime that goes into how you rehearse. Are we still on treadmills singing and things like that?
4: For sure. We're always in rehearsal. We always like, I think we're all like perfectionists and we always want to give out the best performance every single time. So we take rehearsal very seriously and we like run on treadmills. We like warm up our voices constantly in singing lessons, constantly in dance lessons, just to give out the best product possible.
0: Oh, absolutely. Well, the show is happening tomorrow night in Melbourne. Aussie fans, Aussie icons are going to get a chance to see you girls do what you do best. When we come back, obviously you have such passionate fans here. I have decided to let them take over the interview in just a second with their questions. The Cat's Eye Girls on the air tonight. Olivia Rodrigo, brand new track is called Drop Dead. It's playing right now. This is The Smallsy Show at Kiss.

Cat's Eye. Gabriella in the Smallsy Show. Tonight right here at Kiss. All right. Still to come tonight, I want you to go live your best Euro summer holiday. Ooh, that sounds nice, doesn't it? I mean, winter, it feels like winter just hit today, right? Like the winds come up. Ooh. It is frozen. You could be getting your best Euro summer tan. Details before 8 o'clock. Meantime, taking over the show tonight for the first time, Lara, Sophia, Megan, Daniela, Yunche. Who are they? Well, you know them as Cat's Eye. Let's get some fan questions going.

0: Obviously, I said to you the fans are passionate.
1: Passionate, yes.
0: The fans are passionate.
1: Yes.
0: I put the call out because I think sometimes people like me can sit here opposite you guys and just ask questions that I think the fans would be interested in. But then I was like, why don't I get some fans to send video questions?
2: Oh, that's cute.
1: That's so
0: And so
1: cute.
0: Right now, if you don't mind, yeah. I'm going to give you some video questions from the fans. Is that okay?
2: Let's do it.
0: Okay, here we go.
1: That is so sweet.
3: Hi, Catside. Oh my God. I really hope you're seeing this right now. My name is Jed and I'm such a big fan of you guys. I love your fashion, your music videos, your songs. I wanted to ask if you guys could give any advice to like young aspiring artists trying to make it in the industry. What would your advice be? I hope you have a great time in Australia and I hope to see you at your Melbourne show. Let's hope I get tickets.
0: She really rinsed it there with the question, didn't she?
1: Well, first of all, you are so beautiful. You're gorgeous. Thanks for your lovely question. I think for aspiring artists, I mean, we were there like 2 years ago, like very recently. And I think the number one thing that we carry is obviously confidence, but also just like pushing through the negative and the fluff. Like so many people will try to stop you from taking risks and from like being fully authentically yourself, and you just can't listen to that. You have to keep putting yourself out there and like ignoring all of the little things in between. Don't let anybody dim your light or tell you that you can't do something. Like just love yourself, be yourself, take risks, put yourself out there, and you will eventually achieve what you want.
0: Lovely. All right, here we go. Another one.
4: Hi, Cat's Eye. I'm Amy. Welcome to Australia. I'm so happy you're here. What's something so special about Cat's Eye that cameras can't capture? Love you so much.
0: Oh. That's a good one.
2: That's a really good one.
0: She could be a journalist. That's a great question.
2: Oh, my God. That's a really good
5: one. I feel like it does get captured on camera a lot, but our friendship with each other is so much deeper than people think. I'd say that these girls truly, I promise to God, are my best friends. They know everything first. They're the everything. Even the tiniest things. Literally, Lara texted us this morning while I was in the shower and she was like, guys, I got sugarcane juice today. Like little updates like that. Like we're each other's best friends and we know everything about each other. We cry to each other. We laugh with one another. If we want to see a movie, we see it with each other. It's that level of girlhood that we genuinely do have. And we were just talking about how crazy that is to be in a situation like this where we used to be in different parts of the world and we just had a shared dream and came together and we ended up just being sisters.
0: What a great answer. I think also too, like you have this shared experience that like there's never going to be, and you know what? Back to my 1D throwback question. No one but you will ever know, each of you will have this bond.
5: Exactly.
0: Like, so whatever happens and whichever which way it all goes in 20, 30 years from now, no one but you five will literally sitting here remember what this trip to Australia was like right now.
1: And we talk about a lot how we were so blessed that we didn't necessarily like choose each other, but somehow we ended up being such like best friends.
0: Yeah, I feel
1: family.
0: Like the universe like connects the people that are supposed to be connected.
1: It just really worked out in our favor.
0: I got a cute one for you. You ready for this girl? She's gonna melt you. This one, next one's gonna melt. Here we go.
5: Stop.
6: She's a baby.
0: Yeah, she's. Hang on. Here we go.
2: So cute.
7: Oh! Hey, Tessa, I'm Aria and I'm 8 years old and I was wondering, where did you get the ideas for your cool costumes? Pinky up.
2: Oh my God!
0: Honestly, she wins the interview, am I right?
2: Yeah, like that just melted my heart.
0: Where do you get the idea for the costumes?
8: I think our costumes, they like stem from us. Like our own personal styles a lot. Like the stylist that we work with and our creative director, Humberto, like we work together a lot, kind of basing it off like our own individual styles and like what we like, but also basing it off the concept that we're doing at the time. So I feel like it's a very collaborative process with each and everything that we wear.
0: Sick. Girls, so great to see you in the flesh here in Australia. Wonderful to have you on the show. Please come back and do more than one show next time. I think the fans would eat it up.
2: Thank you so much.
1: Thank you so much.
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5: Hey, Elijah, what did you find out?
6: We used to live in Adelaide. When my grandma was in her 20s, she was dating John Justin Button.
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0: Milky, just the way you are tonight here at Kiss. Hey, coming up after 8 o'clock, the new Billie Eilish movie is out today. It's Hit Me Hard and Soft live in 3D. She took over the show last night, if you missed it. Billie Eilish on again tonight after 8. But maybe, I don't know about you, but it's starting to get cold. My summer tan has faded.
1: Oh, well and truly.
0: Don't I look so pasty?
1: Oh,
0: I look so unhealthy. You know what that calls for? That calls for a trip to Europe. And I think I'd like to give one of those away.
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3: Yes, what a prize this is. I don't know about you, but I'm for the first week of summer, how would you like to be in London? 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
4: yeah,
3: we have been sending people to this concert. We have been to this concert. How many times have we
4: been? Oh my God, I've lost count.
3: I've been to Summertime Ball so many times. This year's lineup is incredible.
4: So
3: Niall Horan on the lineup. Ray, Miles Smith, Lola Young, Calvin Harris, Sienna Spiro, Jason Derulo, BB Rexha. Oh my God, they let her out of the asylum for the night. That's going to be fun. She's on day release, BB Rexha. Okay. Also, Robin is going to be there.
4: Sanchez even.
3: And the icon that is Fatboy Slim. Wow. How would you like to be there in London, first week of summer, getting that tan? You could pop over to Europe while you're there too.
4: Oh,
3: hello, Greece. Hello, Italy. When is this launch? When are we launching this?
4: You can enter online right now.
3: Oh, it's up already?
4: Yeah.
3: Okay. Go follow me on Instagram. My username is Smallsy, SmallZy, Smallsy on Instagram. Go follow me there. The link to enter is in my bio. I don't know about you, but they cancelled a lot of Instagram bots today. I lost a lot of followers. I need to get them back. Please go follow me. Link in the bio, Smallsy.
4: Not desperate at all.
3: No, I'm not desperate. What are you talking about? SmallZy. Link in the bio. Enter right now for your Euro summer dream holiday. Yeah, go. One Republic now playing. Need You, Love It, Kiss.

0: you home. Love that, Ari. One last time in the Smallsy Show tonight, right here at Kiss. Hey, can I do a quick plug for tomorrow night's show?
1: Yes.
0: There's still so much to go tonight. Billie Eilish is minutes away. And tickets to her new movie, Hit Me Hard and Soft, The Tour, that's in cinemas if you want to go, 131065. But tomorrow night, we're going to have the stars of the new Mortal Kombat 2 movie that also came out today, Carl Urban. He plays Johnny Cage. Does everyone remember Johnny Cage's finishing move from Mortal Kombat?
1: It's iconic.
0: What is it?
1: Finish him!
0: No. No.
1: Well, how am I going to do the move? No one listening is going to see. Going to be able to see it.
0: Explain the move. You don't know it, do you?
1: The nut punch.
0: Okay, yeah, right. The classic. The splits and the nut punch.
1: Exactly.
0: And then the voiceover of the Mortal Kombat game comes on and says, finish him. Anyway, so tomorrow expect nothing but me impersonating Mortal Kombat. Get over here. Finish him. That's tomorrow night on the show. These songs coming up in just a second for you.
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1: All right, still to come. Billie Eilish on the show tonight. Yes, she is. Her new movie is out today. It's called Hit Me Hard and Soft, the tour in 3D. If you would like to go check it out, 131065. This man broke the internet this morning, licking his big silver microphone. Harry Styles. American Girls, now Kiss.

0: Sonny Federa, that is Think About Us. This is the Smallsy Show tonight here on KISS. Hey, last night, Billie Eilish, if you missed it, she took over. All of the social videos are up online right now. What are we sitting at now, like a million views? Man, the amount of people who have been in my DMs asking for more. We got more clips to drop.
1: Oh, yeah.
0: Go follow the Smallsy Show on socials. If you missed Billie Eilish last night here, taking over for her brand new movie, it's called Hit Me Hard and Soft. It's the tour. It's in 3D. We got tickets to give away to it. 131065 and Billie Eilish on again.
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2: Hello.
3: Hello again. How are you?
2: I'm so great, Billie. It's wonderful to see you. And look at you, all movie star now.
3: I know. What the hell's going on?
2: I remember when you were a kid playing at a clothes shop here in Sydney, and she's come so far. She's come so far.
3: Jesus Christ. I know. Wasn't I like 15?
2: I think were. Yeah. You were.
3: Crazy.
2: Can I just say, I went to the tour and I watched the movie and it was the best of both. Like, you've done a really great job.
3: Really? Thank you so much. It really means a lot to hear that. Also, like, I've kind of lost perspective of it all because of how much we've been working on it. So I have no idea how it is. I really need that.
2: It's so great in 3D. There's a couple of moments where they take some crowd shots where I thought the person in the row in front of me was standing up and I was about to hit them because the 3D was so 3D. So, yeah, good on you. Good on you.
3: Wow, that's amazing. Wow.
2: Now, I've got so many questions. People who saw the show would know that they wheeled you out into the arena in a box. Incognito, but I think fans kind of worked it out by the end. What was the weirdest thing that you maybe overheard as they were wheeling you past your fans under the stage to get ready to go on out of all of the tour?
3: Ooh. Well, you know, I'm scared of hearing anything bad, so I try not to listen because I really can't hear an insult. Or even not an insult, but something that just makes me feel... just overthink.
2: Okay.
3: I'm just trying to think. I think, like, you know, you know what it really was is that box is very, very small and I'm all crouched in half in there. It seems bigger than it is in the footage. It's very small. And also, I go in there with my trainer because...
2: No, I was going to say, there's two people in there. There's two of you in the box.
3: By the way, literally because I just wanted company. The first couple times on the tour, I was like, I'm lonely in here. And I said that. And then Christina, who's my trainer, was like, I'll go with you. And she's super flexible. She's sitting in it like, like crawling in. Anyway, the main thing that actually was kind of brutal is the fans kind of could tell that I was in there.
2: They worked it out, right?
3: They worked it out. But the thing that they would do... They would hit the top of the box to get, you know, to get attention. And it was so deafening. It was so loud and like jarring. I would literally be in there just like, please. But I knew that it came from love. So I couldn't be mad, but I definitely had to plug my ears for that.
2: It
3: was like very nauseating. We were really rocking a lot and like bumping it. Almost barfed.
2: Coming up in a second, more with Billie Eilish, including, have you ever camped out one of her shows? She sees you. And I have to ask, the tour's now wrapped up and there's rumors that the new album, Billie Eilish 4, is in the works. When are we getting it? Billie Eilish is on at KISS. I'm not

0: No, I can't. That is The Great Divide. This is The Smallsy Show. Tonight right here at KISS. Hey, Billie Eilish is on the air with us tonight. Her brand new movie. It's out in cinemas. Maybe go see it this weekend in 3D. You'll have to wear those silly little glasses, though. I took mine off midway through the movie. It looked a bit weird. Because you know when you take the 3D glasses off and then the screen is a bit, like, weird?
1: Yeah, because...
0: It was made for 3D.
1: 3D.
0: It's worth it in 3D, I'll tell you. It's like, if you got to go to the concert, it will make you feel like you're reliving the whole thing. And if you never went to see Billie when she was here last year, it's like you went. 131065 if you want to go. More with Billie Eilish on the air right now.
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0: Billie Eilish on the air with us exclusively here at KISS. Now, if you got to go and see her live on tour last year, then you're already going to know this, but the show was epic. And now it's a 3D concert movie. 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
4: How hard would it be to get a camera on the inside of this box screen?
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4: Okay, good.
6: The day of a show is for me, it just feels like any day at all. I just feel like I'm like going to hang out with my friends.
7: You want to have some fun?
3: Duh.
4: The scrapes on my hands.
5: Is that from them?
4: That is from the fans. I want to feel like it's me and them.
5: You love that.
4: I love that.
0: There was a lovely scene where you surprised the fans who were camping outside for one of the shows.
4: Yeah.
0: When you were a kid before you were famous, who would you have camped out for and slept on the ground overnight to see?
4: I mean, literally so many people. Like, obviously, Justin Bieber.
0: Yeah, congratulations on that, by the way. If you Google your name now, Google says, did you mean Justin Bieber's One Less Lonely Girl?
4: I know. Yeah. Shout out to Google.
0: Yeah.
4: So obviously that.
0: Yeah.
4: Marina and the Diamonds.
0: Oh, wow.
4: The Beatles, obviously. Like, Tyler. I don't know. So many.
0: I love it.
4: Like, so many. Green Day, I don't know.
0: You know what I wanted to know? When you see the crowd shots and the passionate fans on the barricade, I think you did 104 shows on the Hit Me Hard and Soft tour.
4: 106.
0: Darling. Sorry, 106. Do you clock sort of, I guess you would call them regulars? Do you, like, see on the barricade where you go to a different, maybe when you come here to Australia, you're like, oh, I know you. I saw you before.
4: Oh, yeah. Oh, yeah. It's pretty amazing because the regulars exist within each tour, but they also exist, like, within my whole career. Mm. So, like, there's certain people that I've known since I first ever started touring, which is so exciting, and I get nervous to see them. Like,
0: oh, wow.
4: There's certain faces that I've seen in crowds since I was 14 years old and that still showed up to this tour, and I would be up in the box, and I would be like, oh my God. And I would always say on the mic, like, guys, so-and-so's here, like, to just, you know, express my excitement. And then I would get all nervous because I'm like, oh my God, they've seen the show so many times. I better do a good job. That's actually one of my favorite parts about performing, is seeing those familiar faces. And also these people that I grew up with, who we've been the same age throughout this all, and we've all just grown up together. It's really special.
0: I love that. Before I let you go, last week you shared in an interview that you got a new album on the way, and this is what you said.
8: Is BE4 on the way?
4: Oh, yeah. We're more than halfway, so that's all I'll say.
0: Obviously, that's gone viral with the fans, so now I have to ask the follow-up. With it halfway through, give me one word to describe the sound of the new album so far.
4: I have literally no clue. We're in the middle of working on it.
0: Give me something, Billy.
4: Far away. No, God, I can never fucking say anything. Like, it's about to come out. It's literally not coming out for a goddamn fucking year.
0: You go rest, recover, put your feet up, go have a cocktail on an island.
4: So much to do before that can happen, but yes, we are halfway through making it and I am loving it. That's all I will say.
0: It's a pleasure to see you. We love having you in Australia. Congratulations on it all. And what a time capsule history thing you'll have for you forever, this documentary / concert movie,
4: right?
0: To always look back on.
4: Yeah, thank God.
0: Love ya. Thanks, Billie.
4: Love ya.
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0: From Kissery, Rihanna Calvin. That is We Found Love. This is the Smallsy Show tonight here at Hey, not much left to do. Coming up tomorrow, the stars of Mortal Kombat are going to be here. Only one thing really left to do tonight, and that is quickly cross to the Kiss newsroom.
1: Crossing live, we've got some breaking, not so news.
0: Yeah, I'm so sorry. This is just breaking tonight. The newsroom have been receiving a bunch of news stories that they don't deem worthy enough to cover in the news. And lucky for Smallsy, there's no bar low enough that I wouldn't cover it. Are you ready for some breaking news stories tonight that I can get you across? First up, news story number one. The iconic pasta brand Barilla has just dropped an F1 tire-shaped pasta. This actually is feeling more like an ad now than a news report, but I don't care. Shut up and take all of my money. Barilla is the official pasta partner for the F1. Who knew they needed one?
2: Oh, yeah, we've got to cater it for everyone.
0: Oh,
2: you know,
0: true.
2: Behind the scenes.
0: They've released a special edition pasta-shaped tire, complete with spokes and ridges. Should be available here in Australia at Coles and Woolies soon. Sign me up.
2: Oh, my God, wait. The slogan?
0: Oh, what is it?
2: Okay, wait. Do you want to say it?
0: Oh, pasta. I'll make us so you're faster. New story. Paris has more rats than people living in the city. According to pest control estimates, the rat population has exploded in Paris and may reach several million of these dirty, four-legged Stuart Littles living. Oh, so many ratatouilles just stirring the pasta. Anyway, would you like...
2: Stirring the pasta?
0: What? Sorry, he made the...
2: They're making ragu.
0: Yeah, sorry.
2: They're making ratatouille.
0: They're ratatouille. Would you like to know how many rats...
2: They're folding the croissants. The little paws.
0: Would you like to know how many rats there are? They think, because they don't have an exact number, but they think per person in Paris, there are 3 rats for every person. And finally tonight, did you wake up this morning and had you lost followers on Instagram? It is true. Instagram did conduct a major cull, or they're calling it a purge of accounts. They targeted bots, inactive profiles, and spams, causing many users to experience a significant loss of followers. Would you like me to round up some of the big celebs who lost some big ones? Kylie Jenner lost 15 million followers in one foul hit. Taylor Swift lost 5 million followers. Blackpink, 10 million, gone overnight. Selena Gomez, 6. Would you like to know how many Smallsy he lost? It's a very tough time for me here. Because obviously I was going to leave this show and become an influencer and sell my reach.
2: Well, thanks for letting us know.
0: Well, that's okay. I was building slow. I was trying to build an empire on Instagram. I lost 900 followers this morning.
2: Oh. You know what? You got new content up with Billy and Katso, though. Might be
0: Oh, yeah. Hey, if you don't follow me, give me a follow. Let's try and get those 900. Surely there's 900 people listening to this show right now.
2: Easily.
0: I'd hope so. Imagine if there's not.
2: Well, we know there is.
0: Turn the lights off on the way out. Go follow me, Smallsy, SMALLZY, on Instagram while we do some brand new music for an Aussie guy. This guy's very Benson Boone-coded. Jack Gray's his name.
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4: Let's get the party started. See you at the bar, you was hardly talking. That's when I knew that your heart was scarring. Friends to lovers need a part to star in. Like, wait, babe, let me.

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1: Dave, Thames, Romy, Raindance, Smallsy show tonight at Kiss. That's us done. Thank you, everybody. You're good. We're ready to go home.
2: Ready.
1: All right, see you tomorrow, everyone. 3 o'clock tomorrow afternoon. We're back on the cast and the stars of the new Mortal Kombat 2 movie. They're going to be here tomorrow. Carl Urban. Is he the first guest we've had double up of the year so far?
2: Okay.
1: What?
2: He's the first guest that we've not only had double up.
1: Yeah.
2: Triple up.
1: What do you mean we've had him on three times?
2: Tomorrow will be the third time this year.
1: What was the first time?
2: With Priyanka Chopra Jonas for his Prime Video movie.
1: Shut up, you're
2: way
1: right.
2: Way back in like February.
1: I forgot all about that.
2: Yeah, well we have an interview like every day. So.
1: Yeah, haven't we had 70 guests on the show so far this year?
2: Yeah.
1: Ooh, I'm dead inside. okay, so for the third time, Carl Urban's going to start to think I've got a crush on him. Or he's just very busy, either or. He's going to be here tomorrow. He plays Johnny Cage in the new Mortal Kombat 2 movie. Plus, I got a $500 shopping spree to Chemist Warehouse in the 3 o'clock show tomorrow. I'll see you then. Lowy live next. See you tomorrow.
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0: But for how long? My name is Craig Lowe. Thank you to Lowey Live for kicking it with us again tonight here. 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Having a lot of fun being back on air making it for you. 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Just come and kick it with us. Joining me outside, however, producer Melia Fisk, who's getting that hoodie nice and hooded.
1: Hello, kia ora. Is my mic on?
0: Yeah.
1: Oh, okay.
0: Why would it be on?
1: I can't hear myself.
0: It's doing that to you again when you're just flying blind. Damn. You okay?
1: I fixed it.
0: Yeah!
1: Yeah, I can hear myself.
0: Doing that to you again when you're just flying blind. Damn. You okay?
1: I fixed it.
0: Yeah!
1: Yeah, I can hear myself now. Kia ora, hello, everyone.

0: Semi-naked billionaires.
1: No, there was an cool actual theme.
0: Yeah, it was fashion is art. Your body is a canvas. You have too much money.
1: But some people got creative. Some people.
0: Heidi Klum
1: really...
0: always gets creative.
1: Oh my
0: She's
1: gosh!
0: The best.
1: Yeah, she.
0: I loved it. I loved what Kylie Jenner wore as well. Although it was cool.
1: I can't lie. I love Kylie, but it wasn't my favorite.
0: Really?
1: Nah.
0: I hated it as well.
1: Ooh, Emma Chamberlain. Did you see her?
0: Oh, if only one-fifth of our audience knew who she was. Ah, oh, that'd be pumped.
1: Anyway.
0: In the next five hits time, we've got exclusive audio. We are tatting. We're tatting. We're chatting to a Hollywood stylist who now has to return all those dresses.
1: Oh, is this the assistant that was running around everywhere?
0: Yep, we've got the audio for you. Find out what it's like to have to return all of these Met Gala looks. You are not going to want to miss this thing. And before the hour is out, we've got a double pass for you to check out Billie Eilish's brand new 3D film experience. All you got to do is correctly tell me what Billie Eilish song is Billie Eilish bitch slapping here.
2: Yo, it's Billie Eilish.
0: Oof. This game's hard. It's a hard one, dude. 131065 is going to be the number before the hour is out. And later on in the show, you all know her from this song. You love her. She swears. That's right, Lola Young.
1: Love her.
0: So she came out on stage today and she was like, yo, I was sleeping with someone that turned out they might have had a family.
3: During their intercourse, the Bluetooth music was still playing on the Bluetooth speaker. He goes downstairs.
4: Ah, so you heard what he was talking?
3: Yeah.
4: In the phone?
3: On the phone, and his wife is asking him to bring back nappies for his kids.
0: Happens to the best of us.
1: Wow.
0: So later on tonight, we are going to be taking your calls on the biggest secret you have ever discovered about your partner. I'm going to share mine on air.
1: Oh, he's got a crazy story.
0: Yeah, I got a crazy... I walked in on something I definitely shouldn't have walked in on.
1: Mm.
0: We're going to do that a little later on in the show. It's as bad as what you think I'm going to tell you. So actually, it might be worse.
1: Probably worse,
0: It's probably worse. I told it today to you and M in...
1: M was like, what?
0: She's like, did you kill that person? I was like, no, I wouldn't do that.
1: Mm-hmm.
5: The Daily Roundup.
0: That's right. Right now, it's time we break down the biggest pop culture stories of the day with just a couple of cheeky
1: some LOLs.
0: You're damn right. Let's get into it. President Trump has taken photos in the Oval Office with the upcoming UFC fighters who will be fighting at the White House. Did you see that?
1: Yeah.
0: Weird. Trump said he loves all the weights, like middleweight, heavyweight, and waiting for the Epstein files to blow over.
1: I love a good Epstein joke. What?
0: I love you so much. Moving on. TikTok influencer Clavicula is in trouble from the law after shooting an already dead alligator in Florida as part of a stunt. What a dickhead.
1: Bro, what?
0: Such a weird dude. I doubt this is the first time he has shot a load into something wet from Florida with bad teeth that just lays there.
1: I don't like it.
0: I didn't like that one at all, but she said no to the other ones we like, so, you know, you get what you get.
1: How did she say yes to that?
0: She said yes to that. She didn't say yes to the other one. I thought the other Epstein joke was pretty funny.
1: Yeah.
0: This one? No.
1: It'll miss.
0: This one's actually funny, though, so enjoy this one. Let's get into this one. Khloe Kardashian has said after she was arrested for a DUI, she was forced to stay in a room with a bunch of hookers.
1: I know where this is going.
0: Which seems like a pretty harsh thing to call a family dinner.
1: Oh, not our girls, Kardashians.
0: I didn't mean it.
1: No, we don't. We hold a lot of love for those girls.
0: When I wrote that, I was laughing at my own jokes. Like a dickhead. Right now, it's my favorite song we play on our show, Somba, Homewrecker, Lowy Live on...

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1: 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And sir, I'm not going to allow that to happen to anyone on my watch here at Lowe Live on Kiss FM. 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
3: Hootenanny.
1: That's right. We have a Hollywood stylist on whose job it is to return all those dresses from the Met Gala. 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

0: 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I appreciate and literally love every one of you for checking out my new late night show. 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Did I say the right app? What did I say? Producer Amelia Fisk, you're on here. What did I say?
1: No, you said the right one.
0: Then why did you stop the break? The break was fine.
1: I didn't stop nothing.
0: You did your little hands out there. And then I was like, have I said the listener app again? Oh, God, no. And then I looked out and you were like, no, you said the right one. And now I didn't. Now I said it again. Look, guys, if you don't download this iHeartRadio app, Kiss FM told me they're going to fire me.
1: Stop threatening our listeners.
0: I really need you guys to download this part. I need this job. I don't think you
1: Tell
0: understand.
1: Tell them what you were threatening the live stream before.
0: I was threatening to burn the studio down if we didn't get more viewers. And I think that is a sane thing to say on a national live stream. My name is Kent Smalls. Joining me outside is producer Amelia Fisk. Anything you just heard, again, my name is Smallsy, and that's where you should send the complaints. Right now we're doing the Hootenanny on Lowy Live, one of my favourite segments to do. Producer Amelia Fisk and I, we just flew back in from New York where we attended the Met Gala. God, are you jet lagged?
1: Oh my God, yeah. Oh, I'm so tired, man.
0: So tired. Just so tired.
2: Fashion's biggest night, the Met Gala, has certainly delivered once again. As the rich and famous stepped out in New York, many in some very daring outfits.
1: Including us.
0: Yeah, I mean, I'm not going to lie. I had too much chess meat out.
1: We showed up and...
0: We shut that shit down.
1: Yeah, oh, yeah.
0: That's how we went off, sis.
1: 100%.
0: God,
1: we owned that place.
0: They told us to leave.
1: Kim Kardashian, Kylie... None of them.
0: None
1: of them could compare.
0: No one came close. However, we spoke to our stylist, Trevin, who also does a lot of the celebrities over there.
1: Love him.
0: Love Trevin.
1: He's great.
0: He's the best. But Trevin, I rang him today because I used to live in LA for 15 years, which is nowhere near New York.
1: Yes.
0: And Trevin was so rude and short with me, which is weird because usually that's how I am with people. And he goes, Lowy, I have to return all these Met Gala dresses for all the celebrities and they will not stop ringing me. And I was like, can you record it for my show? And he goes, absolutely. So I'm going to play what Trevin is going through right now, returning these celebrity looks. Are you ready for this exclusive audio?
1: I'm so ready.
0: Here it is. The Hootenanny on Lowy Live.
3: Hey, Kylie, it's Trevin, your stylist. Timu said they won't return your giant nipple outfit. Best they can do is store credit. Oh, one sec, Kylie. Hello, it's Trevin. Who's this?
4: Hi, I'm Margot Robbie.
3: Oh, Margot, yeah, look, I'm trying to return that gold sheet you wore, but I'm kind of sheeting myself because there's fake tan stain on it. Now, you promised me you weren't going to go full Gold Coast girl with the fake tan, yeah? Okay, one second, Margot, one second. Hello?
4: Hi, Glamour. I'm Heidi Klum.
3: Oh, God, no. Ah, phone's breaking up, Heidi. Oh, no. Gotta go. These celebrity Met Gala outfit returns are killing me. I need something to take the edge off.
5: What's up? I'm Rihanna.
3: Oh, my God. I've never been more happy to see a stoner in my whole life. You, me, balcony, now.
0: Wow, what an exclusive.
1: You know what? It sounds like a stressful time for Trevor.
0: Stressful. Wait, Trevin.
1: Oh, Trevin.
0: Oh, my God, sweetie. He dressed you for the Met Gala. How do you not remember Trevin's
1: sorry,
0: name?
1: Trevin. This Trevin?
0: Hey, we got your Billie Eilish tickets to her brand new concert experience film in the next three hits when we do.
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0: 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You should see the way the stars. What do they do, Ed?

0: featuring John. Turn the lights up on Lowy Live. I appreciate you for kicking it with us right now, wherever you are. Appreciate you for being part of the live stream as well. Jump on in Facebook, TikTok, Instagram, and YouTube.
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0: Shout out to Lincoln Sharp. He said, give me a shout out, but do it in the radio voice like you used to on that other show you hosted. So here you go. Yar, tis be Lincoln Sharp it be. Well, I feel like that went pretty well.
2: All right. Are you ready to go crazy?
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0: Okay, 13-1-0-6-5. It's an incredibly hard game. I am aware of that. 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
4: Yo, it's Billie Eilish.
0: All you got to do is call me now, name that song. 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

0: Caps. It's Manchild and Aloe Live. 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
1: All right. Are you ready to go crazy?
2: Billie Eilish!
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0: Your friend. Oh, hoy, hoy. Again, my name is Craig. Thank you so much for hanging out with us right now as I've got a double pass for you to check out the Billie Eilish Hit Me Hard and Soft, the tour, live in 3D. To win them, all you get to do is call 131065, just like the homie Samara. And hello.
3: How are you?
0: Look, you've called up Lowy Live. I had nothing else going on tonight. I thought I'd do a nationally syndicated radio show and talk to you, Samara. And are you ready to win these Billie Eilish tickets?
3: Yes.
0: Okay, you're about to hear her bitch slap one of her very own songs, yeah. Hard and Fast and Soft. You just got to tell me what that song is. You good to go?
3: Yep, good to go.
0: By the way, I'm going to give you a hint. I don't know how to pronounce this song, but I love this song. So here we go.
4: Yo, it's Billie Eilish.
0: All right, Samara, what was that?
3: Is it Chihiro?
0: That's right. Stupid name. Great song. Yeah,
3: what a stupid name, but yeah, good song.
0: You got it, Samara. Congratulations.
3: You. Awesome.
0: Are you a huge Billie Eilish fan?
3: Yeah, I like her. My daughter does as well. She likes her a bit better than I do, but yeah.
0: Hell yeah, Samara. Well, you are off to see it with your incredible daughter. The experience, Billie Eilish, Hit Me Hard and Soft, the two alive in 3D in cinemas right now. Your last chance to win them tomorrow night on Lowy Live. 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We're going to be talking about the craziest secrets you've ever discovered about your partner.
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0: And I'm going to be telling you guys the biggest secret I ever found out about my partner. I walked in on something. It's an insane story. 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

0: 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Thank you so much for kicking it with us on Facebook, TikTok, or Instagram at Lowy Live. 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
0: Shout out to It's Ads 96. He said he's 73 days sober. Time flies. Well done, brother man. I know how hard that is. Very, very proud of you for kicking that. Next hour, we're doing this. We're doing
2: Campfire Confessions.
0: That's right. One of our favorite singers, Lola. Yeah, you know from this song, right? Turns out she was dating a guy that had a wife and kids. So next hour on Lowy Live, we're going to be sharing with one another the craziest things we've ever discovered about our partners. And boy, do I got a story for you about what I walked in on with one of my partners. Next on Lowy Live.
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0: is Elizabeth Taylor on Lowy Live. Thank you so much for kicking it with us wherever you are. You can also jump in the live stream right now. We're about to do something fun with you all in there. Facebook, TikTok, and Instagram at Lowy Live. We're also doing shout-outs, of course.
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0: Shout-out to GoFar Boy, Izzy Grace, and Nick NBA Pro, who said, Lowy, will you donate for me to start a resort in Vanuatu? Girl, you think I got money like that?
2: Yeah, that's what I call a campfire.
3: Campfire Confessions.
0: Again, my name's Craig Lowe. Thank you so much for hanging out with us here at Lowy Live. Joining me in our very, very huge producing phone booth out there with a team of 15. I'm talking producer Amelia Fisk.
4: Kia ora.
0: Where's everyone else gone out there?
4: Oh, they went home.
0: Oh, okay, crazy.
4: Yeah, yeah.
0: Oh, wow.
4: Yeah, they're all sick. They've been sick all year, apparently.
0: Sick of my bullshit.
4: Probably. I'm the last one standing.
0: For now. Hey, guys. You guys know Lowly Young. We love that song. We love that girl.
4: Love Lola.
0: She was on stage and she let it slip over the past 48 hours. She was seeing a gentleman and it turns out he may have had a family and many a young children.
5: During the intercourse, the Bluetooth music was still playing on the Bluetooth speaker. He goes downstairs.
6: Ah, so you heard what he was talking?
5: Yeah.
6: In the
5: He's
6: call.
5: On the phone and his wife is asking him to bring back nappies for his kids.
0: His wife was asking to bring back nappies for the kids and she found out because their Bluetooth speakers linked up. Damn, dog.
4: Gosh, what a way to find out.
0: What a way to find it. We were talking about it off air. That's how we ended up doing this phone. So right now we are going to throw it over to you guys on the phone line and in the live stream with a question that is going to be, what's the craziest secret you've ever discovered about a partner, right?
4: Lowy has a crazy story for this.
0: I don't even know how to share it. So I will redact everyone's names due to legal reasons. Plus I signed an NDA. Which I clearly don't give a shit about now, baby. I was in a very long relationship with a girl, and this is when I lived overseas, and I always suspected something was going on between like her and her boss.
4: Like you always had that gut feeling.
0: Just got a gut feeling, just like the energy and vibe that were always on the phone and stuff like that.
4: It's
0: and like
4: intuition, you got to trust.
0: Yeah, but the problem is if you call that out as a dude, you're just like a jealous asshole. That's usually what happens if you're a guy and you're like, you talk to that guy a lot. It's like, what are you trying to do? You're trying to stifle me? You're like, no, I just think it's weird. You call this person so many times a day. And then I was at work one night. This is like 3 years later. I'd hung out with this guy and his family and his wife and his kids and stuff like that.
4: My gosh.
0: And then one night I came home from work and they were semi-naked asleep on the couch. At our house. So that's sort of how I found out. Yeah.
4: Yeah.
0: That's what's up, dog.
4: Yeah, that's not fun.
0: It's not fun. And if you've ever, like, you see that moment in movies all the time when they walk in.
4: Yeah, well, that is something you would see in a movie, right?
0: That's right.
4: Did you feel like you were in a movie? Did you have some background music playing in your head?
0: No, I had Limp Bizkit playing in my headphones. Appropriate. No, I walked in, I saw it, and I was just like, part of me was like, oh, wow, you're right. Like but this is so crazy. There was a level of excitement to me where I was like,
4: what was like the first thought that came into your mind?
0: Illegal stuff. You know me. I'm a little reactive, a little emotional sometimes. I try and regulate it as much as I can, but in that moment, you can only regulate for
4: so
0: long, right?
4: That's so valid, yeah.
0: Things went down, but we're all good now. We ended up breaking up, and long term, I ended up not telling his family or anything like that because I was like, I don't want to be responsible for like breaking up a family. I'll just walk away and good things will happen to me. And here I am doing breakfast. So that, what are you laughing at? Is this not? Oh, okay. So that's how it played out. That's the craziest thing I ever found about my partner is that everything I thought about her and another guy was actually true. So
4: yeah,
0: right. It's crazy. You can talk.
4: Actually, sorry. I had troubles with my mic before.
0: That's okay. We'll just get a new mic. We'll just get the text to fix it.
4: That'd be great.
0: Give us a call right now, 131065. I want to know what's the craziest thing you've ever discovered about a partner. Or you can jump in the live stream, hit us up in the comment section right now as we do.
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0: 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Bye.

0: Rachel Fahim, Deep End, just did an incredible live for iHeartRadio in Sydney. It was incredible. My boy Smallsy hosted it. You can go and catch it on his page, The Smallsy Show. And also, if you miss any of Lowy Live, you can catch it on the daily podcast, Lowy Live, on the free iHeartRadio app as we continue doing this.
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0: Hello, my name is Craig Lowy. This is my brand new late night show here at Kiss FM. It is called Lowy Live, and right now we are doing Campfire Confessions, when we open up to each other about a bunch of weird, wacky stuff. Now, the incredible singer Lola Young, you know her from this hit. She opened up to her audience and let them know that she was dating a guy for about 4 months, and then due to a Bluetooth speaker, it was revealed that his wife was leaving him a message saying, hey, can you grab some nappies on the way home? Ouch.
3: Fatality.
0: So I shared a story about me walking in on my partner who happened to be spooning her boss. What you gonna do, dog? What you gonna do?
3: Fatality.
0: So we opened up the phone tonight for y'all to let us know what's the craziest thing you've ever discovered about a partner. The number 131065, and also in the live streams, Facebook, TikTok, and Instagram at Lowy Live in the comment section. Let me know the craziest thing you've ever discovered about a partner. Right now on the phone we go Kirsty. Hi, Kirsty.
4: Hi, Lowy.
0: Hey, thank you so much for being in the live stream as well. We love seeing you in there at Lowy Live.
4: You're very welcome.
0: Oh, stop it. Now, dude, tell me, what's the craziest thing you ever found out about a partner?
4: So it's actually someone you know as well. I was dating them for a year, and I walked away at the end of the relationship just due to logistics. They're in the States, I'm here. And basically found out a few days after he went back to the States, I saw a photo with a wedding ring on his finger. And the whole entire time I had been talking to him and had been seeing him, he had been married.
0: No. Did you ever confront him about it?
4: No, I didn't, because I was going to throw hands, to be quite honest.
0: And that's how we do it around here, isn't it, Kirsty? When life gets hard, what do?
4: Throw hands.
0: You damn straight. Hey, you can continue calling. I think we might wrap it up, though, 131065. If your story's incredible, we'll throw you on air. But right now, up next, we're going to be reading out the craziest things that people have been saying they have discovered from the live streams. And someone said something that had my jaw on the floor. Find out what they said in the live stream next as we wrap up
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0: Shout out to Miss Tuned In, Blakey Boy, and Geordie Barr, who said, and I quote, Lowy, damn, you the hottest mofo on radio, and I don't care what everyone is saying about you in the live stream. What are they saying about me in the live stream?
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3: Campfire confessions.
0: They ain't saying nothing to them. I'm just joking. Right now, we are doing Campfire Confessions. An incredible singer by the name of Lola Young released to us. You know her from the song Messy. I'm not going to play it. It's going to take up too much time. But I'll play it. My boss will be so mad if I don't. It's a hit on your hit music station. Okay. Lola was on stage and she let it known that she was with a man, and then 4 months into their relationship, she discovered he had a wife and child due to a Bluetooth speaker linking up to a voicemail being left on his phone. Ouch, not very good. So right now we've opened up the phone lines for you all to let us know what's the craziest thing you've ever discovered about a partner.
4: I want the truth! You can't handle the truth!
0: The number is 131065, and right now in the live streams, we're also taking everyone in theirs, what you guys are saying in there, the craziest thing you've ever discovered about your partners as well. But right now, Marnie's on the phone. Hi, Marnie.
5: Hi, Lowy.
0: Hey, thank you so much for jumping in the live stream as well. I see you, girl.
5: Thank you.
0: Very welcome. Do tell me, what is the craziest thing you've ever discovered about a partner?
5: My craziest thing was when my son was about 1 month old, we had a lovely lady reach out to us on Instagram to let us know that we shared a boyfriend. I refused to believe it for a while because his family were, like, telling me that she was crazy and it was all fake and she was obsessed with him. Eventually, after she had their daughter, we had to accept that, yeah, he did actually have a whole second family and that his entire family knew about it and was in on it and lying to all of us.
0: That is banana sandwiches. Do you go?
5: It's pretty crazy.
0: So where are you at now relationship-wise with him? Obviously, you can't trust someone to come back from something that explosive, but are you guys all, like, blending at the moment? Like, are all the kids kicking it?
5: No. Like, the other woman is lovely, and we have just like casual contact here and there. Now we've both got children, but I have not spoken to him in many years.
0: Oh, damn. So he's not even present in your kid's life?
5: Oh, no. Absolutely not.
0: Oh, damn. How do you feel about that? Are you okay about that?
5: It's easier to parent one child than two, so I'm thrilled.
0: Damn. You just fatality'd that mofo.
5: I wish.
0: Love you, Marnie. I also got to stop saying damn so much. Damn, Daniel. Hey, in 2 years' time, we're going to wrap up discussing the craziest things you've ever discovered about your partners. We're going to be reading out the wildest things people are saying in the comments section that they have discovered. And someone wrote one of the craziest things. I'm going to tell you what it is in 2 years' time. I'll give you a hint. It involves cults as we wrap up.
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0: 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A woman who hates photos but loves making music. Chapel Roan.

0: 5 seconds of summer. Followed by a She Looks So Pretty on Lowy Live. I appreciate you kicking it with us tonight. If you miss any of the show, you ain't missing much. But the parts you are missing, boy, are they good. 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
0: Guten Tag, my Ich bin Frauenname ist Craig Lowe. Joining me outside is producer Amelia Fisk. Oh, that mic sucks tonight, dog.
3: It really does, eh?
0: Doesn't want you to be part of the show.
3: Maybe it's trying to say something.
0: Hey, we said we'd tell them tomorrow. Just let the kids have one more night of fun. Right now, we are doing Campfire Confessions on Lowy Live. Lola Young, who you know from the classic hit Messy. Love that jam. She came out on stage and she said she was dating a dude for about... actually, I'll just let her tell it.
4: During their intercourse, the Bluetooth music was still playing on the Bluetooth speaker. He goes downstairs.
5: Ah, so you heard what he was talking?
4: Yeah.
5: In the
4: he's
5: call.
4: On the phone and his wife is asking him to bring back nappies for his kids.
0: Damn. Found out her
3: what
0: dude
3: a way to find out.
0: Had a wife and kids due to a Bluetooth speaker. Then I told you all on air that I walked in on my ex-partner and her boss. Which is fine. We'd only been together about 4 or 5 years, so it was chill.
3: Crazy story, man.
0: It is what it is. You got to throw hands. You got to forgive. That's my motto. It's the motto of Lowy Live. We had a bunch of people call in. Really, really love you guys for doing that, letting us know about cheating partners and everything that happened to them. But right now, it's time we read out the live stream comments, the funniest three and the weirdest and wackiest stuff you guys are saying in the comment section that you discovered about a partner. That's what we were asking tonight. What is it that you discovered about a partner?
6: I want the truth. You can't handle the truth.
0: So let's get in. You ready for these, producer Amelia Fisk?
3: Yeah, can I say one before we get started?
0: Sure.
3: I just saw something from Mike Gambaro.
0: I've heard of him.
3: I walked in on my ex sleeping with my cousin.
0: No.
3: Nah.
0: Thank you for sharing that.
3: Mike, I'm so sorry.
0: I'm so sorry. You didn't deserve that. Maybe if you need to talk about it, I can take you out to one of your family's restaurants. It's the sort of friend
3: I am. What did everyone else say?
0: Well, oh, yeah, by the way, great story. Thank you for sharing that, Mr. Big Gambar. We love you, big fan here. Kenny Powers, 16. Such a funny man. If you know the show, that's really funny. Kenny Powers wrote, I discovered a whole lot of screenshots in my girlfriend's phone of my dad.
3: Oh? Oh?
0: How do you even describe? How do you? I'm moving on, man.
3: Okay.
0: I'm moving on. Pamela Moore wrote, I found out that my partner wore my clothes when I wasn't home. I found out through a Ring camera. Oh, that'll do it. That'll do it. And our very good friend of our show, Blakey Boy, wrote, my ex was in a cult in the Blue Mountains here in Australia. Wow.
3: Wow.
0: Wow.
3: Wow.
0: Wow. The words of Owen Wilson. Guys, we're going to wrap that up. Thank you so much for jumping in the live stream and for opening up and being open and honest with us about that. That was
2: Campfire Confessions
0: on Lowy Live. Stick around because up next we are doing one of our favorite segments. Are you ready for Creeping It Real out there?
3: So ready.
0: This is when we share a paranormal story and it's one of the craziest ones because I've actually seen this thing in real life.
3: Really?
0: Yeah, I've actually seen this.
3: So you're speaking from experience?
0: I have actually seen this next haunted house we are talking about, and I cannot wait to tell you all about it. That's all I'm going to tell you.
3: Oh.
0: Creeping okay. It real. Next on Lowy Live.
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0: biggest gig. Come and kick it with us on Facebook, TikTok, Instagram, and YouTube. Things are getting unhinged up in this live stream.
1: Live stream shout
0: out. Shout out to Nick Andrews. Shout out to Nick NBA Pro. And shout out to Mike Gambaro, one of our favorite friends here. Very incredible journal. He went out and partied tonight and decided the live stream was the place to come. And he is spilling so many secrets right now.
2: He is. He's got to stop talking.
0: So many secrets. Go to
2: bed.
0: Let's do this.
1: Creeping it real. Creeping it real. You scared?
0: Hello, my name is Craig Lowe. Joining me in the studio, producer Amelia Fisk.
2: Kia ora.
0: One of our favourite segments right now, Creeping It Real on Lowy Live. This is when I tell Amelia Fisk about an incredible, paranormal, spooky or scary story. That brings us great joy.
2: And this one is speaking from experience.
0: Yeah. Okay. So let me break it down real quickly for you, young lady. I don't know if I've told you this.
2: No. So I don't think you have.
0: I used to live in America for 15 years.
2: You've told me that.
0: Oh,
2: yeah.
0: I have told you that. Okay, cool. I just wanted to double check.
2: Yeah.
0: So I used to live over there and I was touring doing stand up and we went through a place called San Jose.
2: Mm.
0: And I looked over and there's an incredible, huge house. This thing is an estate. It's its own bunker.
2: Like
0: and
2: mansion type.
0: Mansion. And it's right near a mall, weirdly. And we were like, this is crazy. What's that? And we read the sign and it says the Winchester home. But I'm going to tell you all about it right now because we were like, we got a free afternoon. Let's go check this thing out. This thing is one of the most creepiest places I've ever been. You can feel the aura on this place when you're at it. It just changes. You're like, oh, something bad's not happening. So let's get into it right now. Tonight, we are doing
1: Creeping It Real.
0: Let us begin. The Winchester Home. In 1886, Sarah Winchester was the widow and heir to the famous Winchester Rifle Company, the rifle used to kill millions of people back in the war. Now, after Sarah lost her husband and several children to bizarre and odd circumstances, Sarah visited a psychic who told her, and I quote, "Build forever or die."
3: Comes with a free frogut.
4: That's good.
3: The frogut is also cursed.
4: That's bad.
2: I like this show.
0: That one was good. And that's exactly what Sarah did. She started adding on room after room in her San Jose home in a wooden maze constructed to confuse the ghost from ever finding her, believing that she was being haunted by all the men who had died at the hands of a Winchester rifle, now coming back for revenge.
5: Your soul is mine.
0: She built rooms that had doors that opened to nothing, windows that looked down into other rooms, and staircases that went nowhere. It was a home so creepy that not even Sia would swing from its chandeliers. Construction was 24 hours a day for 38 years until, Construction was 24 hours a day for 38 years. It was an overcharging, high-vis chippies wet dream until Sarah's death in 1922, with many claiming her ghost is now trapped in the home, shaking doorknobs, running through its halls, and screaming at visitors to leave. The Winchester home still stands today, a testament to the Queen of Rifles who bit the bullet. I'm Craig Graham.
1: Creeping It Real.
0: Not bad.
2: Paranormal scary.
0: So scary. It's so scary. What are we doing? Let's get out of here. It's so scary.
2: Oh, my goodness.
0: Hey, we're doing a brand new segment on Lowy Live. It's coming up very, very soon, to be in fact. I'm not looking for the button at all. You guys just talk amongst yourselves.
2: What are you looking for?
0: The button that says, hey, here it is. Hey, we're doing one of our favorite segments here at Lowy Live in about less than 10 minutes time. I'm talking about
1: the hoedown honky tonk hit.
2: Oh my God, you could have just said that.
0: But then I wouldn't have played a sound effect and I would have had to rely on my personality, which I think we can all agree, not that good.
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0: 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Hello, my name is Craig Lowe. Joining me in the studio is producer Mealy Fisk. Hi.
1: Kia ora.
0: Now, we love Justin from iHeart Country. He's one of our coolest employees.
1: Oh, love Justin. Love. Oh my gosh, Justin is always doing the craziest things.
0: Yeah, he travels around and he checks out all the coolest country music stuff. And he has his own channel on the iHeart Radio app called iHeart Country. And he gives us all the intel on the biggest country acts because I love country music. I love Luke Combs. I love Morgan Wallen. And he was like, yo, have you checked out the new Ella Langley? And I was like, man, I love the new Ella Langley. She was like, you should play it on your show. And I was like, let's do that. You know Ella Langley from the song Choosing Texas?
1: Yeah, we play her on the station.
0: Play a lot. She's from Texas, I can tell.
1: Yeah.
0: Well, she's got another banger. And it's number one over in the States. This is what we're going to play right now for our hoedown hit of the country tune style. I'm talking Ella Langley's Be Her. Hopefully you guys enjoy it. The music video to this thing, incredible. It's incredible, producer Amelia Fisk.
1: She sounds incredible.
0: I'm an Ella Fella on Lowey Live.

0: Ella Langley hurts so bad. I love you live. That was
1: the hoedown honky tonk hit.
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1: Hello, my name is Craig Lowe, and you have been listening to Lowy Live, and we cannot thank you enough for doing that. Joining me in the studio is producer Melia Fiss.
2: Hello.
1: Lady, tomorrow we have a huge, weird, heartbreakingly hilarious, fun-filled birthday extravaganza.
2: Yeah, tomorrow's show is going to be a crazy one.
1: It is.
2: It's going to be a lot of mixed emotions in.
1: We've got so much to tell you guys. We're hanging out with the cast of Mortal Kombat.
2: Mm-hmm. It's Lowy's birthday!
1: I am an old bitch tomorrow. It's going to be fun. And we've got some very special news for y'all as well. And everything is happening tomorrow. But again, you can catch it on Facebook, TikTok, Instagram, YouTube, and Twitch at Lowy Live. We also got tickets to what? Final ones?
2: Billie Eilish, the movie.
1: Experience?
2: The 3D movie experience. Hit me hot and soft.
1: All right. My name is Craig Lowe.
2: My name is Melia Fiss.
1: We will see you tomorrow night. Bye.
2: Well, Maria.
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0: Hey, it's Will and Woody. You're either up early or up late. And welcome to the show. I mean, this is probably the best of the worst bits from the week. I keep saying that. It's not the best of the worst. It's the best of the best. I mean, we consider this stuff to be good, surely.
1: It's just incredible. It's absolutely incredible.
0: I don't think
1: stuff.
0: It's incredible.
1: No, it's amazing.
0: No, I wouldn't have thought it's incredible, but this is
1: the best stuff you will have ever heard.
0: I think this is the best cut of Will and Woody that you're going to hear.
1: Nah, it's better than that. Raise the bar. So I would say power nap now. Pull over, power nap.
0: Why nap?
1: Just a quick power nap because you want to be up and about for when our best bits start.
0: They're starting now.
1: Well, you got a song. You got a 3-minute power nap and then game on, baby.
0: All right. Well, yeah.
1: Will and Woody.
2: Let's get the party started. See you at the bar. You was hardly talking. That's when I knew that your heart was scarring. Friends to lovers need a part to star in. Like, wait, babe. Let me.

0: shimmy, five.
1: Nothing
0: nine,
1: good
0: brown
1: happens
0: eyes.
1: After midnight, except these two. It's Will and Woody keeping you up.
2: All right, this is going to get heated, I reckon. So, Friends, biggest TV show ever, arguably. One of the top five, no doubt. And I would say the biggest moment in the TV show Friends was the huge debate, the huge fight that Rachel and Ross had.
3: Undeniably. Obviously.
2: About there being a break.
3: Yes.
4: We were on a break! And for the record, it took two people to break up this relationship.
5: Yeah.
2: Okay, now if memory serves, Ross and Rachel went on a break.
3: Yep.
2: That's the thing that people know. Then Ross went and hooked up with someone else.
3: Yep.
6: I'm trying to remember who he hooked up with.
3: Here we go, Joe.
5: It's the girl from the photocopying place.
3: Oh, okay.
5: Great. She has a short haircut. Total babe.
3: Actress? Do you know which actress it is?
5: No idea.
3: Okay.
2: Did we ever find out her name, or was it just girl from the coffee place?
5: Just girl from the coffee place.
2: Yeah, right. Okay. Okay. So, and that from like, you know, years on, I mean, we're 29 years on and we're still talking about it. People have debated, was it fair enough that Ross hooked up with someone else and were they actually on a break?
3: Yes.
2: Jimmy Fallon had Lisa Kudrow, who played Phoebe on the show Friends.
3: Yep.
2: And she, for the first time ever, publicly weighed in on what she thought.
7: Were they on a break?
8: Well, no. But it's beyond that.
7: It's levels.
8: A bad boyfriend.
7: Yeah. When
8: I agree. She shouldn't have gotten back with him because he was horrible.
2: Crowd just goes nuts.
6: Was he that bad?
2: I
6: was always Team Ross in that whole
2: makes sense.
6: Situation.
2: Makes sense for you. Makes sense.
6: No, like I just.
2: Yeah, you're more of a Ross guy.
6: No, I actually am. Like, I think you've got quite a kind heart, Ross.
2: Yeah, well intentioned.
6: He does. He actually does. Like, he kind of, don't you think?
5: Yeah, Ross was always my favourite, but he's just deeply pathetic.
6: He's an idiot. Like, and he's also he's a science nerd. Like, he stands in front of kids and talks about dinosaurs and they hate him for it all day. Like, there's something about him. Have you seen that episode where he tries to make the noise of a velociraptor?
2: No.
6: It's really funny.
2: It does sound amazing. We'll try and find that.
6: It's really good.
2: We'll try and find that audio.
6: Yeah. Actually, if you get that audio, that'd be great. Yeah.
2: Yeah, we'll find that. We'll play that after the song.
6: Yeah.
2: But given your team, Ross, I'm interested to hear your answer, and I'd love to hear other people's answers as well on 131065.
6: Mm.
2: When you're on a break with someone,
6: mm-hmm.
2: can you hook up with other people? Because at the end of the day, I think that's the real kernel of the issue here.
3: Yeah.
2: That they were on a break. He thought it was fine to hook up with other people. Love to hear your thoughts on 131065. But Wilbur, where do you stand?
6: I think the first rule. Well, firstly, can I just say?
2: Yeah.
6: I think that if you're on a break, you should probably break up.
2: Yeah, it's a bit of a. I don't have the courage to fully break up with you.
6: Well,
2: so I'll just half do
6: unless
2: it.
6: There's something which is like getting in the way of it, like one of you's moving away, and there's actually something which is physically stopping you from hanging out. In which case, it still is a breakup, as far as I'm concerned.
2: Yeah,
6: because I don't think you can have a break and then, if you are going to have a break, there has to be really hard and fast rules around it, and then you're trying to basically adjudicate something based on a promise. Rather than with shared company. Do you know what I mean? So you kind of, you go, we're going on a break.
2: Yeah.
6: These are the rules. We're going to go our separate ways and then just spend the whole month wondering whether the other person is going to stick to the rules.
2: It'd be a nightmare.
6: And so, sure, when you come back together, there might be the chance that you both stuck to the rules, but then you're probably thinking the whole time, did you stick to the rules? Or was I the only one that stick to the rules? I didn't actually stick to the rules, but I'm not going to tell you that because, you know, I don't think it's right.
2: Have you done it? Feels like you've got a lot of knowledge in the area. Sounds like you wrote up some like Dead Sea Scrolls as to the rules of our break.
6: No, I think that's it. I think a lot of that is common sense. I think I have tried it and I think it was disaster.
2: Right. Did you hook up with other people?
6: No. I think we got kind of like a few days in and I was just like, this feels really strange. I don't even know. What is this? And then when someone says to you, are you single? You're like, I don't know at the moment. I'm seeing someone, but we've agreed not to see each other and set a bunch of rules so that while we're not seeing each other, we don't hurt each other. Like, what?
2: I'll throw
6: either just hook up or piss off.
2: Yeah.
6: I mean, John Mayer says it best, I think, Woods, in his song, Friends, Lovers, or Nothing.
2: Yeah. Break it down. He always does, John Mayer.
6: Mayer, he does it well. Friends, Lovers, or Nothing. There can only be one, I think, is what the chorus says. And I couldn't agree more.
2: Yeah. 131065. Will's broken it down.
6: I have. No calls needed.
2: If you're
6: play John Mayer as the song and we'll go to the next bit.
2: If you're on a break, can you hook up with other people?
6: All right. And we're going to find the Ross Velociraptor audio and the John Mayer audio.
2: Oh, God, what a perfect spot we've got coming up.
6: Will and Woody kiss.
1: It's Will.

0: earth turns slowly. It's hard to say that I'd rather stay awake when I'm asleep, because my dreams are bursting at the seams.
1: The best kick-ons you've ever been to. Will and Woody keeping you up.
2: 29 years ago, Friends was on everyone's TVs.
3: That's scary. Because we were of an age that we can 100% remember the show.
2: We're doing the thing where we're talking about it like it was yesterday. No.
3: It's depressing. It's depressing how old we're getting. Anyway, biggest moment in Friends was this moment.
4: We were on a break! And for the record, it took two people to break up this relationship.
1: Yeah.
3: Now, at the kernel of that, Ross went and hooked up with the girl from the copy place during their break. And I'm just interested to ask people on 13103.

0: and you can't get onto her for another month. So there can be no discussion. Upon hearing just we're on a break, are you hooking up with other people?
1: This feels very close to my life.
2: No.
3: When has that happened?
2: I spoke about a tragic break that I went on, which was when I went to Europe when I was much younger to study with some friends. And I agreed with I said, I want to break up. And she said, no, can we go on a break? And I was like, no worries. I'm going to go to Europe with my friends for 3 months and live in share houses and vans and hostels. But yeah, we can do the break thing.
0: And?
2: Disaster.
0: Yeah, right. Yeah. Okay.
2: Disaster. Like, awful.
0: Yeah, no good. I genuinely forgot that, by the way. That wasn't a deliberate trap.
2: Oh, that wasn't leading
0: that was
2: at all.
0: Quite,
2: oh,
0: no.
2: I just stepped in my own poo.
0: Let's go to Adriana here. I'm going to go to Adriana here on 13 1065. If you're hanging out for the Ross doing a Velociraptor impersonation, is coming as well.
2: We got that.
0: Adriana, what are your thoughts here? If you're on a break, can you hook up with other people?
4: Look, just because you can doesn't really mean you should, you know? Let's be real. But also, if it does happen, I think both people should get the chance and then make it even, right?
0: So okay.
2: I don't like that, though, because in that situation, then you both go hammering tongs as hard as you can.
4: How would Ross feel if Rachel was the one to hook up with someone else?
0: Yeah.
2: Even the ledger?
0: Well, I agree. I would feel less. Like, if I had a break with someone.
2: Yeah.
0: And I had hooked up with someone else thinking that was okay to do because we're on a break.
2: Yep.
0: And then I found out they also hooked up with someone. I think that's great. That's like we've both done something.
2: Oh, there we go. Okay. So let's take that into your real life. Let's use an example. You and Mim decide to go on a break.
0: Yeah.
2: You hook up with someone.
0: Yeah.
2: You're relieved.
0: Yes.
2: That she's hooked up with someone as well.
0: 100%.
2: Yeah. Right.
0: If we go out for a dinner or something in months' time.
2: Yep.
0: And I'm going, I want to be honest with her. And she says to me, hey, I realized one day in that I just love you and I couldn't hook up with anyone. And I'm sitting there going, holy moly. I kissed your sister. You know what I mean? Like, she doesn't even have a sister.
2: Wow.
0: But I'm saying, like, if I'm sitting on, I've hooked up with someone else, that is a nightmare.
2: Yeah. And I actually know friends of mine who have, it's been a one-way street in the break.
0: How awful.
2: And they've come back together. And in this particular example, the woman has never let him live it down.
0: Yeah, right.
2: He's never recovered from it. Like, she'll bring it up, like, you know, oh God, you know, someone's got to take the bins out, and he's like, and she's like, well, you know, you did hook up with that, and he's off.
0: Oh,
2: you know,
0: that's not fair. That's not
2: you know,
0: fair.
2: it's just awful.
0: Let's go to Sarah here. Sarah, you got a question?
2: Permanent ammunition.
0: Yeah. It does work. Sorry. Go on, Sarah.
5: I believe, right, that a break is a small breakup. But my real question is are you breaking up to go and hook up with a particular person, or is it just like a random one-night stand?
0: That's a great question.
2: The old get it out of your system card.
0: Go again, mate.
5: Yeah.
2: Well, you know, when someone's like, I just need to go and, you know, be with them just to get it out of my system.
0: Oh.
2: Biggest load of BS you've ever heard. And you're like, well, get it out of your system. Yeah. It's quite the opposite. You're getting it in your system. But winding it back to John Mayer Woods, which I think he wrapped it up beautifully, guys. Here's what he said. It can only be one, John. Can only be one. Friends, lovers, or nothing, guys. Don't try and play the intermediate card. It just doesn't work.
0: I do agree with that. If you want to break up, rip the band-aid off and break up.
2: Yes.
0: Don't talk to each other, I reckon. Clean break. Now, Ross, doing a Velociraptor impersonation. We've got that as well.
2: Absolutely, we do.
0: I've never heard this.
2: Never heard
0: I don't
2: this.
0: Think. Far away.
2: It's really good.
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1: Celia Pecola's in the studio with us. Welcome, Seals.
2: Hello.
1: Hey, now we're going to talk about Taskmaster, which premieres tonight, 7:30 on 10.
2: Are you fans?
1: Yes, massive.
3: How could you not be a fan?
2: I feel like with Taskmaster, people are like either obsessed.
1: Super fans, yeah. Mm-hmm.
2: Nerds, super fan. I'm on the Reddit thread. I'm all over it.
3: Yeah.
2: Greg Davies tattoo. Here I go. Or are people like, what is it? Airtasker? Is that where you call someone to come and make a bed for you? I'm like, no. So you guys are in.
1: Hundo,
3: are you diehard? Yeah. Have you always been a diehard fan?
2: I appreciate the format. I've not watched a lot of it just because I don't really like comedy. Genuinely, in my day to day, I watch a lot of true crime and drama and stuff.
1: Oh,
2: so
1: really?
2: I watch, like everyone, I hate to admit, I've watched a lot of the clips. Since I knew I was doing it, I've watched all of the other Australian series and I was in from the first episode.
1: Oh, yeah.
2: Because it's something you don't normally get, which is the story, get to be with the same people for 10
1: weeks.
2: Yeah,
1: that's what's awesome about it.
2: Yes. You get to see the fights break out and resolve and like the hero's journey, and it's fascinating. You're like, oh my gosh, I can't wait to see what's going to happen next week.
1: You, Rove, Anissa Nandula, Brett Blake and Joel Creasy as well.
2: I'm soul bonded with Joel Creasy. He'll be doing a eulogy at my funeral, which he may also be responsible for. That's a kind of question. I don't like being out of my comfort zone. I don't know if you know this about me. I'm a real writer and a preparer, and this is there's nowhere to hide, and you learn a lot about yourself at the same time as the nation. I'm not good at keeping my emotions off my face, so it's quite clear.
3: Makes you great on TV that we can see
2: They've been kind and they've edited out a few of a few of the meltdowns. Around episode 6, I had a bit of an existential crisis. Mm. Brett Blake, I was furious because he comes in being like, I've never watched this show.
1: And nails it.
2: You're all nerds. What can I blow up? And he nails it. And it is infuriating.
1: Really?
2: To me, who's watched the show, I love puzzles. Yeah. I love comedy. I'm studied and I've missed it. I'm walking past clues.
4: You're too dialed in.
3: Trying too hard.
2: I don't know.
3: Trying too hard.
2: You can't. So you just learn who you are. And I
3: who are you then, Celia? Who are you?
2: Turns out I do a lot of characters. Who knew?
1: Really?
2: I didn't know. I do straight down. I'm not a character actor. But when I'm backed into a corner, I'm like, where's a wig? Give me a wig. It breaks your brain apart. This is me. Even if you study it, there's no guarantees. And also, then it comes down to what Tom Gleason as a taskmaster feels is correct on any given day. Maybe you've just annoyed him and then he just goes, no, I've decided that that argument is wrong. So it's a wild journey, but I'm really, really excited.
1: He's
2: that
1: the perfect
2: it's out.
1: Taskmaster
2: so
1: as well, Tom Gleason.
2: Really great. And
1: he's
2: Tom
1: awesome.
2: Cashman
1: They're great
2: has
1: together.
2: The hardest
1: Cashy's
2: role
1: great.
2: And does the best job on that show because he has to do these infuriating things 5 times because he's with us for every task. But worse than that, he cops so much abuse. Like I don't know if
1: that's
2: he's
1: why he's
2: okay.
1: good for
3: the
1: it though, isn't he? Like,
2: he just
1: cops
2: it. Like, he just cops. He, Brett makes him do some stuff in this season that I don't think is okay.
1: Really?
2: There's clearly no HR on this show. Because
1: well, you can see it all tonight, 7:30 on 10, Taskmaster premieres with Celia Pecola. And as you just heard, Rove McManus and Anissa Nadula, Brett Blake and Joel Creasy. We've got more with Seals right up next.
0: Don't keep Will and Woody just to yourself. Roll down your window and crank it up. I double dare you. It's Will and Woody on Kiss.
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1: Delia Piccolo, who's in the studio with us this afternoon. Now, we've got to talk very quickly because we didn't have a chance to earlier because we're talking all things Taskmaster, which is tonight, 7:30 on 10. Your stand-up show, Gift Horse, this year won Most Outstanding Show at the festival.
2: It bloody won it.
1: Congratulations.
2: Thank you. And normally I'd be super humble about this, but you can only win once and it's never going to happen again. So I'm on my real, like, Miss Universe 2026 is the year. Yep.
1: You're off. You're taking
2: I'm
1: it overseas now as well.
2: I'm going back to Edinburgh.
1: Awesome.
2: And I never thought
1: so
2: I'd
1: good.
2: Go back there.
1: That's so cool.
2: But if not now, you know, when? And this is the one time I can go to Edinburgh. And if they don't like the show, I'm like, wrong.
3: It's you guys. Oh, it's you guys. It's not me.
2: It's not,
3: me. It's not me.
2: Look, I'm going to have the trophy on stage with me and be like, if at any point you don't think this is funny, just know that you
1: scoreboard.
2: Are incorrect. But it is also wild to me that I won best show with this show in particular, which is 100% about the fact that my boyfriend gave me an inflatable kayak for my birthday. So it turns out that's what people want from me. I've been talking about mental health, feminism, waste of time. Waste of my time. Should have been talking about bad presence. So that's the show.
3: So that's
2: touring
3: definitely
2: nationally around Australia, by the way. Tickets available. Yes?
3: Go and see a gift tour. So that's bad gift, inflatable kayak.
2: That was a bad gift for me. So I've got 55 minutes explaining why.
1: Is there a particular part or a joke in the show you were like particularly proud of?
2: There's a lot. I'm really proud of it because in the beginning I was like, how can I make this something worthwhile to talk about? Because this feels so petty and privileged in the world that we're in now.
1: Yeah.
2: So I'm really proud of the structure because it's more about getting to the core of what a bad present means, why a bad present is bad, and what it is, particularly one from someone you are close to, is it makes you go, do you not know me?
1: Yeah, it's upsetting.
2: Don't you know who I am?
1: Yeah,
2: so the show is also branching out about who knows you the best. So it's friendships, it's family relationships, it's about all of that kind of stuff, but it is still very petty. There's 3.5 minutes where I complain about how much I hate jazz. Like, it's also, it's just dumb. It's a very date night show, but it's the most relatable show I've ever done. I am still with him that he hadn't seen any of the show because he didn't want to see it until it was finished. So he saw it for the first time in Melbourne 2 weeks ago on a Sunday night
1: with a crowd,
2: theater,
1: with a crowd. Crowd, so people laughing
2: and
1: at
2: a
1: him,
2: 1,000 people, yeah,
1: whoa.
4: That's awesome.
2: And I really miss him. he's fine with it, but that's the thing. I'm aware how lucky I am to be with someone who is comfortable with our relationship. Like most people, if your partner gives you a bad present, maybe you end up in the family WhatsApp. I'm talking shit about him up and down the country and now globally. Not an exaggeration, at this point 15,000 people have laughed.
3: does he feel more pressure then for, like, so this Sunday, Mother's Day?
2: Yeah. On.
3: Every time a gift comes around now, is he feeling a little bit more stressed?
2: No, he's so smug. This gift ended up giving me my best show, the most successful show I've ever had. He's going to give me a kayak every year for the rest of my life.
1: That's just good partnering. Yeah.
2: But I'm like, just ask me what I want. Like, I can't do another show. Can't do another show. But yeah, so he's fine. He's very happy about it.
1: So you're really on fire at the moment. You were also awarded the 2026 Actor for Best Stand-Up Special for I'm As Surprised As You Are. By the way, I am getting
3: pressure.
1: Celia handed her own prompts into the producers on the way into the studio.
2: Yeah. I just was saying, like, it's not, like, honestly, this year, I'm just, I'm having a really nice time. And it's always the way that it's not, and in this job, who knows?
1: This could be
2: Taskmaster might be the last time I'm ever on television. You never know, so you've got to take the wins where you can get it. But that was a lovely surprise.
1: I've got
2: so
1: some
2: that
1: audio.
2: Was for the last show.
1: I've got some audio of you during your acceptance speech.
2: Okay.
0: I would like to thank ChatGPT and Witchcraft.
2: Can I explain
0: that? No, I'm so mad at it, guys. It's great. Try it.
3: Please
2: Edward
3: explain.
2: Cavalier was hosting the Actor Awards.
1: Yeah.
2: And he said beforehand, he read the nominees, and these are all very valid nominees, except for Celia Piccola, who used ChatGPT and Witchcraft to write her show.
1: Very good.
2: So, of course not. Witchcraft, yes, I currently have crystals in my bra, but ChatGPT, absolutely not. It's taking all of our jobs. Don't use it. Ban ChatGPT. It's terrible for artists all over.
1: Great.
2: Ed made me get a soundbite of that. ChatGPT, I'm going to be on their ads.
1: Wild. Awesome. Hey, if you're going to go and see Seals doing stand-up, whether it's written by ChatGPT or not, it's award-winning. That's all you need to know. It's got the awards. Who cares in the end? Thanks so much for coming in, Celia. It's great to see you.
2: Such a pleasure.
1: And if you want to, if you just heard Celia and you want to see her, you can. At Taskmaster tonight, 7:30 on Channel 10.
2: I'm so excited.
1: Yes, us too. See you, mate.
2: Bye.
1: Thanks for coming in. Will and Woody.
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0: 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You're either up early, up late, or maybe you're still out.
1: Bloody oath. Maybe you're heading to kick-ons right now. You're in the cab, you're in a car share, or maybe you've got a Dezo driver, heading towards kick-ons, and you're probably thinking to yourself, ooh, it's a cute boy that I'm interested in, but I just don't know how to talk to that cute boy. Well, listen to us right now because we're going to have some sparkling banter and conversation and just bring it up with those cute boys like you thought of it yourself.
0: Yep.
1: That's our gift to you.
0: Yep. I don't want to be involved in that.
1: Okay. That's just advice from Uncle Woody here.
0: Oh, don't call yourself Uncle Woody. Really, really, really sick. All right.

0: Absolutely. It's Will and Woody keeping you up.
1: Woodrow, the big swap is happening in about 10 minutes' time as we trade our way from a psychology textbook to an engagement ring, book to bling. Right now, though, I said one of my favourite couples in Hollywood, and there's no doubt they are. Whether they're in Hollywood, they're not necessarily just Hollywood. Anyway, look,
2: who's a close second there?
1: No, I'm not going to. You got to pay. That's behind a paywall. My favorite couples. Tomorrow. I think we're going to do it tomorrow.
2: Tomorrow on the show, you'll go through your top 10 famous couples.
1: Yep.
2: Of all time or current?
1: I think all time will get boring because the kids won't know who they are.
2: So current, you're going to go through your top 10 celebrity couples.
1: Seriously. When Harrison Ford,
2: tomorrow.
1: Anyway, look, the couple that I think, you know, there are some couples when they're fighting that you think, oh God, maybe no one can do a long term relationship because nobody expects ASAP Rocky and Rihanna to separate. You just don't. They're two stalwarts. They've got kids. They seem very lovey.
2: Isn't ASAP just a beautiful man?
1: Beautiful. Did you see that Rose Byrne movie? He's in that. He's awesome in it.
2: I didn't see that.
1: He's really good. It's really good. Very intense though. Don't watch it. Don't watch it if you've just become a parent or planning on becoming a parent.
2: Okay. Good.
1: Which we did. Anyway, look, they're at the Met Gala together, Rihanna If I Had Legs, I'd Kick You. That's it. They're at the Met Gala together.
2: Yeah.
1: ASAP Rocky goes over and kisses another woman on the cheek.
2: That's okay. That's just a little.
1: Says g'day to her, and then someone underneath it said, "Oh my god!" So this is why they were arguing, and then a lot of people have read into their body language and the eye contact and all these different things. Yes,
2: turns out he'd hooked up with her.
1: They're just the internet runs wild. Turns out that the woman is a mate of Rihanna's for years, Giovanna Battaglia Engelbert. She's a designer and a stylist, and I speak a bit of Italian. They're now cool.
2: Are you sure?
1: They're just mates. Yeah, all good.
2: Engelbart wasn't there with ASAP in the past, maybe?
1: No. Nah.
2: Okay, all right.
1: No.
2: We're putting water on that completely.
1: I think completely. However, it's funny how the internet was looking at this going like, oh, there's all the different signs as to the fact that she is upset with him. And what I thought we could do right now, Woods, you and I, not that it happens very often. Tommy, have you got some game show music or something like that?
2: Oh, game show.
1: I thought we could do a little bit of, when do you know your partner's upset with you?
2: Oh, I hate being in trouble.
1: Same. But it's just a few classic ones. Me, for one, if I've said I'm going to make it home for dinner, don't make it home for dinner. And the dinner's not in like a Tupperware or on like a simmer. Just like on the stove with like a sheet of foil thrown over it.
2: Oh, is that a sign for you? So, how is it presented when you're not in trouble?
1: It's on the simmer.
2: It's
1: well portioned Tupperware. It's like looked after. It's been portioned off for me. It's in a plate. Just and you walk in there. She's like, sorry, we didn't make it. Just put it in the microwave for 2 minutes. I'm like, oh, great, thanks, darling.
2: But good.
1: It's just the sheet, like a hoochie for food.
2: Yeah, right.
1: You know, like a tarp. It's been thrown over my dinner.
2: Yeah, sure. And the point's been made. It's like, you're so late.
1: I don't deserve this.
2: Because she's probably saying to you, I don't even know if you're going to make it home tonight. Yes. Do you know what I mean? So I foiled it.
1: That's not the case.
2: Sometimes it is with you, mate. Even midweeks, you get a bit naughty.
1: Have you got another one for me?
2: I do. So, your wife's pretty subtle. For me, and a lot of the time with me, like, I don't know what I've done. Like, I just start, my spidey senses start tingling. I'm like, I'm panic. In trouble, but I don't know what I've done. And for me, a telltale sign is when I get home and all the lights are off.
1: Do you
2: ever get that? It's 7 p.m., why are all the lights off? It's just complete darkness in here. What have I done?
1: Hundo. And the extension of that is when, for me, a big one for me is... Yeah. Yeah, you don't know if they're going to jump out of the shadows.
2: Yeah,
1: you're
2: like, going to scare me? Or like, is that light going to turn on? Like, I'm glad you're home.
1: Yeah. So true. Another one for me, though, is like when you don't know what's wrong and you go over and you go, hey, is everything all good with you? And they go, yeah, all good.
2: Oh, just tell me. Just tell me. I want to help.
1: I want to know.
2: I want to help.
1: And then you go, are you sure? Like, there's no problems or anything like that? Like, you're happy? Sure.
2: Oh, I hate it. Just please tell me. I'm in purgatory. Sure. I'm in purgatory right now. Just tell me.
1: I'd rather get punched in the face than sometimes.
2: Oh, sometimes I just wish we could just end it. Just go, just kick me in the nuts as hard as you can and let's move on. It's

0: happens after midnight, except these two. It's Will and Woody, keeping you up. Will and Woody's Swap Meet.
1: It's a trike!
0: From trash...
2: We want to go from...
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6: Book to Bling, Woods. I mean, Paris, in her wildest dreams, when she was looking at the dusty old psychology textbook she had in her house, never thought, you know, even if putting that into a magic machine, even if she had a genie in a bottle to be able to turn to them and go, hey, can you turn this into a $10,000 engagement ring? They'd probably go, that's too much of a tall order.
8: Yeah.
6: My powers do not extend that far.
8: And
6: yet,
8: say that.
6: Here are you and I on the radio trading with you guys listening right now through the power of this communal audience. We are planning on turning that textbook into exactly that, a $10,000 engagement ring for Paris with you guys.
8: We've already turned it into a 15-inch MacBook Pro. It's in 2 days. We've done two trades and we are up to a MacBook Pro. I mean, sure, it's from 11 years ago, but it's still good. Everyone, all Apple fans know that 2015 was a great year for the MacBook.
6: Stop talking tech.
8: They've got a bit downhill since then.
6: You do it to yourself.
8: The 2015 MacBook is now, Woods, delicious.
6: The phone lines have been open on the text line for a while now, 0429 13 1065 with people. Hi, I'm Matt and I'm offering to trade a $500 wakeboard that's never been used for the MacBook.
8: All right, Matt.
6: That's pretty good.
8: Go. Okay.
6: We've got another one here. I will offer a PlayStation 4 with multiple controllers. It already has a lot of games downloaded for a trip to... For a trip to New York City, wrong thing.
8: He's confused the bit. So, guys, the thing you're getting is a laptop.
6: Yes, you're not getting, we're not trading, you don't tell us what you want.
8: No.
6: The laptop's what we're offering. Yeah. I've got here a bottle of gin, not used.
8: Oh, yeah. What kind of gin?
6: A Pokemon Toasty Maker.
8: Oh, that's fun. No, that's a bit of fun.
6: And Dale's offering two 32-inch TVs, one with a DVD player attached.
8: Oh.
6: Toasty Maker.
8: Oh, that's fun. No, that's a bit of
6: and
8: fun.
6: Dale's offering two 32-inch TVs, one with a DVD player attached.
8: Oh.

0: Is it you're saying?
1: No, the screen image that comes with it.
0: Yeah, no, I just need to ask the question.
2: Well, otherwise
0: Will.
2: You'd just get a TV.
0: Well, that's why I was asking the question. So Will, what how many times have you used it? Why are you giving it away?
1: I think I've used it once. I've set it up and got bored of it.
2: God. What's the brand, Will? On the projector? I'm going to let you have a think about it. I'm going to move to Hannah because we need some more because they can be cheap projectors. They can be cheap.
0: Really?
2: Yes.
0: Okay.
2: Hannah. Oh.
3: Yes.
2: What would you like
0: to... Did you just close a very squeaky door or was that a child?
3: That's my child.
2: Oh, wow.
0: Say hello from us. What would you like to swap for the 15-inch laptop?
3: An engagement ring.
2: Your engagement ring?
3: Yeah, my old one.
2: What's it worth?
3: From an ex. About a grand.
2: About $1,000. I mean, it doesn't get us to the 10,000 woods, but it moves us forward.
0: It's just tempted to just wrap this one up in a nice bow, isn't it? Because
2: a tenth
0: at the end of
2: the
0: day,
2: there.
0: all she said was engagement.
2: No, but we've heard from her fiance since, and he wants it to be a $10,000 ring, which is fair enough.
0: Let's go to a song.
2: Yeah.
0: Let's talk. Business,
2: and the lines
0: obviously.
2: Are open, guys. 131065. Give us a call if you'd like to make a trade. You've heard all this, and you go, guy, that's sawdust. What everyone's offering there.
0: God, it's not the projector.
2: If you've got a Trump item and you reckon you are the one to make the trade today and you would like a 15-inch MacBook Pro, 11 years old, there's a little bit of...
0: Still works.
2: That's the fine print.
0: Still works. Great mouse on it.
2: Let's make another step towards the engagement ring. It's Book to Bling, the swap meet. Will and Woody.
4: 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It's Will and Woody keeping you up.
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20: 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Kiss.

0: ones you've ever been to. 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
1: Trading an item every day on the radio, trying to transition from a textbook, swapping that every single day with you guys until we get to a $10,000 engagement ring for Paris. That's what she's requested. We've taken it on. We're on the ride, guys. We're two trades in, I should say. We first traded for a Samsung picture frame, and now we have traded for a 2015 MacBook Pro 15-inch Woods.
2: Unbelievable.
1: Still works.
2: Perfect
1: so if you,
2: size.
1: If you have got a trade for that MacBook Pro, now is the time, 131065. Must make a trade.
2: We've already heard projector, we've heard engagement ring, but it's a $1,000 engagement ring, and Paris has said that a $10,000 engagement ring would be nice. We also read out a text before about a wakeboard, a $500 wakeboard.
1: Yeah.
2: But Matt did just text us again and say, sorry, fellas, Dad just informed me that we gave that away a while ago. So that's off the table.
1: Thanks, Matty.
2: We've got Sam. By the way, always text us, 0429.
1: Was Matt in the box seat with a $500 wakeboard?
2: I would have thought so.
1: Items certainly have a certain sheen about them when they're unused or, you know, not opened.
2: Well, projector. Well, Will said before he's got a projector which was used once.
1: Oh, used
2: that's
1: once.
2: As new.
1: Heard it before, mate. That's what you say when you've used it.
2: Yeah, that's true.
1: I've used it once.
2: Projector is the kind of thing that you get excited, you go outside, you watch a movie, then you get bitten by mosquitoes and go, I'll never do that again.
1: You don't have to use it outside the projector.
2: That's true. Let's go. We got Sam here now on 131065. Indoor projector. Never thought of that. Sammy, why don't we just use a TV? Anyway, Sammy, what would you like to offer us for the 15-inch laptop?
3: I've got a 1985 camera, Canon camera that I bought many, many years ago that I'd like to give.
1: What's the model, Sam?
3: Okay. Oh, look, I can't tell you the model of it. I haven't taken out of the drawer for quite a few years.
1: Does it work?
3: It does work, yes, and it's been put away for a very long time.
1: Okay.
3: Yeah.
1: Is it an SLR? Is it an SLR, Sam? Like, is it with one of those ones with the big lenses and the chunky bodies?
3: It has a lens on it, yes, that you can replace it with another lens, but it is in working condition.
1: Okay,
3: yeah.
1: Cool. Okay, all right,
2: sorry,
1: thanks, Sam.
2: Sorry, real quick.
1: Cameras are sort of, those sorts of cameras are very in vogue these days. It's kind of cool to have your camera.
2: Is this the kind of thing that you could just go to a bric-a-brac market and find a lot of them for $2?
1: Don't know.
2: I don't know much about cameras.
1: I don't know either.
2: I don't think they grow in value over years.
1: I'm thinking about getting into photography, actually. We'll talk about it.
2: Well, maybe you can talk to Sam offline.
1: Stav's call.
2: Stav, what do you want to offer us for the 15-inch MacBook Pro?
4: I'd love to offer you my replica Chanel bag.
1: Oh, replica. Go on, Stav. It'd be cheaper for us to fly to Bali, get one ourselves, and come back. All right, what are we doing?
2: Appreciate the laugh, though, Stav.
1: Is that all we've got, by the way?
2: Is that the best?
5: There's awesome options there for you.
2: Absolutely. We're just asking for the best. Asking the question.
5: Yep.
1: Gosh, she gets her back up, doesn't she?
2: Yeah, very defensive.
1: I know, right?
2: Okay, so look, projector.
1: Yeah.
2: Can you go back to Will here? I just want to ask him. Will, can you be honest with us, mate? How much did you pay for the projector?
6: I think it's only like $180 or something. Okay. It was a gift, so.
2: Okay, sounds like a cheapie.
1: A bad projector is a bad projector.
2: Yeah, okay.
1: You know what I mean? Like some things when they're bad, they're passable. Bad projectors are bad.
2: We're in trouble.
1: Because I said this.
2: The projector was clearly my favourite. There's no point trying to get a $1,000 engagement ring when we're trying to multiply that by 10.
1: Can I talk to Hannah quickly about her ring, though? So, Hannah, you've got a $1,000 engagement ring.
7: Yep.
1: What sort of ring is it?
7: It's white gold, and it's the pear-shaped one. And it's got, like, little diamonds in the...
1: Real diamonds? Homegrown diamonds? What do they call them? Machine-grown diamonds?
2: Are they lab-grown?
7: I've got absolutely no idea. All I know is that they're diamonds, but my ex was a bit of a flog, so
2: So it's a bit tainted for you, Hannah.
7: Yeah.
1: Cool. Fair enough. And it's worth $1,000. As in, like, when you got it was $1,000, or like you've already had it checked out.
7: When he got it was $1,000. Yeah.
1: Okay. Cool. Now, one of the girls who's a little bit more knowledgeable than I am out the out the back here. So if it's $1,000, it's definitely not real diamonds.
2: So lab made.
1: Little lab rat little, on your hand.
2: Little lab rat. Okay. So we've got the lab rat ring.
1: And then we've got Sam with the Canon camera. Now, just a reminder though. Whoa, hang on a second.
2: What's up?
1: Hi, legends. I'd like to trade a 2012 Mazda CX-5.
2: Here we go.
1: With no motor.
2: Oh, yeah.
1: For your laptop. Thanks, Shane from Narre Warren. Out. He signed off. Out. I love that. Probably can't take the car without a motor. Just a reminder, Dale from Mount Barker on the text line 0429 13 1065 said, swap meet. Boys, I've got two working 32-inch TVs.
2: Here we go. One with a DVD attached?
1: Yes.
2: We read this out before.
1: Yes.
2: Yeah, no, I like, why aren't we calling this guy? Hang on, we got someone. We got Hannah. Hannah number two. Another Hannah. You'd like to offer us something for the MacBook Pro.
8: Yes, I've got three chairs. They're vintage Italian chrome chairs. They're worth about $3,000 for like a three set, but I'm pretty sure that they can come in like a set of six.
1: What are they called? What's the brand?
8: They're replica Italian chrome chairs. I've asked some like vintage person how much they're worth.
1: Yeah.
8: And they said there's like a lot of money worth in them. But I've seen online that it's about $3,000 for the set.
1: But hang on, they're replica. They're not the actual set though.
8: No, that's the brand.
2: Hannah, be honest though. Why would you be trading
1: those? The brand is called Replica.
8: I think so. I'm not home, but I've looked it up, and they're actually worth like quite a lot of money for the whole set, but I only have three of them. Why am I trying to trade them?
2: Yeah.
8: I tried to sell them on Marketplace.
1: Yeah,
8: and like no one's going to buy them, because I think it's more like you need to understand.
1: I like these chairs. I'm pretty sure these are the ones with like the lattice work that comes in your lumbar. Is that the one that you're talking about? They're kind of like an S shape.
8: Yeah, so it's like Italian chrome, white leather.
1: I do like those chairs.
8: They're really cool chairs.
1: Cool.
2: So if I'm going to speak to my colleague real quick, Hannah, thanks so much for the offer. This isn't about what you like, can I just say. Not everyone's got your fancy tastes. All right. Now, Will.
1: White leather, a bit tacky. I thought it was the cane. I thought it was the wicker.
2: Didn't you say it was chrome?
1: It's steel. It's chrome on. That's the S bend in it, but then the material's white leather.
2: Just you talking
1: leather.
2: About it makes me want to punch you in the face. For me,
1: She's
2: as a businessman.
1: Yeah.
2: I'm just hearing that she put them on Marketplace and got no nibbles.
1: So if we
2: bring them tomorrow on the radio show, I just don't think many people are like you and want these chrome Italian chairs.
1: Well, the thing is, who's buying white leather chairs apart from Carl Williams? And God rest him, he's not with us anymore. So,
2: fair point. Okay, so we've got old camera, cheap engagement ring, crap projector. Oh, bloody hell.
1: Make a choice. You'd be getting impatient out there. What's the matter? Well, we want to make the right trade. Yeah, we're taking it seriously. Stressful. Don't rush us.
5: I'm trying not to rush you.
1: You said make a choice in the screen. I think that feels very rushing.
2: If we're going for value,
1: yes.
2: I think it's got to be the engagement ring, right? And then we trade that to something else. Because that's worth at the end of the day, it's worth $1,000.
1: Well, it was $1,000 when her ex bought it, and she said herself it was a flog. We don't know if he...
2: Yeah, but his flogginess doesn't drop the value of the ring.
1: He might have lied about it.
2: Oh, bloody hell, got a liar on her hands.
1: Oh, look, I think the money's in the... I told you we shouldn't have taken the computer, by the way. I hate to point fingers.
2: No, mate, the computer has got lots of text messages. The demand is coming.
1: No one wants a computer.
2: There's heaps of people.
1: I think we go either Dale with the TVs.
2: hang on. Can we take Dale?
5: Oh, I hate to get into the boring logistics, and as much as we love WA... Dale's in WA.
1: He's in Mount Barker.
2: Dale's too far away.
1: Would you take Sam and his camera?
5: I think also they do have to call us.
1: What do you think, Joe? Right. Which one do you think is most valuable here?
5: I think the camera sounds pretty good.
1: Yeah, I think as well.
2: It's just an old camera.
1: But he's kept
2: camera.
1: It. You chose last time, I choose this time. We're going the camera, Sam. We're going the camera.
2: Sam, what did you pay for the camera in 1985?
9: In 1985, it would have been... Geez, I don't really remember. It would have been about $200-$300 for it.
2: Take that, mate. That's great,
1: mate.
2: No, that's a good buy.
1: Good call. Well, why don't you just chime in earlier? Just jump on in, mate.
0: Up late or up early? It's Will and Woody keeping you up.
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0: that just want to keep going. It's Will and Woody keeping you up.
1: As we're doing it this time every day over the last couple of weeks, and for the next couple of weeks, it's a trip a day to LA. Unbelievable prize. You've been flying United Airlines. Tinseltown awaits. 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Woods are also doing your flights. As we just said, United accommodation, spending money, you and a mate, trip of a lifetime. But it is not us who gives the trip away.
2: No.
1: It is one of these celebrities in Los Angeles who's going to be calling you.
2: That's it. And you have just picked out that celebrity's name out of a hat. Please tell me who will be giving away the trip to LA today, Will.
1: Jason Statham.
2: Jason Statham. Wow, very sexy, yeah. Man.
1: Yes.
2: Very sexy, man. Got a bit of a husk.
1: Yeah, does he?
3: I'm the mechanic. I'm Jason Statham.
1: Oh, yeah. He's got a bit of that about him.
2: You're there. You're there. You're there. Let's call.
1: Well, I'm not there. Jason.
2: Sorry.
1: Jason might be
2: Jason,
1: there.
2: Yes.
4: Hello, Shona.
2: Hi. Sorry, is it Shona?
4: Yes.
2: Shona, you're live on the radio right now.
4: No, I'm not.
2: You are. You absolutely are. Shona, yeah, it's Will and Woody here.
4: Okay. I'm crying. Am I right?
2: Okay, you can cry. Let out the tears. Why are you crying?
4: Have I won a trip to LA? Well,
1: not yet, Shona.
2: Yeah.
4: Okay.
1: Not yet. Hold the tears. Hold the tears and hold the phone.
4: Okay.
2: So we've got a whole bunch of people that are just on hold at the moment.
4: Okay.
2: Really excitingly, we've got about 5 minutes with Hollywood actor Jason Statham. Do you know who that is?
4: Oh, my God, yes.
1: Okay. He's technically British, but obviously spends a lot of time in LA, so he's going to be making the call.
2: I think he lives in the desert, but someone will do a background check on that. Sorry, Shona, hold the line. We've got a whole bunch of people waiting there. If you hear Mr. Statham, it means you're going to go to LA. So hold the line for us, and you might be speaking to Jason soon.
3: What's her name? Is it Shona?
2: That is unbelievable. Yeah, nice. That is unbelievable. It's Shona.
3: Shona.
2: That is unbelievable.
3: Jason Statham here.
2: It's perfect.
3: Great. Hello, is it Shona?
4: Yes.
3: Shona, it's Jason Statham here.
4: Hello.
3: Hey, a little birdie told me that you're going to Los Angeles.
2: Oh, wow. You there, Shona?
4: Yes, I'm here.
2: You crying?
3: Oh, Shona, you sweetheart.
2: He's up to something.
3: Are you okay there? Are you all right, love?
4: Yeah, I'm okay, thank you.
3: Have these boys put you up to something? Or you actually won a trip, have you?
4: I think so.
2: Wow. You absolutely have. Jason, this is not a prank. You're going.
3: Well, I don't know. My managers just said I owed it iHeartRadio one, so I jumped on him first, didn't I?
2: He's up, Jace. Shona, who...
3: Currently shooting a shark movie. Another one.
2: That's it. Megalodon 4. Shona, who are you going to take with you to LA?
4: My husband.
2: Oh,
3: have you
2: been to LA, Shona?
4: Yes, we've been once. We were meant to go back for our honeymoon, but we didn't end up going.
2: Oh, well, now you're going.
1: That's nice.
4: Yeah, my brother's just moved there and got married, so this is perfect.
2: Oh, that's beautiful, Shona.
3: That's lovely. I could do the ceremony for you. If you know.
4: I'll get remarried if you're going to do it.
3: I could do it.
2: Oh, well. Well, we'll pass on Jason's details to you, Shona. Sounds like he's keen to officiate a renewing of
3: vow. No, well, don't tie me down for that.
2: I didn't agree. Look at you backing out, Statham. That's classic Statham. Shona, congratulations.
4: Thank you.
3: Can I rock up on a motorbike?
4: That would make my dreams come true.
2: Oh, all right. So you're officiating the wedding, Jason. You're rocking up on a motorbike. I hope you can clear the calendar. If you want to be like Shona and win a trip to LA... then just listen to us all day and get yourself in the boarding lounge. Jason, when's Megalodon 4 coming out?
3: It's actually Megalodon meets Dragon.
2: What?
3: They're just going to fight.
2: Meets Dragon.
3: And I'll be there blowing them up or something.
2: I'm watching.
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26: 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I could

0: thought was a perfume from a boutique in Kenmore, but it was actually a bathroom freshener.
1: I just got you some toilet spray, Mum.
0: So here's me sitting in the car all the way to the Gold Coast with the bathroom freshener in the console at the side, fuming because everything that I had done had gone to custard. So that was an epic fail.
1: That's the best.
2: Well, we're going to make sure you do not have an epic fail this Sunday. How about $150 to spend for flowers for everyone? So you've got yourself a voucher.
1: What does that lady smell like? Tea tree and eucalyptus.
3: Well, you know how like it's got that smell. You know it's bathroom spray, right?
4: Dettol.
2: Katie, out of Ipswich. What was the epic fail?
5: My sisters and I were quite young. I was about 11, 12, 10, 9, and we decided for one Mother's Day to do a little impromptu picnic in the backyard. We had the rugs, the teacups, sauces, we did some celery dip, and I was responsible for the sandwiches because I was the eldest. So it wasn't until we started biting into these delicious sandwiches that we realized I had incidentally grabbed a tin of cat food and not tuna.
1: You made cat food sandwiches? That's disgusting.
2: What did Mum say? Your sisters would have gone off.
1: Yeah.
5: It was instant repulsive, projectile vomiting. Yeah.
1: You didn't notice that it still had the bones in it?
5: When I became a mother myself, she was very quick to recommend to my children to make her some sandwiches.
1: Very much. $150 from Flowers for Everyone for you, Katie. Well done.
5: Thank you, guys. Have a great Mother's Day, Robin.
2: Yes, you too, Katie.
1: And we've still got a couple more to give away as well. So if you've got an epic Mother's Day fail, get on the phone, 131065.
3: I must admit, I've realised what you mean by now we're lazy.
1: Yeah.
2: Oh, what, just now?
1: Just now.
2: You've just worked it out? Okay.
3: Remember how I said I had that present that I was going to get Tegan? Like, do you think it's a good idea?
2: Yeah.
3: So for the past...
1: Was this all off air? You had this conversation?
3: Yeah, for 5 years. So, like, I always thought, they're always not there, sorry. People are always complaining that life's too hard and like I need a break and I'd love a rest. And when I get a massage, I'd love a massage. So I'm like, okay, I'll get a massage and a facial and stuff.
1: Mm.
3: I reckon 5 years now I've gotten one of those gift cards.
2: And
3: I reckon there's still five in the box. And this year I was like, I've got you something. She said, if it's another one of those gift cards. Do you remember our conversation?
2: Yeah, but you did not tell me you'd given the same gift for 5 years. That was a piece of information that was missing. Right,
1: and that has never been used.
3: I had it in the cart ready to go.
1: Yeah.
3: And I just opened it and went,
2: delete.
3: Not this year.
1: Not this year. Well, look at that. You're learning.
3: No, because now it's just going to be hard.
2: Oh, my goodness.
3: It's so hard.
1: 131065 is our number. It's Robin, Kip and Corey Oates doing it for Yui.
3: 5 years.
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7: Looking over Brisbane, a truck incident for the Logan Motorway westbound near Paradise Road exit at Larapinta is causing heavy congestion from the Gateway Motorway. Lights on flash at Carindale, Scrub Road and Winstanley Street, and lights on flash in Graceville, Honour Avenue and Long Street. 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
1: This Mother's Day, say it with flowers from flowersforeveryone.com.au. We've got a couple more of these $150 vouchers to give away. Just got to tell us about your Mother's Day fails.
2: I did this for my mum last year and the flowers are really beautiful.
1: Yeah, gorgeous. Sure. You can't go wrong. You can't fail with this.

0: Lighthouse Family, hi. It's Robert, Kip and Corey Oates on KISS 97.3, doing it for Yui. And Mother's Day's on Sunday.
1: Oh, my goodness. How do you not know? It's like you're thinking about it.
2: I'm reminding everyone.
1: Sunday. Have you done? I know, when is it again? What's your epic fail?
2: Yeah.
1: You've got Naomi, you've got Amber, you've got Raffi's mum, and you've also got Sylvia, your mum.
0: Every year's a fail. Every
1: really?
0: Yes.
2: Every day is a fail, really.
0: Well, you know, because I like to give practical gifts. I like to give things that people need.
1: Yeah, but they don't want.
0: Yeah, I know.
1: Okay, but you keep doing it and you know they don't want it.
0: But that's what they need. I know what they need and I get it for them.
1: And then you wonder why they're unhappy with you.
0: Yeah.
2: Sip and paint, wasn't it?
1: I'm not sure if it's ego or stupidity or both.
0: Yeah. It's just, I think it's stupidity. But tell us when you failed on Mother's Day, 131065. Hey, Michelle out of Albany Creek.
3: Hi, how you going?
2: Good.
3: I just want to say big happy Mother's Day to all those mother figures out there. If you don't have a mother and you've got someone else that has a role model for you.
0: True.
1: That is so true, Michelle. And we should also do a call out for all of those who've lost their mums because this is a tough weekend.
2: Yeah, oh, yeah.
0: True.
1: So what was your fail?
3: Oh, look, all good intentions was making a beautiful Mother's Day cake, put all the effort in. I think I was about 15 at the time and was baking away, making sure all the batter was incorporated in using my little mixed blender and the egg beaters, you know, pulling it all in, happy with my presentation. Mum gets a lovely piece of cake and she's got half a knife in it.
0: A knife?
2: Oh, my Lord.
3: A knife.
2: A knife.
3: So when I've incorporated the batter, I don't even know how I did it, incorporated the batter using the knife, scraping off all the little bits of batter to get into the cake.
0: Yep.
3: Somehow it had cut off half a piece of knife and been baked in it, and I didn't even know. So she takes the knife, buys the cake, and thought I was trying to kill her.
0: Here you go, Mum. I got you a prison cake, Mum. There's a knife inside.
1: Right. At least a knife is a lot like a fingernail. That would be gross.
0: That's true. You've got $150 of flowers for everyone for you and your mum, Michelle. Well done.
3: Thank you.
0: Sophie out of Kalenga.
4: Yeah, hi.
1: Hey, Sophie.
0: Was it you that failed?
2: Who failed?
4: Good. Well, you know, my family really likes to eat Asian food, so we thought we'll take my mum out one day. And it was not a good choice because whatever she ate did not agree with her. And as you can imagine, first couple of mouthfuls, I've got to go to the toilet. Bam, she had to run. And she was in there for quite a while and she had white pants on, so it was not a good
0: look.
4: That's
0: enough.
4: I know, it was so bad.
0: Hey, Mum, give Mum what she really wants, gastro.
4: Oh, no. It's not funny, but it's funny.
0: It is funny.
1: It is funny.
0: On reflection.
1: Not at the time.
0: $150 to spend at Flowers for Everyone for you, Sophie.
2: Hey, Sophie, have you saved someone's life this weekend with getting these flowers for yourself?
4: Oh, yeah. This is for all of us.
0: This is for all of us. Well done. Yeah. Flowersforeveryone.com.au. 7:28. We've got to give you the first question for Cash or Crash, which we're going to do in about 20 minutes. And we've also got Charlie Puth tickets coming up in the next 10 minutes.
2: Another round. You can't handle the Puth.
0: The final round of You Can't Handle the Puth.
2: I should
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2: like
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17: Brisbane traffic.
18: Looking over Brisbane, a truck incident on the Logan Motorway westbound direction near Paradise Road exit at Larapinta has really added to congestion this morning, and there is still heavy traffic for Centenary Highway if you're Brisbane bound from Darra to Jindalee. Slow getting into Brisbane City from Woolloongabba onto the Riverside Expressway. 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
0: Now.
20: Morning, I'm Alana Riley. Well, a toddler has been rushed to the Queensland Children's Hospital, potentially fighting for life after being bitten by a dog. Paramedics say she suffered a significant neck injury after the incident in Beaudesert last night. A man's been electrocuted by overhead train power lines on the sunny coast, now airlifted to the Royal Brisbane. The man in his 20s has significant burns after the incident last night, now in a life-threatening condition. The RACQ is warning southeast Queenslanders to brace for a fuel price hike before the weekend, with 1 in 10 servos already charging almost $2.20 a litre. Rockley and Bracken Ridge are some of the cheapest spots to fill up around Brizzy, still offering unleaded for less than $1.70 a litre. It's back to the Fair Work Commission for Queensland Rail and the unions today as they work to talk out a deal. It's after 7 hours worth of discussions yesterday, came up in a stalemate. And happy birthday, Sir David Attenborough. The famous broadcaster and natural historian is celebrating a major milestone. Robin, you've got more details on this.
1: Don't we just love David Attenborough? I mean, I just cannot imagine a world without him in it, but so sweet. Over the last couple of weeks, he's been inundated with people not only from the UK, but right around the world, sending cards, packages, presents, and he's had to go on social media to say this.
17: I've been completely overwhelmed by birthday greetings from preschool groups to care home residents and countless individuals and families of all ages. I simply can't reply to each of you all separately, but I would like to thank you all most sincerely.
2: See, now, this is the guy that, if he was talking about grass, you'd sit down and listen for an hour.
0: Yeah.
2: That grass is not just grass.
1: I know. Like,
2: it is cut to a fine thing.
1: 100 years old. What an enormous
2: milestone. Is he 100?
1: 100 today.
0: Far out.
20: Major milestone.
2: Yeah. Good on him.
0: Yeah.
20: Yeah. Well, your spot check in a sec.
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20: The Dolphins have come away with a 32-point win over the Bulldogs at Suncorp overnight. Round 10 continues this evening with the Roosters hosting the Titans. And Brisbane Lions player Kobe Evans has been handed a full-week ban for making a homophobic slur during a VFL game at the weekend. In the AFL, the Lions and Carlton face off at the Gabba tonight. The Kiss Cast is next.
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20: 13 Yui. Sunny with a brisk top of 23 degrees in Brisbane today. Tomorrow, more sunshine and 25 degrees before a possible shower on Mother's Day. Right now, it is 14 degrees in the city. And keep it Kiss from 10 a.m. for your chance to win a trip to Los Angeles.
19: Robin, Keith and Corey Oates in the morning.
0: New day, new chance, new start. 7:36, it's Robin, Kip and Corey Oates doing it for Yui. Now, we're not allowed to give many details. In fact, we're not supposed to even be saying this, but...
1: No, but well, we
2: why
1: have
2: saying
1: to.
2: It then?
1: Yeah, no, because it's so exciting.
0: Something that we did last year that that was awesome is coming back.
1: Yeah, and it was exciting for you guys particularly, but it was also pretty fun for us.
0: It was fun, and somebody in Brisbane will win $20,000 cash. Mm-hmm. You won't go in the draw or any of that. Somebody will win that money.
1: Just for being clever.
2: I'm not talking. I'm not getting in trouble.
1: No, because we did say to Corey, yeah. Just don't say it.
0: Don't say the thing.
1: Say the thing.
0: Okay, well done.
2: You mean...
1: No!
0: So that's, yes, more details next week. We'll tell you all about how you can win $20,000. And next, you can handle the Puth. If you want Charlie Puth tickets, get on the phone. 13 1065.

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1: I want the poof!
2: You can't handle the poof!
0: Charlie Puth, Whatever's Clever Tour, performing all the hits live across Australia in November. Tickets are on sale right now, livenation.com.au.
2: That's a busy month, that November, isn't it?
0: Yeah.
2: There's another band coming that. There's a few bands coming that month. I swear that we've given some tickets away. Bloody hell.
3: It'd be great if you could name one.
2: Oh, my God. They're Australian, aren't they? Oh, my Lord.
0: Hang on, we'll wait for you.
2: I hate my brain.
0: We'll wait for you.
3: He's now thrown all his papers.
0: Just name one.
2: I don't have one.
0: Okay.
2: Powderfinger? Are they coming back?
0: Powderfinger. It's not Powderfinger.
2: No. Dang it.
0: Tara, out of Flagstone. Hey, Tara.
4: Hi, how are you?
0: Great. So, you're a Charlie Puth fan?
4: Yes.
0: Excellent. We've got some facts about Charlie. We're each going to give you a fact, and you got to tell us one of them is a lie, the other two are the truth, okay?
4: Okay.
0: All right, 131065. I've got a feeling we might need a backup caller.
3: Okay,
0: Let's see how we go.
3: Clue number one. I was once suspended for using my perfect pitch to perfectly mimic my school's digital bell sound, which caused the entire student body to leave early.
0: Wow. That's a good one. Corey, what do you
2: got?
0: My
2: turn. I like to turn everyday sounds like a door slam or a light switch into melodies.
0: Mm. Okay. And fact number three, even though I've spent all my life in America, I love Aussie football. And my favourite player was Corey Oates. That was until he lost the grand final for the Broncos in 2015.
2: Is that... What Charlie Puth wouldn't say that.
0: Is that... One of those is a lie.
4: Surely the last one's a lie.
0: Correct.
3: Correct. Tara.
0: Tara, you're here on the easiest round of all, and you got yourself a double pass to see Charlie Puth.
4: Thank you.
0: No worries. Nicely done. Now, coming up in just a moment, we've got question one for Cash or Crash. So, not now. Just hang. Hold your bullets there, buddy. We'll do it after this.
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6: Looking over Brisbane, there are still problems with the cement truck rollover. Beaudesert Road off-ramp northbound from the Logan Motorway at Drewvale, and there is congestion both directions. There's also a secondary crash around that location, which is a truck rollover. A car broken down M1 southbound on the shoulder before Uwalpa Road through Pimpamar. Get the model year 26.5 Ford Ranger Black Edition from 53k drive away at participating dealers. seeforward.com.au for details. The Kiss Cast heading for a top of 23 and sunny with Robin, Kip and Corey Oates for the morning on Kiss.
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0: 7:50, it's Robin, Keith and Corey Oates on KISS 97.3 doing it for Yui. Did you think of the other groups coming to town in November?
23: Foo Fighters.
0: Yep.
23: And Robbie Williams.
0: Oh, there you go.
3: They are actually too big. That's true.
23: Thank you. Like, well done. Sorry, I just forgot their names, all right?
3: It did take 10 minutes of our lives to dig into the...
23: Uh-huh. I got there.
3: And a lot of Googling.
23: Well, question for everyone. Now, you shush.
0: I'm not sure that's an apology moment from either of us.
23: That's fine.
0: We have another round of the Mummery game coming up very soon. But we need to give you question one for Cash or Crash.
23: Yes.
0: This is worth $250 when we play... Just after 8 o'clock.
23: What is the most common blood type in humans?
0: Ah, yes, okay.
3: Yes.
23: Yeah.
0: Yes, our contestant yesterday.
23: Oh, I may not know this.
0: Would
3: have got it right because 42% of the population have this blood type.
0: Oh.
3: Yeah. In fact, I do.
0: I did not know.
3: That's interesting.
0: You?
3: Do you?
23: Oh, I don't really know.
0: I do as well, yeah.
3: Okay, yep. Do you?
23: Oh, no.
0: Okay. And coming up next, we're going to celebrate the week that was with the worst of the week.
23: Oh, no.
0: Featuring very heavily with Corey Oates.
3: I think you get a go too, don't you?
0: Oh, yeah. I always get a go.

0: 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It's Robin, Kip and Corey Oates on Kiss 97.3 doing it for Yui. 7.58, time for a moment of reflection.
1: Robin, Kip and Corey's Worst of the Week.
0: We've had some weeks of late where I have featured very heavily. It often is the way that one person really stands out in the week.
2: Yeah.
0: Mm-hmm. And this week it's you, Corey Oates.
3: Yeah, well, look, when you're like me and those, you know, I've been perfect the last 2 weeks, if I say that, you know, like, mm-hmm. It's just when your bar's that high, really.
0: Yeah.
3: It's pretty easy to, you know, really, you know, stuff up.
0: What about when you invented the new musical instrument?
3: I actually wonder if he does a lot of covers like on his shows. I reckon he would.
0: That's what got him famous, hey, from YouTube.
3: Because he's so good at that buddy, the ding, the dot thing. What is that machine?
2: The
3: what is that?
2: The synth?
3: Where he makes all the noises.
0: With the loops and that?
3: Yeah, loop machine. He's so good at that.
0: The ding, the ding.
2: We are talking about Charlie Puth, I should say.
3: Well, yes.
2: Oh, that's funny.
3: The ding, ding, dong, that thing.
0: Mm.
3: Yeah.
0: And do you remember
3: what we got there?
0: Talking about Mother's Day idea. And you invented a new place.
3: Isn't there girls like group things where you go drink wine
2: and you can
3: paint your own. Paint and sip. Sip and paint or whatever it is.
4: I don't call it sipping paint, by the way.
3: No, sip and paint, I said.
2: Sip and paint. Yeah, you want to take her out as
4: We're
2: well.
4: We're all going out sipping paint. It's one of your best.
3: Well, hell, we never know.
2: Drink the paint and you'll take, you know, you'll never have another Mother's Day again.
0: Yep.
3: What happened?
0: As always, you were very keen to give out the first question for Cash or Crash at 7:45, which we do. Cash or Crash, love to give away $1,000 today. You just got to answer three questions correctly. It's a good old-fashioned double or nothing game. And the first question you might have heard, which we played on Friday morning. Yes.
3: Got it.
0: Yes.
2: There was a lot of scrambling.
4: I don't know if you can hear the paperwork.
3: It was at the bottom.
2: Well,
0: good preparation.
2: Actually, I think this is my favourite. And it only, like it happened today, it happened earlier today where you guys were doing for karaoke your version of Wicked Game.
0: Mm.
2: And Kip was in tune. Have a listen to Corey. You went for it.
0: Cash or Crash. Love to give away 1,000.
4: Sorry, that's my bad.

0: Oh, I can't get lower than the first one.
1: Can I do that one more time?
2: I don't want to fall in love.
0: It's your fault.
1: Wait for it. No, I don't think we need to do any more.
2: No,
1: that's going to get
2: one. That's right.
0: We've got to keep. What did Kip do?
2: No, we don't need to hear what I did this week because we've got to get to Cash or Crash.
0: We're on air. We're never on air.
1: What do you mean, mate? He just did one while trying to get to yours.
2: It's true. Yeah. I find the wrong one.
0: Can you turn us off now? You know how to do that?
2: Cash or Crash is coming up next.
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7: Brisbane traffic.
8: Looking over Brisbane, there are still problems with a cement truck rollover and a secondary crash. Boat Desert Road off-ramp northbound from the Logan Motorway at Drewvale. There is very heavy congestion around the area. Broken down car for Pacific Motorway southbound at McGregor, and the speed limit has been reduced to 60. Harris Scarf massive sale is on now. 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The Kiss Cast heading for a top of 23 today and sunny with Rob and Kip and Corio in the morning on Kiss.
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10: Morning, I'm Alana Riley. A busy night for emergency crews across southeast Queensland with a string of serious incidents. A toddler has been rushed to the Children's Hospital after being bitten by a dog at Bow Desert. The little girl is suffering a life-threatening neck injury. In Brisbane's north, the man was allegedly stabbed in the face during an incident at Gaythorne. And on the Sunshine Coast, a man's been electrocuted by overhead train lines, now airlifted to the Royal Brisbane. Queensland Rail says they'll be wanting to see a reasonable log of claims when it heads back for talks with the unions today. It's after industrial action has seen trains packed out in recent days over stalled pay talks. The World Health Organization is assuring the hantavirus outbreak on that cruise ship off Africa is not the beginning of another pandemic. And a new baby kangaroo is making itself at home at Australia Zoo, named by the Prince and Princess of Wales. Will and Kate have named the Joey Cooch, which is Welsh for cuddle. Your sport check in a sec. The Dolphins have surged to a 44-12 victory over the Bulldogs at Suncorp. Back-to-back wins have the Finns within striking distance of the NRL top eight. Coach Christian Wolfe says they're starting to make waves in the comp.
12: We put a lot of pressure on ourselves. We defended really well. Penalty count and your tackles in the cage and all those things were massive against us. You know, we didn't concede too many points. We gave ourselves a chance to stay in the game. So that's a really good sign for us.
10: The Kiss Cast is next.
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10: Sunshine and a cool top of 23 degrees in Brisbane today. Tomorrow, sunny and 25 before a possible shower on Mother's Day. Right now, it is 15 degrees in the city. And keep a kiss from 10 a.m. for your chance to win a trip to Los Angeles.
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11: 8:08 Friday morning. It's Robin, Kip and Corey Oates doing it for Youi, and we've got $1,000 to give you. You just got to answer three questions.
14: Yeah.
11: Hopefully you already know one of them because we gave it earlier. 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
15: And it is a very common, you know, general knowledge question.
11: Yes. Yes. And I'm going to give you a clue.
14: A-E-I.
11: For question two.
15: Okay. 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
11: My clue for question two is listen very closely for the next 5 minutes.
15: Ooh.
11: 131065 if you want to play. We need you on the phone. Three questions away from $1,000. 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
15: Ooh, that's a gimme.
11: From now.
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11: It's Robin, Kip and Corey Oates. 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
0: Brisbane's easiest cash game, three questions away from $1,000. The first question worth $250 we even give you before we play. And hopefully you caught the clue for question two as well.
2: Okay, let's see if we can go all the way. Colin of Sunnybank.
3: Hello.
4: Did you get the first one?
3: Yes, I did. I can relate to that, so.
0: Oh, good. Righto. Oh, good. People understand a second. And before you start playing, what are you feeling in your waters? Are you going to go all the way? What are your thoughts?
3: Oh, well, I'm shaking at the moment. I can barely hold this phone, but
4: righto.
3: We'll see.
4: You'll be right.
0: All right.
2: Come on, Colin.
0: You can do this.
2: Let's go. Question one.
0: I need to tell you there's a 5-second timer. Once you hear the buzzer, it's too late. So get in before the buzzer, Colin.
3: Yep.
0: Okay.
4: What is the most common blood type in humans?
3: Positive.
2: Yep. Yes, it is.
0: Yep. Yeah, the O, the big O.
4: Big O.
2: That's it, 250. Here we are.
0: Okay.
2: So we gave you such a great clue like 8 minutes ago to be able to get question two. Do you want to have a crack for $500?
3: If I get it wrong, it's zero, isn't it?
0: Yes. It is. It's double or nothing.
3: So I can stop here, bud?
0: You can. You can walk away with the 250.
3: I'll stop.
4: Right. Okay.
0: Yeah.
4: You done?
3: Yes.
2: Are you sure? Okay. Well,
4: I'm not going to lie. I don't.
3: I'll stop.
4: Right.
2: Okay.
0: Yeah.
4: You done?
3: Yes.
2: Are you sure? Okay. Well,
4: I'm not going to lie. I don't know if you're a music

0: I'm in love with the shape of... No, don't know it.
1: Didn't do too bad.
2: Great decision. We push and pull like a magnet,
0: Oh, there you go.
3: Well done.
0: That's great, guys. I'm happy with that.
2: Good on
4: you,
2: Colin.
4: Okay, well, you got $250. Enjoy.
0: Oh, wow. Thank you. Thank you and thank you.
4: Okay, bye.
2: Yes, we've got a fresh $1,000 on the line, or a fresh $250 if you want to walk away with it like everyone seems to do at the moment.
1: Yes.
2: But hopefully you go for the full $1,000 when we play Monday morning Cash or Crash on Kiss 97.3.
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6: Looking over Brisbane, there are still problems. Beaudesert Road off-ramp northbound from the Logan Motorway at Drewvale as a result of a cement truck rollover. Three vehicle nose to tail.

0: 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The Kiss Cast, the top of 23 today and sunny with Robin, Kip and Corey Oates in the morning on Kiss.
1: 8:19. We're going to look after your mum for Mother's Day with $200 to spend at Pure Indulgence. But you do need to know your mum.
2: Yes. Yeah. So we need a mum and a kid.
1: Yep.
2: And we'll put them against each other with three relatively easy questions.
1: Yeah, the mummery game.
3: We're gonna reckon Kip would have got them.
1: We'll play it next. 131065 is our number. If ever you want to get involved with the show, Deep Blue Something. It's Robin, Kip and Corey Oates on KISS 97.3.

0: 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We're doing it for Yui.
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2: it's the Mummery Test.
0: Rochelle out of Deception Bay. Hey, Rochelle.
3: Is this Tanisha?
4: Yeah.
0: Oh, we got Tanisha.
3: Tanisha, hello.
0: Okay, so is Rochelle your mum, Tanisha?
4: Yep.
0: Okay,
5: cool. Right, how old are you, Tanisha?
4: 11.
5: Ooh. You're 11. And are you close to your mum?
4: Yeah.
3: Yes.
5: Yeah. And okay. Have you got any other siblings?
4: Yeah, I got four more.
0: Wow.
5: Four?
3: Are they older, younger?
4: I have two younger siblings and two older siblings.
0: Oh, so you're right in the middle.
5: Wow.
0: You're going to be fine. You're going to feel neglected, but you're going to be fine. That's what I am too. Anyway, it's probably not a great joke for an 11-year-old, but carry on.
3: No, that's...
5: Okay, so, Tanisha, we are going to ask you three questions and you give us your answers. Then we're going to get your mum, Rochelle, on and see if she can answer with the same thing. Okay,
4: yep.
5: And there's $200 a voucher for Pure Indulgence up for grabs. So good luck. I'm sure you'll be fine. Question number one.
3: What does mum do for work?
4: Being a mum.
0: Being a mum.
3: Being a mum.
5: She's a mum.
0: Great answer. Great answer.
5: Okay, question two. What does mum always tell you off for?
4: Picking on my siblings.
5: Picking on your siblings.
0: Interesting. This is a conjecture. You just tell us what you feel. Who is mum's favourite child?
4: My little brother, Colin.
3: Oi! Okay.
0: Well, you had that one in the chamber.
3: Oh, yeah. Okay.
5: And why is that?
4: Because he's the youngest child.
5: Yeah. They always say the youngest is the favourite.
0: Yeah, right. Very
3: okay.
0: Well done.
3: Okay, you did well.
0: Okay, that's great, Tanisha. So we're going to talk to your mum now. Is your mum around? Can you get her on the phone for us?
4: Yeah. Hello.
3: Hello.
5: Hey, Rochelle. She is so cute. She is so cute. And you have five kids, mate.
6: Yep.
5: Wow. Is it a busy household?
6: Yeah, noisy one.
0: Oh, I bet
5: noisy
0: it's so
5: one.
0: Noisy.
5: Oh,
0: when's the last one go to bed?
6: Like 8 o'clock at night, sometimes 9. Yep.
0: Wow. And then when's the first one up?
6: 3 a.m.
0: 3.
5: Oh, my goodness.
0: That's a wonderful window of adult time, isn't it?
6: Yeah.
0: You're exhausted. Oh.
5: We want for you to win this $200 voucher. So Tanisha was very clear with her answers. And the first question was?
3: What does mum do for work?
6: I don't work, so I'm a mum.
0: You're a mum.
3: Bingo. That's what she said. She said being a mum.
0: You got
5: Mate,
0: five kids. You work.
3: You work. Yeah.
5: You do the most important job of all.
0: Yeah.
5: Okay, question two. We asked, what does mum always tell you off for?
6: When they start fighting each other.
0: Yeah, picking on her siblings.
3: Picking on the siblings. Yes. Yep, done. Yeah.
0: Close it up. All right.
5: That is true.
3: Clean sweep. Let's go for clean sweep.
0: We asked Tanisha, in her opinion, who is your favourite child?
6: Yeah, I know the sense. It's easy because it's always a problem. It's my youngest because he shares my bed.
5: Because he why?
6: He shares my bed. I co-sleep.
5: So. The other four are going, hang on a sec, what's going on
0: One
5: here?
0: One of them gets direct mum time in bed.
5: Oh, wow.
3: That was her easiest answer, by the way.
5: Well, that's a clean sweep. That was three.
0: Well done.
6: Thank you.
0: So, $200 to spend at Pure Indulgence. You can go there, get a treatment, have a little snooze.
3: On your own.
0: Whatever it is you need, Rochelle.
6: Anything.
5: Yeah, and happy Mother's Day, mate.
6: Thank
5: With
6: you very much.
5: Five kids, are you doing anything special?
6: No, because it's my son's second birthday on the same day, so.
3: Oh, wow.
5: Once again, you get pushed to the side.
6: Yeah.
5: Well,
0: he's the greatest gift.
3: Yeah, there it is.
0: Isn't he, Mum?
6: Yeah.
0: Yep.
5: Okay, have a good one, mate.
6: Thank you.
0: Treat your mum this Mother's Day with a Pure Indulgence gift voucher, the perfect way to show her how much you care. Lovers of luxury, experts in skin.
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19: Looking over Brisbane, there are still problems with a cement truck that's rolling.

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3: Morning, I'm Alana Riley. Well, a toddler has been left with a significant neck injury after being bitten by a dog southwest of Brisbane. Paramedics rushed to Bow Desert yesterday, taking the little girl to the Queensland Children's Hospital in a potentially life-threatening condition. A 33-year-old woman has been taken into custody after an incident in Gaythorne overnight. Police say a 50-year-old man was rushed to hospital just after midnight after he was allegedly stabbed in the face. Temps will be below average here in Brizzy today, getting up to just 23 degrees amid this cold snap. But spare a thought for those out west. It felt like negative 3 degrees in Queensland's Granite Belt this morning. It's still only about 5 degrees now. Fuel prices are due to start spiking before the weekend here in southeast Queensland. The RACQ's urging people to fill up now before the price cycle kicks back in. A current fair fuel price for unleaded in Brisbane is sitting at $1.71.9 a litre. And Hugh Jackman reveals he helped Blake Lively with a near wardrobe mishap at the Met Gala carpet, helping his good friend out with a dress hook. Robin, you've got details about what happened inside the Met Gala.
5: Yes, because cameras are not allowed inside, so we never get to see what actually happens, whether they strip off all their frocks, whatever they do. But we do know that there is an entertainment section, and Hugh Jackman has gone on the US Today show to talk about one of the great moments from Monday.
6: Sabrina Carpenter gets up and sings and Stevie Nicks comes out. I'm going to do some more name dropping, but there was Beyonce and Rihanna, and I look over and Beyonce was like just hitting her daughter who was there and was just had tears in her eyes. And that, I was like, that moment right there, that is priceless.
7: Well, what do you mean hitting it like as so in tapping going, her daughter look, going, look what's happening.
5: Look, that's Stevie Nicks. That's Sabrina Carpenter. Yeah. They're together.
7: Got it.
3: Wow, okay. Imagine a music performance that makes Beyonce cry.
5: Yeah. I know.
3: You've made it. Your sport check in a sec.
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3: The Dolphins put on a show with a 44-12 win over the Bulldogs at Suncorp, scoring 6 unanswered tries after trailing for the majority of the first half. Winger Jermaine Asako bagged a hat-trick, telling Nine he got plenty of support from teammates.
9: My job was pretty easy tonight. 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
3: The Kiss Cast is next.
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3: Sunny, but a brisk 23 degrees in Brisbane today. More sunshine tomorrow, a top of 25 before a possible shower on Mother's Day. Right now, it is 16 degrees in the city. And keep it Kiss from 10 a.m. for your chance to win a trip to Los Angeles.
1: Robin, Kip and Corey Oates.
7: 8:35. Now, coming up, we're going back to 1985.
5: Yeah, wow. Good music in the 80s, though. Doesn't matter how old you are.
7: Yeah.
5: Gotta love the 80s.
7: I know, but we're specifically 1985, so I'm not sure. Is that going to be Footloose era? I don't know. I wonder.
5: Ooh.
7: We'll find out after 9 o'clock this morning. But we didn't ask you yet because you had yesterday, Robin, your book signing in the Queen Street Mall.
5: Yes, and I was terrified about it. I was absolutely convinced that no one was going to come. And thank you to the line of people that were waiting when I turned up the centre stage. I will say to anyone that is after books, everyone has restocked. So if you want to go and get this for your mum or, you know, like someone in your family, QBD and also Dimex have all got stock.
7: Yeah, because we got a text about it this morning going, where can I get it? So they're back.
5: So they're back. So it's called Flamingos Aren't Born Pink. But coming up next, there was a woman that came and I actually had to play this to a couple of people because I didn't want to upset you. But she specifically wanted you there for a very, very, cute.
11: You're worried about upsetting him is what I'm laughing at.
7: All right.
5: Well, I deeply care. We rib each other all the time, but I deeply care that I never want to hurt someone's feelings.
7: Oh, jeez.
11: Oh, no. Oh, it's at the
7: Let's find out what it is after this.
5: But people, more important than me, said it'll be fine.
7: Okay, good.

0: Eric Prydz, Call On Me. It's Robin Kipp and Corey Oates on KISS 97.3. We've got Lisa Wilkinson coming up in 10 minutes. She's been around forever, remember, on The Project. And was it Today or Sunrise?
1: Yeah,
0: Today.
1: No. Today Show for 10 years.
0: Was she with Carl?
1: Yes.
0: Yeah.
1: Oh, yeah, for the whole time.
0: Yeah.
1: But she's written a book. And it's a book that everyone needs to read because it's about the only Australian to survive on the Titanic.
0: I can't believe there was I didn't even know there was an Australian on the Titanic.
1: Right. So, well, there were six.
0: Right.
1: Anyway, she'll tell us all about it.
0: Yeah.
1: But I have my own book coming out and it is out now and it was specifically pushing into Mother's Day. It's called Flamingos Aren't Born Pink. And so HarperCollins, my publisher, said, why don't we set up a book signing in the Queen Street Mall? And that made me very nervous.
0: Yes. Well, I can tell you this. The first 37 pages are excellent.
1: Oh, we haven't got past 37 pages?
0: Because it is one of those books that you want to keep reading, and I like to read before I go to bed, and it doesn't help me sleep because I was like, oh, I want to keep going with this.
1: Well, isn't that fortuitous that something is coming up that we're bringing back from last year that may, in fact, give you time to do that?
0: Mm.
1: Anyway, mm. We will talk about that a little bit later on.
0: You should know as well there's $20,000 that somebody in Brisbane will win, so more details on that next week.
2: Is it?
1: You're not allowed to say it. We've just told Corey you can't say it, and so that's all he wants to say. Anyway, yesterday in the Queen Street Mall, I was absolutely thrilled that there was a lineup of people waiting, and some of them bought the book and some of them brought their books in to have them signed. And a lot of the people in the line were men. So, of course, with my little phone, I'm going to have a chat to them. Alex, were you threatened if you didn't come?
3: Absolutely.
1: What did your wife say?
3: Oh, no, she just said, remember a Robin signing and I need to get a book and ASAP, otherwise you won't be coming home tonight.
1: Ben, why are you here?
4: I am here to win the Best Son Award, get a signing for my mum.
1: Who's your mum?
4: My mum is Alison.
1: And does she know you're here?
4: No, she doesn't, actually.
1: And she wanted the book?
4: Yeah, she's a big, big fan of yours, so she'd love that I'm here today.
0: Nice.
1: Well, Alison, you have a gorgeous son, and I hope she enjoys it. Erin, how did we go? Erin from HarperCollins.
5: Fabulous. Love it when you've got a solid line for an hour. Interested people. They love the pink post-it notes. All went well. Fabulous. Thank you, Robin. Thank you. We appreciate you.
0: Nice.
1: Okay, so this was all lovely.
0: Great event.
6: You didn't realise Kip and I down the back corners giving out five. Oh, can you just go?
1: We're not. Because there was one woman who was actually at the front of the queue and she was so hoping that you boys would come down, particularly Kip.
7: Shari.
1: And where did you come from?
7: Out of Glamorgan Vale.
1: Which is past Ipswich.
7: Correct. Yes, it is. And I've been dying to meet Robin.
1: Oh, tell the guys what you're wearing.
7: A pink dress, of course, and pink flamingo earrings and leopard print and hot print shoes.
1: You're a woman after my own heart. Now, just tell me quickly, you wanted Kip to be here. Why?
7: Because I've got a sausage dog and I named her Kip. It's a sausage dog because I just love the name and I love the whole concept of 97.3 and I just heard that name and thought, when I get my dog, I'm going to name it Kip.
1: Has she got a beard?
7: No, but she's cute and she's a bit on the chubby side.
1: I was going to die.
0: You got a fat sausage dog and you named it Kip. I'll take it.
1: Okay. Phew.
6: But you're a sausage dog.
0: Well, at least he's long.
6: Yeah.
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9: Looking over Brisbane, a cement truck rolled over this morning by Desert Road off-ramp northbound from the Logan Motorway at Drewvale, and there's also a secondary truck rollover Logan Motorway westbound blocked near the Paradise Road exit.

0: 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The Kiss Cast, the top of 23 today and sunny with Robin, Kip and Corey Oates in the morning on Kiss.
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12: 8:51 Friday morning. It's Robin, Kip and Corey Oates doing it for Yui. We're taking the time machine back to 1985 from 9 o'clock this morning. Got some cracking tunes from that year.
11: Oh, man, a lot happened in 1985.
12: Yeah.
11: A lot of movies, a lot of things. Like, QPAC opened. Who knew?
12: Wow, 1985.
11: Anyway, we'll give you far more information in about 15 minutes.
12: Time. Yes. Coming up next, though, Lisa Wilkinson joining us. She's got a new book, a topic that I had no idea even existed.
11: Yeah. I think you guys are going to really love what she's got to say.
12: Do it right after this. Sabrina Carpenter, Tears. It's Robin, Kip and Corey Oates on KISS 97.3.

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1: The one and only, and one of the things I love to do on this show is to educate you two on extraordinary women who do amazing things.
0: Okay.
1: And Lisa Wilkinson is one of them, but she has just written a book about Australia's only surviving Titanic survivor.
0: Oh.
2: Wait, what?
1: See, I knew you had no idea.
0: There was an Australian on the Titanic.
2: I didn't know that.
1: There was a number of them. What? Lisa, hello.
3: Good morning, Robin. And speaking of extraordinary women, so lovely to chat to you. Kip and Corey, you're doing your very best.
2: Oh,
3: Robin
2: thank
3: is
2: you.
3: My favourite.
0: I'll take that. Somebody still alive from Australia who was on the Titanic.
3: No. If she was still alive, I think she would now be 153.
0: Okay, yeah, that seems absurd.
2: Nice work, Kip.
3: You guys had exactly the same reaction as I did. This was actually an idea that I came up with for my husband for one of his upcoming books.
0: Yeah.
3: Because he and I were looking at a photo of the Titanic, and I said to him, have you ever checked to see if there are any Australians on the Titanic? So when I investigated, I was amazed to discover that there were six Australians who were passengers or crew on the Titanic, but only one of them survived.
2: Wow.
3: A kick-ass 28-year-old nurse from an hour and a half north of Adelaide, and her story was not only extraordinary, it had never been told. She learnt Morse code, so you can imagine how that came in handy on the night of the sinking of the Titanic.
0: Ah.
3: She was also a champion rower. The fact that she was a rower, you can imagine what that meant on the night of the sinking of the Titanic when, as a nurse, she was helping women and children get into the lifeboat, but also she was then ordered into a lifeboat. She wasn't going to get in. She was such a heroine of this night, and she rowed for her life.
0: Crazy. And so her telling of the story of the Titanic, how different is it, wildly different to the movie, the Leo DiCaprio movie?
3: There's one really significant difference. Rose and Jack were not real. Evelyn and the beautiful love story that sits at the heart of this whole book. So when she was travelling as a nurse stewardess on cruise ships around the world, she falls in love with a handsome ship's doctor, Dr. William Abel James. And the two of them are travelling together. They're planning to marry as soon as the Titanic comes back to the UK. They both apply to be on the Titanic. They're both told you've got the gig. But with just days to go, William is told, sorry, scheduling issues. We're putting you on the Macedonia, which is travelling to Sydney. And so Evelyn sails alone.
1: So saved his life.
0: Wow. Yeah, because the men didn't get in the boats did they? Yeah.
2: Did she ever say if it was the actual Titanic or it wasn't the Olympus, is what, you know, the conspiracy theory?
1: Oh, for goodness.
3: No. She was on the Olympic as well.
2: What?
3: With the same captain, Captain Smith, who captained the Titanic.
1: The Titanic also crashed the Olympic.
0: He crashed two ships?
1: Yes.
0: Oh,
3: two ships. And quite rightly went down with the ship because his reputation at that point was shot.
0: Yeah.
3: But it was decided that he was a hero because he went down with the ship. One of the most fascinating parts of the book for me to write was the epilogue of how everyone who survived the sinking, you know, there were 2,200 people on that ship, only 700 survived. So how the significant characters that I've got in the book dealt with survivor's guilt.
2: Yeah. Wow.
1: Now, you know what? I am hosting Lisa. Her and her husband, Peter, are doing this wonderful Noosa Alive on Monday.
2: Jack and Rose. We can be.
1: Jack and Rose. Do you want to dress
0: up? Do you need characters?
2: Do you need some characters, Lisa?
1: Say no, Lisa.
2: We are very good at acting.
3: I love a period character, boys. You're in. Who's going to play Leo?
0: Obviously me.
2: No.
1: No, I think you're going to be Rose.
0: Don't make me be Rose. I'll be a bearded Rose.
1: Anyway, we've got a double.
2: Okay.
1: So if someone wants to come on Monday, it's Monday afternoon, you get two for the price of one. You get Lise and her wonderful husband, Peter. The whole weekend, Noosa Alive is happening. So if you want to grab these tickets, 131065, but I would highly recommend go and spend the weekend up there. Mother's Day on Sunday.
0: Beautiful.
3: I so look forward to it. And Robin, can I just say, I've just started your beautiful book. I mean, I've always loved you. We go back, 15, 20 years?
1: Yeah.
3: But this book is such an incredible and beautifully told story. Thank you. It's a gift.
0: Hey, I want to tell you about Robin's face right now. I haven't seen that level of happiness and excitement in a very long time. You've made her day.
1: See you Monday, Lise, and happy Mother's Day for Sunday.
3: You too, and to all of the listeners as well. I can't wait to be back in Queensland.
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3: Looking over Brisbane, it looks like it's probably going to be a problem spot for a while with a cement truck rollover, Bow Desert Road off-ramp northbound from the Logan Motorway at Drewvale.
6: and a secondary crash, truck roll over Logan Motorway westbound block near the Paradise Road exit at Larapinta. There's also a car broken down at Griffin Bruce Highway southbound, the speed limit at 40. 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The Kiss cast heading for a top of 23 and sunny with Robin Kipp and Corey Oates in the morning on Kiss.
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24: If I could turn back time.
0: Yes, we are going back in time, back to 1985. In fact, even in the very intro there, there was a little grab of Back to the Future, which came out 1985.
21: Are you telling me that you built a time machine? Kind of a DeLorean?
25: The way I see it, if you're going to build a time machine into a car, why not do it with some style?
1: Wow.
0: That's a great movie.
1: Yeah. What a great movie. The Breakfast Club, where the Brat Pack became a thing, happened in 1985. The Goonies, Rocky IV, the Golden Girls debuted.
0: Thank you for being a friend.
1: I mean, none of them are alive now, but back in 85, it was huge.
0: That's right.
2: Oh, Blockbuster Video opens. They were the days.
0: And they dominated for quite a while there.
2: And then now they disappeared. Until they didn't.
0: We said great songs as well. In fact, one of those movie themes we mentioned is coming up very soon. And this one, I think, was the theme from Back to the Future. Huey Lewis and the News, Power of Love.

0: Take On Me. It's Robin, Kip and Corey Oates on Kiss 97.3. We're in the time machine. We're back in 1985.
1: Now, this one might hurt you from back then.
0: What?
1: Smoking indoors, still normal in pubs and clubs.
2: Oh wow.
0: Yeah. Do you remember? Actually, I do. I don't know if I was old enough. No, I wasn't old enough to be in pubs.
1: I was going to say, you sure?
0: But I was, even when I was at that age, I remember coming home and you'd stink. You'd stink of smoke
2: gross.
0: From pubs and
2: clubs.
0: Yeah,
2: it did. It was in your hair.
1: How
2: it was
1: awful.
2: Disgusting.
0: Oh, it was disgusting. It really was.
2: Actually,
0: what else? There must have been some good stuff.
2: Oh, no. Live Aid happened.
0: Yes, okay.
2: That was huge, raising so much money for that was at Wembley Stadium.
0: Oh. The Nintendo. The Nintendo was in 1985.
1: Oh, how good.
2: The Titanic. We were talking to Lisa Wilkinson earlier, who's written a book about the only Australian on the Titanic. The wreck was discovered.
0: Wow.
2: In 1985.
0: Only 1985.
1: I was going to say, I felt like it was so long, like so much longer than
0: that. Right. And that's when James Cameron sent the ships down and then he came up with the story.
2: And all of the above.
0: Wow.
1: That's insane. Okay.
0: And this was a massive song in 1985. Simple Minds, Don't You Forget About Me. This is the Breakfast Club show.
1: Oh, how good
0: song.
1: Was that?
2: Yes, it was. Yeah. Oh, my goodness, remember.
1: That's got to be the most iconic clip ever, where that song and then...
0: Punch the air?
1: Punches the air.
0: There it is. It's Robin, Kip and Corey Oates in the time machine at 1985 on KISS 97.3.

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1: They're back.
2: Good morning.
3: Good morning. Morning.
0: Robin, Kip and Corey Oates are back in breakfast.
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0: It's Robin, Kip and Corey Oates on KISS 97.3, doing it for Yui. And now, as we're getting towards the end of our show, there'll be some people that didn't score anything for their mums for Mother's Day. So we have a last-ditch present for you, a double pass to the Affordable Art Fair, which is in Brisbane across this weekend.
1: Oh, yes.
0: I went and checked it out last night.
1: How'd you go?
0: Walking around with a little glass of champagne like I knew what the heck was going on. Well, they also have hot chips and sliders, I can tell you that much.
1: Oh, there you go. So, what more do you want in life?
0: Exactly.
1: That and great art.
0: Yes, so if you want a double pass, get on the phone right now, 131065.
2: Yeah. She's got the news, she's checked the facts. Smartest in the room, there's nothing she lacks. Keeping you up to date, so give her a clap. It's Alana Riley with the news wrap.
3: Hello, happy Friday.
0: Yes.
3: Happy Friday. I do have a word of warning for anyone heading out and about in their cars. Fill up now. That is the message from the RSEQ. Yeah, the fuel prices are expected to spike again. So we've had a bit of a lull.
0: Yes.
3: And we obviously had that fuel price excess cut, which dropped all the prices about 20 cents. But yeah, they're saying that fuel prices are about to spike again right across southeast Queensland. But I do have some tips. They've listed the cheapest suburbs at the moment in the south of Brisbane and in Brisbane's north. In Rocklea, Annerley, Greenslopes and Tingalpa, those are the suburbs that are selling unleaded for less than $1.70 a litre.
0: Okay. Oh, wow.
3: Which right
0: good.
3: Now, $1.71 is the fair fuel price in Brisbane. Right. So that's a good benchmark. And then Brackenridge, Bald Hills and Carlsadine are in the north. Brackenridge is one of the cheapest for diesel as well. So if you've you've got two cars.
0: You're heading past the ridge, get involved. Righto. Yeah.
3: And then it is going to be a bit cold this weekend. So today is the cold snap. It's still going to be 25. It's a bit warmer tomorrow. But we're in a cold snap right now. It's only meant to be 23 degrees today.
0: People in Sweden laughing at us calling this a cold snap.
1: My Belgian boyfriend cannot handle when I say things are cold.
3: Well, spare a thought for the people in the West because right now, you know, it's not that cold. It's like 17 degrees here. It was -3 feeling temp. In the Granite Belt, like in Stanthorpe area.
0: Ooh, okay.
3: And they still have only gotten up to about 7 degrees and it still feels like chilly. 3. They are so cold out there today. Yeah. It's not even winter yet.
0: No. Okay, no. We might see snow again this year in Stanthorpe. That'd be cool.
3: Yeah, a little winter treat.
0: Yeah.
4: No other station can hook you up like this.
5: I just want a trip to LA.
6: I'm going to LA.
4: With a trip a day to LA.
5: I'm going to LA.
6: And I'm going to LA.
5: I'm going to LA thanks to KISS.
4: Which is part of what makes us awesome. Good news. You can get in on this too.
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1: It's Rob and Kip and Corey Oates on Kiss 97.3. Almost it for us this morning now. We should tell you as well, if you missed it earlier in the show, we've been saying next week we're going to tell you about $20,000, which will be given away to someone in Brisbane. And we have a game that we've played once before, which was a lot of fun.
2: Yeah. We did think it was going to kill us, and it didn't. So we're back to do it again.
1: Yep.
3: Oh, yeah.
1: So that's all the details we can give for now, Corey.
3: Okay.
2: Don't let him speak.
1: No.
2: He's not allowed to tell because he will.
1: Yes.
2: He'll just say it.
1: But it's exciting. It's back next week. Hey, it's Georgie. Good.
4: Hey, guys. Yeah. I'd like 20 grand to give someone to take my kids away for a bit so I can sleep.
1: For Mother's Day.
4: Oh, my gosh. Yeah. I reckon I only got 5 hours last night.
1: Yeah.
4: I think the change in temperature. Did it happen to anyone else?
1: My mum reckons the wind. Wind makes kids crazy.
2: Yeah, I agree with that too.
4: Was it windy? I don't know.
1: It was windy yesterday.
4: Okay.
1: Yeah.
4: Oh, far out. I reckon I was up like 10 times between three kids.
3: Really?
2: What are you doing for Mother's Day?
4: You know what I really want to do? This is so weird. I want to go on the Wheel of Brisbane with the kids.
2: Oh, that's cute.
4: I love it. Yeah. We haven't been since my youngest was born. And when we did it last time, it was just good fun.
1: Yeah.
4: I love a bit of heights too. I know some people hate that.
1: Yeah.
4: And then go get a Noto donut and have a coffee and a walk around.
1: Call it a day.
4: I don't know why I want to hang out with my kids on Mother's Day, but you know.
1: That's nice though.
3: By the end of it, you're like, nah, go away.
1: Off you go.
4: I think I'll need a break later in the day.
3: There we go.
4: Or why don't you have a break in LA?
2: Yes,
3: look at that.
1: That's what you're giving away today. So a trip a day to LA, listening out for Captain Corey.
4: Yep. United Captain Corey Oates, 13-1065. Have the number ready. Our winner yesterday, Shona in Coomera, she's a mum and she gets to leave a toddler behind.
2: Oh, wow.
1: How nice.
2: How good is that? That's excellent.
4: It is good. So it could be you today.
1: Yeah, Shona's going to be in the convertible going down Sunset Boulevard.
2: Going, toddler? What toddler?
1: I don't have a toddler.
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